It's the Rula Show with Eric. 7 o'clock Monday morning. Somebody has hit the panic button, so we need to give them some group therapy. It's two divorcing parents who are fighting over how they're going to move their freshmen into college. Let's get them some help on 104.1 KRBE. I am.

0: Ellie Goulding. I loved seeing her at the Toyota Center. Man, about a decade ago. It's 104.1 KRBA, Tal the Frog. The one, I said two words to her. I said, "You're stunning." And she said, "Thank you." KRBA, Tal the Frog, coming up next. Gracie Abrams, Hit the Wall. Tame Impala, Jenny Dracula. Bruno Mars, I Just Might Next.
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4: 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It reinforces the alignment, stability, and coordinated muscle activation that supports how your body moves, whether you're doing strenuous exercise or simply going about your daily life. 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

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She don't want to hear it. Her father is famous film director J.J. Abrams. Gracie, hit the wall. 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
4: I don't know about you, but my social media feeds are flooded with lotions and potions and gadgets, all promising to unlock different components of longevity. But if you log off, take a step back from all the hype, you'll find that the actual keys to a longer, healthier life are hiding in plain sight. There are four of them. Number one, nutrition. The Mediterranean diet really is the gold standard. Number two, exercise. You should be getting 150 minutes of moderate intensity exercise or 75 minutes of vigorous intensity exercise every week, plus strength training and stretching. Number three, sleep. Sleep is when your body and your brain repair themselves. You should be getting 7 to 9 hours a night. And finally, number four often gets forgotten, socialization. It's not a bonus. It's a necessity for a healthy life, finding a sense of community, purpose, and belonging. I'm Dr. Sanjay Gupta, helping you live a better life.
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0: see. 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Melissa found out her husband was sending flowers to his pickleball friend instead of her. 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
2: A better life with Dr. Sanjay Gupta.
3: They say consistency is key, but sometimes you just got to switch it up. A new study out of Harvard School of Public Health found that varying your exercise routine could add years to your life. What exercise someone did didn't matter much. What did matter was that all the exercises together worked all the muscle groups in their body. Now, an added benefit to changing things up is it can help you push through the plateau effect. That's when your body gets so efficient at doing something that you actually stop getting better at it. And we know from previous research that specializing in any one sport at a young age can make someone actually more prone to injury. And as experts we talk to point out, even elite athletes switch up things with their workouts, making sure to target strength, cardio, flexibility, balance, and doing that every single week. I'm Dr. Sanjay Gupta, helping you live a better life.
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Got a chance to listen to it at the pool. And she's fantastic. 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

Kula Show with Eric. Monday morning at 7:20 at 9 o'clock, it's time for a Roses update with Melissa after she found out her husband, Vince, was more interested in sending roses to his pickleball friend, Lauren, than to his own wife. 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Well, you

Going to need the Astros to keep stepping it up as there's a shot of them. The playoffs, just a couple months away. We're in the dog days of August now. Go Stros. 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
5: I don't know about you, but my social media feeds are flooded with lotions and potions and gadgets, all promising to unlock different components of longevity. But if you log off, take a step back from all the hype, you'll find that the actual keys to a longer, healthier life are hiding in plain sight. 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Number one, nutrition. The Mediterranean diet really is the gold standard. 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

Jenny, one of the big headliners of Lollapalooza in Chicago this weekend. A lot of fun. Yeah, Tate McRae, Charlie XCX, Lord, John Summit, and Shy City. It's 104.1 KRBE.

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2: A better life with Dr. Sanjay Gupta.
3: There are lots of things you can measure to get an idea of how healthy you are at any given moment. Temperature, heart rate, blood pressure, just to name a few. But how about how healthy you will be and how long you're likely to live? According to a new study out of the University at Buffalo, two simple strength tests are pretty accurate at predicting longevity in older women. One is hand grip strength, and the other is how quickly people can stand up from a seated position without using their arms. By the way, I remember interviewing former President Jimmy Carter when he was quite old and being really impressed how he just popped out of the chair without using his arms. Not a lot of older people can actually do that. But I think the message here is that maintaining strength as you age is going to help you perform everyday activities, but also help you avoid injury and stay independent. I'm Dr. Sanjay Gupta, helping you live a better life.
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3: A better life with Dr. Sanjay Gupta.
4: I don't know about you, but my social media feeds are flooded with lotions and potions and gadgets, all promising to unlock different components of longevity. But if you log off, take a step back from all the hype, you'll find that the actual keys to a longer, healthier life are hiding in plain sight. There are four of them. Number one, nutrition. The Mediterranean diet really is the gold standard. Number two, exercise. You should be getting 150 minutes of moderate intensity exercise or 75 minutes of vigorous intensity exercise every week, plus strength training and stretching. Number three, sleep. Sleep is when your body and your brain repair themselves. You should be getting 7 to 9 hours a night. And finally, number four, often gets forgotten, socialization. It's not a bonus. It's a necessity for a healthy life, finding a sense of community, purpose, and belonging. I'm Dr. Sanjay Gupta, helping you live a better life.
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choosing Texas. Alla Langley. You know who else chooses Texas? H-Town. That would be Drizzy. Drake. Happy Sunday Funday. Is that a thing? Or are you still getting the Sunday scaries? Well, with school starting in a couple weeks, let me tell you, those Sunday scaries will hit hard.

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1: 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It's time for a Roses update with Melissa after she found out her husband, Vince, was more interested in sending roses to his pickleball friend, Lauren, than to his own wife. 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
2: A better life with Dr. Sanjay Gupta.
3: How often do you stop to wonder whether you should share something that's revealing, maybe even embarrassing, with a partner, a friend, or even your boss? In her new book called Revealing, The Underrated Power of Oversharing, behavioral scientist Leslie John says doing just that can help you deepen relationships that are vital to your life. We need people to trust us in order to get things like love, friendship, and career success. That's what she told us. When you make yourself vulnerable by revealing something sensitive, it does make other people trust you. In turn, when you ask someone to reveal something about themselves, showing that interest will generally lead someone to like you more. Why? Because people like to be asked about themselves, she says. It also signals that they are discriminating and choosy, but in a good way. I'm Dr. Sanjay Gupta, helping you live a better life.
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8: A better life with Dr. Sanjay Gupta.
9: How often do you stop to wonder whether you should share something that's revealing, maybe even embarrassing, with a partner, a friend, or even your boss? In her new book called Revealing, The Underrated Power of Oversharing, behavioral scientist Leslie John says doing just that can help you deepen relationships that are vital to your life. We need people to trust us in order to get things like love, friendship, and career success. That's what she told us. When you make yourself vulnerable by revealing something sensitive, it does make other people trust you. In turn, when you ask someone to reveal something about themselves, showing that interest will generally lead someone to like you more. Why? Because people like to be asked about themselves, she says. It also signals that they are discriminating and choosy, but in a good way. I'm Dr. Sanjay Gupta, helping you live a better life.
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You got the Daily Debate with Kevin and Audrey. You never know what hijinks the Ruler Show with Eric they're up to. They're always doing something there. Makes me giggle and laugh.

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2: Wake up in the morning feeling like my glasses, I'm out the door. I'm gonna hit this city. 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

Jenny, one of the headliners at Lollapalooza over the weekend in Chicago. Tate McRae. Lord brought out Charlie XCX. That was fun. John Summit, Smashing Pumpkins.

the Rula Show with Eric, 7 o'clock Monday morning. Somebody has hit the panic button, so we need to give them some group therapy. It's two divorcing parents who are fighting over how they're going to move their freshmen into college.

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3: A better life with Dr. Sanjay Gupta.
4: There are lots of things you can measure to get an idea of how healthy you are at any given moment. Temperature, heart rate, blood pressure, just to name a few. But how about how healthy you will be and how long you're likely to live? According to a new study out of the University at Buffalo, two simple strength tests are pretty accurate at predicting longevity in older women. One is hand grip strength, and the other is how quickly people can stand up from a seated position without using their arms. By the way, I remember interviewing former President Jimmy Carter when he was quite old and being really impressed how he just popped out of the chair without using his arms. Not a lot of older people can actually do that. But I think the message here is that maintaining strength as you age is going to help you perform everyday activities, but also help you avoid injury and stay independent. I'm Dr. Sanjay Gupta, helping you live a better life.
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The Somber Sweepstakes starts tomorrow morning, 8 a.m. on the Rule to Show with Eric. It goes all the way until 6 daily. When you hear the Somber play, be caller 104. Instantly win tickets to go see him live October 17th. And then he'll be in the running to get in our KRBE suite.

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It's hard to believe. We're already in August, and we're starting to talk about fall album releases. And a new album sometime is dropping before 2026 from Dua Lipa. We're going to be getting a brand new song.

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3: 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But every night when you go to get some Z's, how often do you really think about the temperature in your bedroom? Temperature may be one of the most underappreciated factors in sleep. That's according to the Senior Vice President of Research and Scientific Affairs at the National Sleep Foundation. We often hear about lights and screens and stress, but even modest changes in temperature and airflow can influence both how quickly you fall asleep and how deeply you stay asleep. Most experts will recommend a room temperature of 60 to 67 degrees Fahrenheit. You might also experiment with your sheets and what you actually wear to bed. 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You might be delightfully surprised. I'm Dr. Sanjay Gupta, helping you live a better life.
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Fall off what? 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

What are you moaning about? It's Monday. You might be moaning about something, and the Rula Show with Eric wants to know about it. 104.1 KRBE. What are you mad at? What's making you angry or moaning today? Go ahead. You can let it out. We'll be happy to talk to you today at 8:00.

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Rice University, you're getting a new Trill Burgers. Hey, congratulations on that. And what a 4.1 KRBE. But as a Houston Cougar, I kind of feel like we kind of got left out. Come on, Bun.

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1: 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I really hope you have the best week ever. 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

You know, when you listen to Kevin and Audrey, you learn some important things. 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I love wine. Audrey can't swim. But this show isn't just about us. It's also about you. Call in, tell us your weird quirks, your hot takes, and let's get to know each other better because this show is all about friends.

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0: want the Pillsbury Doughboy at the end of that to laugh. Like I'm poking the Pillsbury Doughboy. Okay, go ahead.
1: All right, the first one I'm going to do is a survey, Sam.
2: Survey says.
1: That's our clip of the week, by the way. A new survey by datingadvice.com reveals that 25% of singles have turned down a date because of someone's pet.
0: Oh.
1: But you don't want to be that person. If they don't if they don't like your pet, then screw them.
0: Mm-hmm. Yeah, if they don't get on board for the first date, you don't want them in your life at all if they don't like that.
1: No.
0: Now, do they know about the pet because, I guess, of online or
1: probably see
0: chatting
1: stuff,
0: about it before they meet?
1: Yep.
0: Okay. And 25%. That's a quarter.
1: 50% of cat owners want to date another cat owner.
0: And cats all get along?
1: That makes sense. Yeah.
3: They definitely do not all get along, but... There's a type of people. You know what I mean?
0: Yeah.
3: Like, you're either a cat person or you're not. So plus it makes sense that you would date somebody that likes cats.
1: Mm-hmm. With all the hair on you, cat hair.
3: I mean, dog
0: hair. Well, I'm itching now. I need Benadryl.
3: Hair. There's dog hair, there's cat hair.
0: I need Benadryl. Okay.
1: 50% of parents have regretted giving their kids a credit card.
0: Oh, gosh. Oh.
1: I thought that'd be higher.
0: Credit card.
4: Regretted.
0: Yeah. Regretted.
1: Do you have a credit card for when you go to college?
4: Not yet. We're working on it.
0: Well, there's a thing
1: don't
0: called Greenlight.
1: Don't sign up and get a free T-shirt.
0: Oh, my God. They don't do that anymore. I think that's not allowed in our day.
1: We used to do that, but then it was like 24%.
0: Yeah, it's like loan
1: charging. It took me 10 years to pay off my Cancun trip in my sophomore year.
0: Oh, my God. There's a thing called Greenlight that parents can get Greenlight for their kids. Look it up if y'all don't know about it. It's a way you can control the credit card for your kid and teach them how to save versus spend.
4: I thought it was a debit card.
0: Well, yeah. Oh, yeah, that's a debit card. But still, it's a card that you can give your child that looks like a credit card.
1: At least you can learn to use it.
0: Yes, you're right. Yeah. It's a debit card, right.
1: 65% of managers, they won't hire you if you don't make eye contact during the interview. Mm. So
0: I thought it should be higher, actually.
4: Why would you not?
1: That's weird. Wouldn't that be weird? Like,
0: No, why would you not?
4: Because you're hands the whole time.
0: Yeah, because, Sam, we're in a generation that's being raised like, I can't look at you, I can't talk to you, I don't know how to do human interaction. It's all texting. So that totally makes sense that somebody wouldn't make eye contact in the interview. You're like, okay, you're out. That's so weird.
4: Yeah, but I feel like that's just a given.
3: Right.
0: You think it's a given, but don't assume people know what you know, right?
4: Yeah.
0: So that's crazy. Yep. I thought the percentage should be higher, actually.
1: 20% of us say we'd rather walk 5 miles than see a dentist.
0: What? No way.
1: I was talking to my friend because her sister's a dentist. I said, why is it? You always hear suicide is so high in dentistry,
0: in that field.
1: Yeah, because her theory was because whenever they go and meet people, they say you're a dentist. What's your reaction?
0: Oh,
1: I don't like. They never get positive reactions from people. It drives them nuts. Maybe think about that. Everybody has a story about how much they hate the dentist.
3: I don't mind the dentist.
1: No.
3: No,
1: I don't mind it either. But
0: listen, I just went yesterday. Shout out to you, Dr. West. But I was clenching the whole time. And I clenched extra hard and I was sleeping. I woke up from the clenching my jaw. Because I thought that
4: guard.
0: I know. He gave me one, but it doesn't fit right. That's why I was there. And I thought
1: maybe you put in the wrong, the upper instead of the lower.
0: Oh, yeah.
1: Put the wrong one.
3: But yes.
1: Yeah, you had the wrong spot.
0: I mean, God bless the good dentists out there that really make it easy and help you along. But man, overall, that noise of that drill. Oh, God, there's got to be a better way.
1: I have a friend, and he's a dentist here in town. And he puts videos on his site, like stories, like him like taking a tooth out and like cutting the back for like the wisdom teeth and stuff. I mean, he puts some graphic stuff in there. I could not do that job.
0: I can't watch that.
1: When it comes to favorite desserts, guys, what's your favorite dessert? Sam?
3: Ice cream.
1: All right. Rula.
3: I guess.
0: Mm. Some kind of a cake. I love cake.
1: Okay. Abby.
4: I love anything chocolate.
1: All right. Number one dessert is cake.
0: Oh, nice.
1: Then that's 32%. Ice cream's number two.
0: Okay.
1: Cupcakes.
0: Mm, yeah.
1: I don't like the supermarket cupcakes.
4: Really?
0: HEB's got some pretty good ones. The little minis.
4: Yes, HEB
0: so
4: brand
0: good.
4: Minis.
1: As long as it's not that icing that
0: it feels
1: kids,
0: so fresh.
1: It gets on your tongue.
3: So gross.
1: It looks so gross.
3: And it tastes artificial.
1: Yeah.
3: Yeah, no, I'm good.
1: Like those cupcakes that you buy with
3: those like pre-made ones that are like real.
4: Uh-huh. Yeah, you
0: it's like petroleum jelly. You know how bad it is if you dump it in the sink and you run the water and it doesn't break down.
3: Move.
0: Yes. Yeah, you're like, oh, that's really bad.
1: That's my body.
0: What's happening inside my body if it doesn't break down the sink?
1: After cupcakes is cookies. I thought cookies would be higher than cupcakes.
4: Ooh, yeah.
1: Just think about Oreos
4: love
1: to
4: a good
1: chocolate chip
4: cookie.
3: Yeah.
1: I feel like we all eat
3: They're
1: cookies
3: not as
1: way
3: messy
1: more.
3: Either.
1: Yeah.
0: Cookies are easier and faster to buy.
1: You thought you were eating cookies yesterday.
3: Oh, I got bamboozled.
0: Brennan's, I'll give them a shout out. Yeah. I just happened to randomly pick them when we talked about Houston Restaurant Weeks coming up tomorrow, starting for the month. And I just read, like, here's an example of what Restaurant Weeks is about. And I was reading the Brennan's menu. As a thank you, they sent us an entire tray of pralines. If you go to Brennan's, they give you a praline on the way out in a little wax paper.
3: Oh, cool.
0: And Sam thought they were cookies. So she's like, wow, these cookies are real sugary.
3: Yeah.
0: And I was like, that's a praline. It is straight up sugar with just pecans.
3: I didn't realize that what it was. I was like, it's delicious, but I was not expecting the sugar.
1: My teeth are falling out. They feel so sweet.
3: So I'm going to go see my dentist that I enjoy.
4: Let me brush my teeth right now. Right?
0: I know.
1: This one's sad. Because we all, like, look at the squirrels. They're so cute, running around. Did you realize half of them forget where they hid their nuts?
3: Oh.
1: So they do all that work, hide their nuts, put them in a great place, and then they forget where they put them.
3: Oh, that's really
1: so rule. Maybe you were a squirrel in your former
0: maybe
1: life.
0: Maybe I was.
1: Since you lose stuff all the time.
0: Because I will buy, like, Father's Day cards for my husband 3 weeks early and then forget where they are and don't have a card on the day of. That's me hiding my nuts, not knowing where they are. By the way, Monday is National Grab Some Nuts Day.
1: Oh, really?
0: So maybe it's Squirrel Day.
1: To my wife. All right, let's see.
0: What do you mean?
3: Eric.
1: We love planters. They're great.
0: Oh, my
1: great.
0: God. It's great to have that
1: very
0: with
1: tasty.
0: A little cocktail.
1: Home decor and gift cards are the most re-gifted items.
0: Home decor gift cards.
1: Yeah, home decor and gift cards.
0: Oh, home decor and gift cards. Okay.
1: Yeah. What would home decor be? What was
0: like,
1: that?
0: Like frame?
3: Maybe candles?
1: A plant?
0: Candles.
3: Candles or picture candles. Frames? You could do picture
1: because
3: frames.
1: Because after that, then it's wine is third. So
0: most
1: home decor,
0: okay.
1: Gift cards, then wine. Yeah. That's what we say.
3: I'm not mad about any of these.
1: The charcuterie board is something, you know.
0: Grace.
1: I don't get paid by them, but they brought some in. It was really good.
0: Shout out to you, Grace Craze, in Pearland Memorial in Spring. Thanks for the support and with the Bruno Mars
1: One
0: show.
1: Last one. The average American will look at 10 houses before they buy one.
3: That's a lie.
1: Sam, where are you at now?
3: That's a lie.
1: Yeah, Sam.
3: That is a lie. I probably look at 10 houses a day.
1: But do you go to the house?
0: No, we're talking about going in person.
1: I think in person.
3: I mean, one weekend I did 5.
1: And did you just find anything that was...
3: There was one that we really, really liked, but then it went on the market and...
1: Oh, so it went off the market?
3: I'm sorry.
1: Or somebody got it?
3: Yes, it went off the market that someone...
0: Put a contract on it.
3: Yes. And so that one was, no.
0: Those just tuning in, Sam is on the hunt for a neighborhood. So we keep saying, who's going to win Sam's family?
1: Yep.
0: Pearland is in the lead right now. Although that's why in the text of the week, the person said, Pearland sucks.
3: Right.
0: There's too many people, it's full.
3: Right.
0: And we got that a lot yesterday on text. Not that it sucks, but that it's full. Like, people who live in Pearland don't want anybody else to come there.
3: And I get that, but...
0: What does that mean, though? We're in Houston. What
3: do
0: you mean
3: it's full?
0: We
3: talked about that up here. Yeah, that doesn't make any sense.
1: It's crowded everywhere we go.
3: Every place is crowded. There's always traffic, no matter where you're at in Houston.
0: Right.
3: So we may go there. We may not.
2: It's not an argument. It's a rational discussion between adults.
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0: Let me tell y'all what how I'm feeling right now. Real talk. With the Trade Trust.
17: Oh my gosh.
0: Special K is not here, and yeah. I have not. We never hear his prank calls.
1: No.
0: He told me a word yesterday about this prank call that has me so twisted up. I don't think I can handle hearing the prank call, but I don't know how bad it's going to be with this word.
1: It says, and so there's some bugs, I guess.
0: The Texas devil bug. What do I call the, Evie, do you know what the Texas devil bug is? My niece Evie isn't here.
4: Hi.
0: What is the Texas devil bug that I talk about?
4: Cockroach?
0: Oh, yeah. God. That's my cringe word. I can't.
1: Let's see what happens. Yep. Let's see if he
0: so
1: happens
0: he
1: in there.
0: Said It has to do with faking somebody out about these. Now, I'm already... Oof. I might pull this prank call. We might be right in the middle of this prank call, and I am so cringed out for the city.
2: Oh, my God.
0: That my mom instinct is going to say, we need to pull this prank call. Too many people are going to be cringing trying to eat breakfast.
1: Let's see what
0: I don't
1: happens.
0: Know. Let's see how bad it gets. Okay. And I'm supposed to say, let's find out who's setting this up today.
3: So, my name is Paula, and I want to prank my best friend, Tressa. She's been dealing with an issue with her neighbor. At first, the neighbor stole from the civic club and then got charges filed on her for that. Ooh. So then she had her boyfriend buy the marina and banned all of them from being able to use the marina. Her and her kids have been throwing trash into her yard. And then she got caught with FEMA fraud because the neighbors turned her in and she threatened to kill

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1: Okay, what's your name?
2: Yes, ma'am. We have a reported pest infestation on Street, and they've pinpointed the source. It seems to be coming from perhaps your property?
1: No, sir. We've got a problem, all right, but it's not coming from my property. It's coming to my property, and we've been treating our yard every week trying to get rid of it.
2: I see.
1: I have a brand new house. Is it a roach problem?
2: Unfortunately, a Miss has contacted me, and I've had to step into this situation, so we need to send an inspector to your property to evaluate the roach source.
1: You go right ahead. I would appreciate it immensely because all of them are coming from the fence line between our properties.
2: Yes, as a matter of fact, the county believes that y'all are the one breeding the roaches, and there's fines associated with roach breeding, and so we can't have y'all doing that.
1: No, by all means, come check me out because breeding roaches? Oh, hell no. And I don't have any roaches inside my house. They are in my yard, and they're coming from that direction.
2: My paperwork here says it's from Miss. She said she witnessed y'all feeding the roaches.
1: Ah! Oh, my God, no. We feed stray cats, but we don't have a roach problem up on our porch.
2: Well, did the cats eat the roaches, maybe?
1: No.
2: Okay. Miss said that y'all ran down the roaches with a lawnmower and sent them over to her yard.
1: Okay, we discovered them while mowing the lawn. And
2: yes.
1: Between you and me, my husband suspects they have chickens next door.
3: Mm-hmm.
1: Now, I have heard that you can buy roaches to feed to chickens.
4: Oh,
1: I don't know that for a fact. But they have chickens next door.
2: Perhaps y'all need a better exterminator. I've got a fella, you know, if it's a bad infestation, you might need to gasoline and torch the yard, depending on your infestation.
1: No.
2: Yes,
1: this
2: ma'am.
1: This is a brand new property.
2: We'll torch
1: I'm not
2: it.
1: Gasoline torching my yard.
2: Ma'am,
1: no.
2: We could just do the blowtorch. You've seen them out there. You know how they do. Blow the crap out of the roaches. Burn them up.
1: Yeah, and you'll burn up all my grass in the process. Which
2: probably.
1: Is just starting to grow.
2: Probably.
1: I'm fixing to have a housewarming party this weekend.
2: There's
1: no way you're going to come in here and torch my freaking yard.
2: Oh,
1: before my
2: Lord. Well,
1: party.
2: Are those folks going to be run off by the roaches? Are you concerned that way, that they're going to be concerned?
1: No, like I said, we've been exterminating every week. I'm sorry. I don't mean to be irate, but let me get your name.
2: Yes, ma'am. It's Beauregard Troubadour, unfortunately, we do have to send a Mr. Eric by next week with his roach coach inspection service.
5: You can do it.
1: I'm going to write this info down.
2: Yes. My name is spelled P-A-U-L-A.
1: P-A-U-L-A? Paula?
2: Yes. Huh? Speaking of pests, do you know a Paula?
1: Yes.
2: Well, Paula has reached out to me. My name is Special K from KRBE Radio.
1: Oh, my God. I'm going to kill her. Oh, my God. And I haven't listened to KRBE in years because I no longer work. I used to listen to you every morning.
2: Well,
1: oh my God.
2: I am on the Ruler Show with Eric. My name is Special K, like I said, and Paula still listens.
1: Yeah. I remember you, Special K. You've been there a while.
2: Yes, I have. Did you ever think that you'd be the victim of one of my prank calls?
1: Oh, hell no. No, not me.
4: Oh my God.
1: I was fixing to have a coronary.
2: I am so sorry, Tressa. Well, we are just messing with you, so don't worry. We're not going to come by and burn up your yard.
1: Yeah. Oh my God.
2: Do you have a message for Paula who put this together today?
1: Oh, dear Paula, I love you so, but remember Italian. And Italians don't get mad, they get even, sweetheart.
2: Can you say Special K pranked me on KRBE?
1: Oh, Special K pranked me, all right, on KRBE.
2: Have a fabulous day and enjoy your housewarming.
1: You too. Bye-bye.
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3: 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Inbound on the East Tex Freeway from Loop 494 to downtown. That's 19 minutes in your travel time. If you take the HOV lane, you could save 2 minutes. And we do have an accident. And it looks like this accident is in the clearing stages. 69 East Tex Freeway southbound at Kingwood Drive. Traffic is stopping up from North Park Drive. You can plan for up to a 2 to 3 minute slowdown. 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I'm Janet G with your KRBE traffic check.
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17: KRB. Good morning, Houston, Texas. It's Monday. It's August 3rd of 2026 at 6:03 a.m. And the gang is here. Rula, Eric, Special K, and Sam. And it's basically the last week of freedom for these kids. They go back next week.
18: Dun, dun, dun.
17: Your kids are in the countdown, Eric? My kids are in the countdown. They're like, oh, no. Oh, no.
19: Ava's never talked about it. So I don't know.
17: She's very aware. He is very aware. Mommy, this is like our last big weekend in summer. Mommy, what's our last Monday in summer?
19: I want to tell you, hey, enjoy it. When you're old like us.
17: You don't have a summer.
19: You never get a summer off.
17: I know.
19: You'll get things off.
17: I do kind of feel like it went fast. Do you feel like it went fast, the summer? I don't know. I don't know why I feel like it went fast.
19: Because you weren't in America for 2 weeks.
17: Mm-hmm. No, because that would make it feel longer. Don't you think?
19: No. Being in paradise, the most beautiful place on earth.
17: That's true. It is the most. It was voted the number one most beautiful place in the world.
19: Hell yeah.
17: Greece.
19: Because you miss, like, the world. You know what I mean? Like, you're not checking the news every day. You don't see it because you're on vacation.
17: I know, but there's 3 months of the summer. I was only gone for, like, 15 days, 14.
19: But some, you know, how about the teachers? They're already back, probably, most likely, right, this week?
18: Yeah, they were, some of them were back last week. This
17: getting
18: week.
17: Back into their classrooms.
19: The tax-free weekend, right? Last weekend? Or
18: this upcoming
19: it's coming up?
18: Yes, okay. It was not last weekend.
20: Of course, we won't be here.
19: Oh, yeah.
17: Well,
19: I get back on Saturday.
18: Yeah, I get back on Friday.
20: Oh, wow. I mean,
17: Kevin's one that extends into the...
19: Kevin's got to go on a tour of the Midwest.
20: I'm going to...
19: Is that even the Midwest? What would that be, the Mid-East?
20: Just Ohio. I am extending mine through Sunday so that Booster and I and a couple of our friends can go to a Tori Amos concert. Uh-huh. I am not going to say I am a huge Tori Amos fan, but Booster is, and so are his friends. And I said I would go to a concert. She's an incredibly talented woman, so we're going to head on down
17: who's
20: to
17: this Tori
20: Cincinnati.
17: Amos? Mm-hmm. Tori Amos was end of 90s. Like, I remember when I was answering phones here, that was a big deal. Like, we had, like, a private something with her. It's called, like, a private session or, I don't know. We had some restaurant cleared out, and she came out, and she sang. You had to win passes to get it, and I was so excited that I was the DJ they assigned. So how far on the totem pole was I? I was the bottom
19: nobody
17: of the totem
19: wanted
17: pole.
19: To go.
17: And I was the Tori Amos
19: I put her up there with, like, Bjork. People that I like a few of their songs, but I couldn't.
17: I only know Caught a Light Sneeze. And there was one other one.
20: Booster also loves Bjork so much that he has a Bjork tattoo on his shoulder.
17: Are you serious?
19: It must be the thing.
20: He has a big
17: Like her name or her in the goose dress?
20: Right? No. it's I guess what you would call maybe her logo. Just the B logo. Huh. Because, you know, his name also starts with a B.
17: Oh, Boosty. So, little Boosty.
19: I'm bummed because Friday night in the Woodlands, I got, what's his name? Christopher Cross. And
17: Yacht Rock was happening on Friday?
19: And Toto and the Romantics. I'm
17: so
19: like,
17: you missed it or you just forgot it was happening? You didn't buy tickets?
19: I mean, I won't be here.
17: Oh, it's this coming Friday. I thought you meant this past Friday.
19: This Friday.
17: Is your wife going to Yacht Rock?
19: She might go. She's looking for one of her friends to go. I think Ari said she'd go with her. She likes that Africa song.
17: Yes, but she probably likes the Weezer version, not realizing if there's a real other version of it, like the original artist.
19: It's funny, Christopher Cross, but if you say his real name, Chris Cross.
20: It's a whole different band.
19: Yeah.
17: It's those two boys that wore their clothes backwards.
18: Right.
17: Are they still doing anything together?
20: Mm. Well, one of them passed.
17: Oh, did they? Did he?
20: Yeah, one of them.
17: Oh, I didn't realize that. Gosh.
19: Did they ever stop wearing their clothes backwards? Like, were they adults doing that?
20: You know, I never caught up with them after the 1993.
19: I saw them once, Embassy Suites. I was there when I was like 19.
17: Really?
19: And they were in the, they were just walking.
17: See, and these boys were what, like 12 years old guys? They were like 12-year-old boys that would wear their clothes backwards.
18: Oh,
17: and
18: no,
17: that
18: I know.
17: Jump,
18: I actually know who they are.
17: Oh, okay.
19: You know those guys?
18: That was like my vibe.
17: Was it?
18: Yeah.
19: Make you jump? If I made you jump, jump?
18: Like just the whole backwards and the weird aesthetics, and it
19: I still
18: was,
19: think of Phoenix wearing his shoes backwards.
17: Yeah,
18: that, I don't understand how.
19: I still don't understand how he did that.
17: Speaking of '90s music, I have quite a funny full circle. Like, whoa, it's one of these kinds of stories. Like, you're like, no kidding, that's crazy type stories for the scoop. And it has to do with my personal life and a major KRBE artist all coming to fruition through our children. I'll explain. And we're going to give you all the details about how you can score tickets to see Somber. We have lots of prizes, lots of fun things to do today. But, you know, we want to get this Monday show going because we don't have a case of the Mondays.
19: No, no.
17: Monday moaning.
19: No, you've got to bring that back.
17: Monday moaning.
20: Because it's a summer bit.
19: Somebody.
18: We're still in summer.
19: There's a famous consultant in radio. They share like a weekly newsletter. Mm-hmm. And they
17: the
19: put
17: most
19: that.
17: Genius segments on radio.
19: And they
17: currently
19: put that in her newsletter.
20: No, they did not.
19: They said, because you know,
20: I hope they weren't listening.
19: I think they saw the video. Remember, because you were saying Monday moaning?
20: Yes.
18: Oh,
17: yes. Monday moaning.
19: That was like last week or something, wasn't it?
18: Was so, it a good review or like a bad review? Like, don't do that.
19: Like, no, she's like, saying, here's some fun things to do.
18: Oh, how funny. Like, oh, look at you, Kevin.
19: We're going to see her this week. I'm going to tell her that was made as a bit, like, to make fun of it being hokey, but it ends up.
17: Hey, it works.
20: Ends up being a real thing in the Midwest.
17: At the convention, you have like eight people say, we did this on our show. It's awesome. It's called Monday Moanin'. It is going to be a high of 96 today, which you know what that really means. It's
20: 106.
17: 106. Yep. Currently already 79 degrees. Woo! 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
3: 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If you take the HOV lane, you could save 2 minutes, and we do have an accident. And it looks like this accident is in the clearing stages. 69 East Tex Freeway southbound at Kingwood Drive. Traffic is stopping up from North Park Drive. You can plan for up to a 2 to 3 minute slowdown. 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I'm Janet G with your KRBE traffic check.
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17: Hey there, it's Rule and Special K for the Ramsey Law Group. Adam Ramsey and his office will help you out if you've been injured in any way, particularly if it's been a car crash. Unfortunately, that's happened, and now you don't know what you need to do. Well, the first phone call you're going to make is to 713-ALL-8. Make sure you don't say something that you think is totally innocent and factual, but somehow the insurance company's like, well, you said, you're like, wait, what do you mean? What are you talking about? What happened?
20: One thing I noticed this weekend is that there's golf cart accidents as well.
17: Yes, Kevin, yes. People do not realize how that is not a real car. And most of them don't have seatbelts, depending on which one you have.
20: Right.
17: That's super dangerous. And then other people driving their trucks and they're drunk at the beach.
20: And they can cause issues as well. I mean, you don't have a camera on your golf cart a lot of times, maybe in your vehicle. But Adam Ramsey highly recommends getting that as a piece of your standard equipment. 713-ALL-8 if you've ever been injured in a golf cart, in a big truck, or by a big truck. 713-888-8888.
21: It's not an argument. It's a rational discussion between adults.
0: Yeah, right. The Daily Debate with Kevin and Audrey.
2: It's Monday, so you know we walked in here hungry. What's an overrated food everyone just pretends to love?
18: Asparagus.
2: Yeah, okay. I'm going to go with goat cheese on this one because you know how I feel about goat cheese.
18: It's so good, though.
2: No, it ain't. 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
35: I'm Cheetah Kraft, your morning meteorologist at KHOU 11.
36: 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I don't. I'll have your forecast before you walk out the door. Start ready and make the move to KHOU 11 Morning News.
37: I'm Jennifer Reyna, your morning traffic anchor for KHOU 11.
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2: All right, coming up next in Celebrity Scoop, number one, we're going to give you all the details on how you can score tickets to see Somber, because, of course, you know, we give you all the experiences. Also, a full circle, really crazy, like, oh my gosh, that's kind of crazy moment type of story that has to do with a 90s KRBE artist in my personal life. That all came to fruition yesterday. It was so bananas. I have to share it with you guys next. Here is Olivia Dean on The Rula Show with Eric and KRBE.

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2: All right, so let me give you the scoop on what is next for you, courtesy of KRVE, as we hook you up with all the experiences. Somber is coming to Houston, and we have a chance for you to win the Somber Sweet Steaks. Not sweet, puh, steaks with a broom. Sweet.
3: And steaks.
2: And steaks! Oh my God, will there be steaks in there? That would be great if there were steaks in there. But how do you really eat a ribeye during a concert?
3: Oh, I could do it.
2: Yeah, you could. And we've seen
3: that
2: video.
3: It has a bone in it.
2: We saw the video on my Instagram. Okay, so when we play a somber song between 8 a.m. and 6 p.m., when you hear a somber song, that is the Somber Sweet Steaks sounder. You got to be caller 104, and you will instantly score a pair of tickets to the show, which is happening at the Toyota Center October 17th. And then you're a finalist to bring not one, not two, but three friends along with you
3: nice.
2: To see the show from the KRBE suite.
3: And it looks like I'll be hosting that. It looks like. It's not until October, right? Mm-hmm. I think October, so.
2: That's
3: hopefully
2: right.
3: I'll be in there hanging out with you guys.
2: Oh, my gosh. And, you know, that's crazy. You know, that's crazy when Eric is in charge of the suite. By the way, I just misspoke. It's not a song. It's the sounder. I'm looking at it and I still said song. I read it almost exactly and I still said song.
3: It's Monday.
2: Somber Sweet Steaks sounder, not song. Mm-hmm. So rub my eyes a little bit still from the sleepies. When you hear the sounder, can we play what the sounder sounds like for the 6 o'clockers? Because, you know, we're not in the window. So it should be valid.
3: Yes, you can play it now.
2: Okay, let's
3: count.
2: If Sam can find it,
4: yeah, like,
2: you know, dig it out of that barrel somewhere in the back.
4: I just had it, and now I'm like, okay, here.
2: This is what you're listening for.
4: Not that. Okay, here we go.
1: 833-390-KRBE.
2: Okay.
3: That's pretty.
2: You just hear the number.
3: I thought it would say.
2: I know. Call now to somber. Win Somber.
4: No.
2: Do it again.
5: Are you serious?
4: I'm dead serious.
5: How are they going to know? It's labeled Somber.
4: I'm telling you, this is what's in my system. But now I keep losing it because I don't have it like as a little hotkey.
6: You can re-hit a gray key. It'll go again if you hit the gray key. If you click on it and hit play.
4: Well, no, it's in the system.
6: Oh, okay.
4: You know what I'm saying?
6: Oh.
4: And then I got to find one hour.
3: So that's someone listening.
2: Right,
3: be like,
2: that one time.
3: Somebody would be like, what?
4: Okay, here.
2: If you randomly hear the phone number, you start calling.
4: Yes.
1: 833-390-KRBE.
2: All right.
5: That sounds like cash.
2: It does.
4: I guess.
2: Like a cash call-in. Oh. Now in cash, we're in somber. Okay.
3: Anyway. All right. I guess that's where we got
2: to
3: go.
2: Well, that's when you need to call 104. Then it's 8 a.m. to 6 p.m. See how we learn things brand new all together? 6 o'clockers in the trade
6: hey,
2: trust.
6: Hey, somber. Now's a great time to call.
3: Yeah.
4: Maybe, or it's not the song.
2: Want to win somber tickets? Call 833-390-KRBE.
3: Yeah, but you want people to like want to win somber tickets because some people just call in when they hear a call.
2: Yeah, but
3: I'll be the suite with somebody.
4: That doesn't know that one. They're like, oh, cool.
6: When does the money get here?
2: Yeah, exactly.
3: What is the somber?
2: What are the stakes? Somber Sweet Steaks. Okay. Oh, now, let me give you all my, wow, that's crazy little story moment. Mm-hmm. My daughters, separately, because of their age range, I signed them up to go to camp, to church camp. And our church camp, you would think mamas and dads who are new to sleepaway camp, that me, you know me, I'd be like, sleepaway camp in another state? That's so far away. Mm-hmm. I would never consider this. However, under the tree of trust with the church I grew up with, because I've been there before, but I just never did this camp, I sent my girls to Colorado for all the little Greek churches there to get together in Colorado atmosphere.
3: It's fun.
2: Mountains. And
3: yeah, the weather alone.
2: Cool weather.
3: A vacation.
4: Yeah.
2: So they went for a week. My one daughter went the week before the other daughter. And the reason I'm telling you why they were separated is because I feel like it was different now that they were separated because it was older kids. Like my older daughter was with the 15 plus group, 15 to 18 year old kids only. My younger daughter was with the middle school kids. So you just meet a wide variety of kids.
4: Mm-hmm.
2: And they're all from different Greek Orthodox churches in the diocese. So casually, my 15-year-old says to me, she was sitting on the bus next to this girl she'd never met before, and they start talking to each other. And the girl says, I don't know how they brought it up, like maybe it was just something about like who, you know, where you're from or what do you do or what's your family about. Who knows how 15-year-olds talk to each other without saying bra every third word, right? And she goes, well, my dad's kind of famous. And she goes, oh, that's funny. My mom's kind of famous. And she goes, what does your mom do? And she goes, my mom's on the radio in Houston and all over the country. She does a national show. She goes, oh, that's cool. My dad was in a 90s music group. Upon telling me this, my eyes have bugged out.
4: Yeah.
2: Especially because Kevin and I have a lot of 90s, like, dance club vibes. I'm thinking,
7: yeah.
2: Is your dad the person that was the singer on LaBouche?
7: Right.
3: What would you think that? What would you think?
2: I was thinking when you say 90s, the 90s is cool again.
3: It could be anything.
2: Goo Goo Dolls, Iris. It could be anything. And so this girl proceeds to tell my child that her father was in this little band called Hanson.
6: What?
3: One hit wonders.
2: Zach Hanson's child and my child.
6: So who's Greek?
2: They are the... Zach Hanson's father converted to being a Greek Orthodox priest. Her grandpa is a Greek Orthodox priest
6: so
2: now.
6: So it's more, it's really Hansonopoulos?
2: Well, I guess. So because Papu's a Greek priest now... The Hansons are all in the Greek Orthodox Church now.
7: Whoa.
2: And Zach Hanson is the drummer kid. He was the youngest one.
3: Oh, yeah, the youngest.
7: Mm-hmm.
3: He's a cute little kid playing the drums.
2: Keep playing it, Sam, because I had to sing the chorus to my kids. We'll
3: have to cut it out then.
2: We do. Oh, we have to cut it out.
4: Yeah, you have to cut all this out.
2: Oh, then I can't.
6: Dang it, I better write
2: Forget
6: that down.
2: I can't.
3: Yeah. Why don't you just sing?
2: Bop, bop, bop, doop, bop, bop, bop, bop. Okay, I was singing that to my kids. Like, guys.
3: Did you know that song?
2: You've not heard this song? And they were like, I think I kind of heard it. Like, maybe it's been used in some YouTube video. But isn't that so crazy, y'all? Like,
3: what are the odds
2: these two girls are sitting on the bus? My dad's kind of famous. Oh, my mom's kind of famous. And here's the weird, the crazy intersection. When I started answering phones here, I mean, you are bottom of the barrel totem pole. Like, you don't talk to anybody. Nobody knows your name in the hallways. You're just the kid that's in the back room answering the phones
3: for
2: the request.
3: That's what it was like in the 90s.
2: Right. And so I didn't talk to anybody. I didn't do anything. And if somebody famous came here, oh, God forbid you even think to ask if you can come visit. Like that day that the artist was here. Because we had lots of artists come here. Lots.
3: Get a photo.
2: And I remember I had Hanson was in the height of the hysteria, the mbop hysteria. Like it went like 98 or something.
3: Yeah.
2: And I was just like 97. And I was just in the shadows of that. Like, well, I helped them pack the promotion buckets for the Hanson concert.
3: Why do they live in Oklahoma? Aren't they from
2: Oklahoma?
3: I don't know.
2: The Hanson boys?
4: No, they're from Virginia.
3: No history of those.
4: Yeah,
2: Hanson fans, let me know, 37530, who's still head of their fan club, snail mail.
3: I just know one person. I used to work here.
2: Oh, who?
3: Oh, my God, what? I just forgot her name.
2: Martina?
3: Yeah, Martina, yeah.
2: But she wasn't crazy for Hanson, she was crazy for Backstreet Boys.
6: She was crazy for a lot of things.
3: Hanson, too.
2: Oh, really?
3: Oh, yeah.
2: Oh, wow. I just thought that was such a funny story, like, two girls sitting on a bus going to camp. Hi. Oh, what's your family about? Or I have a big family. Or I have a small family. Oh, my dad's kind of famous. What? What now? So, yeah.
3: I was thinking, like, I didn't know they were Greek. But.
2: Well, they're actually not Greek, but now they are. You don't have to be Greek to be Orthodox. It's Orthodox Christian.
3: Oh.
2: But he's in the Greek Orthodox Church because there's, like, Romanian Orthodox. There's Croatian Orthodox. There's Russian Orthodox. It's all Eastern European. So that was my cool story of the weekend where Alexander was like, and then on her pictures, I was like, that's got to be her. She's got her dad's face. She looks like a Hanson brother.
3: Oh, that's funny.
2: Yeah, it's kind of cool. Okay, we had a backstage exclusive in the studio talking movies last week. And Spider-Man Brand New Day had the second biggest opening weekend in box office history.
3: I couldn't find a freaking seat.
2: Oh, you tried to see it and you couldn't see it?
3: Saturday, I got up. I woke up like early for me. Mm-hmm. 8 o'clock is early because it's the weekend. And I went online. And I'm like, oh, let me see what's something at like 10. And it's like everything... Only thing left was like the first three rows, you know, that the flat part.
2: Can't do it.
3: Hell no.
2: Can't do it. Well, I've done it once when I was young. Can't do it.
3: Maybe the 4D I could get into, and there's no way I'm going back into that world.
2: Oh, God.
4: Yeah, that was pretty wild.
3: That thing is the worst.
2: It made $355 million, and it made almost $1 billion globally its first weekend.
4: Wow.
2: $927 million globally, right behind Avengers Endgame, which beat it by just $2 million.
4: Whew.
2: Avengers Endgame is the highest opening weekend in a box office because they made 357 domestic million. Spider-Man made 355.
3: There goes the fatigue everyone talked about. Maybe if you just put out a good character and good movie, people will like it.
4: Yeah.
3: You know, because they keep saying, oh, these movies are bombing the DC.
2: Right.
3: Maybe it's not that. It's just they want to see certain actors.
2: Mm-hmm. Yeah, actors.
3: Does it really matter if Tom Holland, like, say Kevin got the role now. Kevin, we're putting you in the Spider-Man outfit. I bet you'd do just as well.
6: You never know.
2: Yeah. Well, you know. They say the number could change, by the way, Eric, because they say
3: he's short, too. Tom Holland.
2: I mean, you look like Peter Parker. You're a good Peter Parker size. You fit in my pocket.
6: How would they know?
2: Yeah, you're right. God. You can't tell who's in the suit. But, Eric, it says here, like, you know, the numbers kind of, like, shake down on Monday, they kind of get the final
3: bits.
2: Kind of like when you do voting. Mm-hmm. They're like, well, the majority of the ballots are in, but not all of them are in until after 7 o'clock. It's like now that we're after 7 o'clock voting, once they get those numbers, they say it might just edge out Avengers Endgame.
3: Because they're only down by 2 mil.
2: Right.
3: If I was them, I'd just buy $2 million worth of tickets. Just so you could
2: who did that one year? Alec Baldwin or somebody bought a whole bunch of tickets?
3: What the hell's his name? Bruce Willis.
2: Bruce Willis. For which movie was that?
3: It was Unbreakable? In the 90s. Early 90s. Which makes sense. I mean, because if you're number one movie and you're huge, break these, you're going to get more money for your scale.
2: I got to look up and see how much Tom Holland got paid for this.
3: By the way, lots of people are texting. Funniest damn raw feed ever. Like two or three people in a row. So if you want to... You want to hear some awkwardness?
2: Oh, God.
3: That was the day, was the day after
2: our debauchery of eating out on a Wednesday night with tomahawks and bourbon.
3: Yeah. If you want to check that out, go to anywhere you get your podcast from. It's there, but KRB right there. It's called The Raw Feed. It's just we do it once a week. It's just a fun show, like 30, 40 minutes of us just talking. You never know what's going to happen. We don't go in there with anything, any idea, script.
2: But that one, we knew the theme was going to be The Hangover Part 4, starring Eric.
3: Yep.
2: That's what we knew.
3: Even our boss showed up for a few minutes.
4: Oh, my gosh.
6: Oh, but
2: only to say, you're not getting me on that recording.
4: Yeah. Oh, yeah. I was like, did he actually talk?
2: Eric's butt was a topic of conversation.
3: Oh, yeah.
2: Eric's butt and bourbon and meat. I got to say, y'all, that tomahawk, I'm still thinking about it. You know that's how damn good it was.
6: Did you really warm up that meat?
2: I did, and nothing happened to me.
4: Woo!
2: I ate all of that steak. All of it.
4: Good. I'm glad.
2: 6 o'clock, did you remember that? When I left that freaking tomahawk out on the countertop in my cold house?
3: Oh, yeah.
2: I ate it, and it was delicious.
3: We do round table. According to experts, many people throw away food because of the date printed on the label, even though it's still edible.
4: See?
3: Tossing food too early stats right here, Kev.
2: It's best buy, not expires on.
3: Yeah. Once I see that number... No way.
2: Yeah, this is the man that will eat yogurt 2 weeks later, but we'll eat some tomahawk one day.
3: Yogurt is, you can't mess with yogurt, dude. Yogurt is not to be messed with.
2: Well, he thinks you can't mess with meat, and I did, and I survived.
3: I feel like meat you can. Like,
2: haven't gone to the bathroom in 5 days, but you know, hey, what's
6: going on? But salmonella will grow on left out meat, but
2: can't you kill it with microwavable heat?
3: I know more people. I know a guy that ate yogurt 2 weeks ago. He was in the bathroom for a week.
2: Like, oh, God.
3: He couldn't
2: even go to work. He's lactose intolerant or what?
3: It was old.
6: I've eaten old yogurt. God. All it does is make you fart.
3: Yeah.
2: All right, we'll go over this and see what are you tossing out today or what should you not have tossed out. Next on The Rula Show with Eric and KRBE.
7: From the Bell Furniture, Unbeat a Bell, Bryce's Traffic Desk. On the north side, we have an accident, the Hardy Toll Road southbound. After Air Tech, you'll find stop and go traffic from Ritchie. Plan for 2 to 3 minute slowdown. We've got a delay 45 Gulf Freeway inbound from FM 646 into downtown. That trip's close to 40 minutes. There's an accident at Broadway Park Place, slowing traffic and a 5 minute delay. You will find stop and go traffic from Monroe. Watch for emergency vehicles. I'm Janet G with your KRVE traffic check.
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22: I'm Cheetah Craft, your morning meteorologist at KHOU 11.
23: 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I don't. I'll have your forecast before you walk out the door. Start ready and make the move to KHOU 11 Morning News.
24: I'm Jennifer Reyna, your morning traffic anchor for KHOU 11.
25: 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I've got your headache-free traffic routes before you even head out. 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
2: All right, 6 o'clockers, for those just tuning in, maybe you missed this last week. We all went to dinner at a really fancy, delicious place, and a tomahawk was ordered, and I had already ordered a filet mignon. And I did not eat my filet because I wanted some tomahawk. And I took some of that home and I took all my filet home. And then I forgot it on the countertop. And then everyone's like, don't eat that. Don't eat that. Throw it away. That's meat. I was like, but it's so expensive. It's so good.
5: Because
2: well, that's a good chance.
5: Because it was set down at the table at what, 7:30, 8 p.m. maybe? So from 8 p.m.
2: Yeah.
5: until nearly
2: 5 a.m.
5: Okay, so 5 a.m. All right, so it's at 10 hours?
2: Sure.
5: For 10 hours, it sat out.
2: And then I put it in the fridge. And then I ate it. I microwaved it the next day and I ate it.
6: Wait, you microwaved
2: it? I never had
6: it?
2: Any problem. Oh, yeah, because I just needed to warm it up because it was really rare. I had ordered mine so rare. It, like, the middle part was almost like
6: at least put it in a pan, raw. Low heat with some butter.
2: No, I don't have time for that.
5: Yeah,
2: those dishes.
5: Or in that yeah. fancy
2: those
5: device.
2: Dishes, I liked it just fine.
6: That's why you didn't
2: my
6: get
2: my point sick. Is, I ate it and I survived.
7: Woo!
2: But there are a lot of foods people freak out about. Like, listen, I do not recommend. I'll just tell you, I do not recommend. My spidey senses told me it's fine, but if this was my kid or my mom or one of you guys, be like, no, you probably shouldn't eat that. I don't know. I took a chance on myself.
7: Yeah.
2: And, my own guts.
5: The Centers for Disease Control recommend 4 hours tops. So
2: sure,
5: I'm going to go off the scientists.
2: Well, that's how people go food poisoning at barbecues. When they put that coleslaw and cold potato salad out in the heat for five
5: right.
2: hours.
5: Right, right. That's not the 10 hours that you rolled the dice on.
2: But
6: we're
2: talking
6: about,
2: how
6: about
2: like,
6: pizza? I can't eat pizza.
5: No, not the next day.
6: Once I'm done, I got to let it sit a little bit, and I'll put it in a box or Ziploc.
2: Mm-hmm. You're not supposed to put hot food in the fridge.
6: That's right.
2: Apparently it breeds some kind of bacteria.
6: You let it cool for like an hour after.
2: Yeah, yeah, yeah.
6: But then I don't leave it overnight like you see in movies. People love cold pizza.
7: I love cold pizza.
6: But they like it just sitting out like in movies.
2: No, sitting out, I cannot.
6: With the bottom. Isn't that cheese just...
2: I don't know why that geeks me out. I can't.
7: I can't
2: just
7: have
2: pizza sitting out.
7: I could do that. But if it was like out someplace else, no.
2: So there is a list of foods. Now, many of us are confused by the Best Buy date, not the store where you buy electronics. BY, the Best Buy, like eat this buy versus expires on. And most of them don't say expires unless it's like milk. It says EXP.
7: Right.
6: Use by, enjoy by, sell by.
2: Right.
5: They're saying freeze by.
2: Sell by or freeze by.
6: These labels are more about how fresh something is, not how safe it is to eat.
2: Okay.
6: Oh. Like Ritz crackers.
2: Mm-hmm.
6: Follow that label. If it says like today's the day, you
2: dump
6: eat it. It tastes... There's
2: like
6: no buttery,
2: spongy.
6: I mean, it's sawdust.
5: Yeah, that cardboard.
6: It's just gross. It's
5: dusty.
6: Just, yeah, dusty. It's weird.
5: It's dusty.
6: But maybe that's because when I try those down Galveston, maybe the moisture gets in those.
2: Oh, yeah, it's very moist.
5: Yeah, the salt water really does
6: goes through
5: a
6: there.
5: Job on things.
6: But like unopened canned foods, you could eat that forever, they're saying.
2: Oh, yeah, the canned
6: beans,
2: stuff.
6: Beans, tomatoes, fruits, shelf-stable food packages in liquid.
2: Even
6: lasted for years.
2: Even if it says expired?
6: Yeah.
2: So really?
7: What?
6: Even after for years after the date stamp says, like, 27, really could eat it in 29.
2: Well, but that's not helping the food pantries
6: Sorry.
2: That have to constantly say, don't give us expired cans.
7: Right, that's what I'm...
6: So these, I guess you could give those to places, I guess.
2: But that's not nice.
6: Dry goods like cookies, crackers, and cereal have a long shelf life. Because the moisture. That's why down in Galveston, you got to be careful. The moisture.
2: I've noticed in Galveston also your seasonings will harden.
6: Yeah.
5: Yes. Yeah, you got to beat them on the counter.
6: Even your salt, you got to do something.
2: If you've ever had an Airbnb in a coastal town and they provide you salt and pepper or they left some Mrs. Dash behind, it's all hard as a rock in there.
5: Yeah, it is. There's certain techniques to keeping that from happening. Sometimes for some things, you know, like salt, you can put some rice up in there and it sucks the moisture.
6: They did say extra precautions should be taken with beef. Chicken and fish.
5: Excellent. See?
6: Yeah.
7: Yeah, well, they
5: are
7: have,
5: you going to roll some dice on some slimy shrimp? That's like,
2: God, no.
5: You know,
2: it
5: expired yesterday, and you're going to go for the
6: but
5: next
6: I feel like,
5: day.
6: Like, her steak was already cooked, though. Like, I think there's a difference between...
2: Raw meat sitting out versus cooked food.
6: Yeah.
2: I don't listen. The way I look at it, Kevin, is I have been told by my mother so many times, who grew up in a village, where she saw people living in the same space as, like, in the stables. I mean, they had like nothing, right? Yes. They had outhouses.
1: Yes.
2: There's no way somebody of that generation would have thrown that away. They'd be like, are you out of your mind? Well, that is amazing.
6: They pack it with salt. So my dad would have that out in the big barn. They would take pigs.
2: Yeah. Mm-hmm.
6: And then they'd just go slice off pieces they want.
7: Ew. But
6: they'd pack it with salt.
2: For salt.
6: They pack the pigs with salt inside or something. Plus, it was cold in wintertime.
1: Mm-hmm.
6: So it's almost like your own refrigerator. But the
5: absolutely.
6: Way they
5: did it, as long as it'd be below, like, what, 40 degrees?
6: They had a big trough of, like, grease or something. Like, you take it. That's what you use for, like, instead of butter.
2: Like, big fat?
6: Movie. I guess. I don't know. I just remember them sitting there. I never saw it. It was before my time. But
2: well, I mean, like,
6: we're talking 40s and 30s, 40s and 50s.
2: I could not bring myself to throw away a $60 filet mignon and part of that tomahawk. How much did that tomahawk even cost? We didn't even know.
6: $160, I think.
2: $160.
6: Okay.
2: That actually was a good buy for that many people to eat. Oh, we could have all eaten off that thing and just had that as our main mm-hmm. with all the sides.
5: But what would the doctor's bill be if you got real sick off of it?
2: It's true. You're right. Don't do as I do.
5: Do as I say.
2: just say as I do. Do what I say, not what I do.
6: Kevin. Right? No, it says Rula. Rula, you make enough money, stop dumpster diving for steak.
5: Oh!
2: That's not dumpster diving. I brought it home myself. It's my own dumpster.
7: Add that into the text, dude.
2: Dumpster diving door steaks.
6: Door steaks.
2: What does that mean? Dumpster diving door steaks.
6: I'm even afraid, like, those steaks you see in a parking lot.
7: Hilarious.
6: You get, like, 20 ribeyes for $20 or something.
2: Where are you seeing that?
7: What?
6: I've heard radio stations do commercials. Like, come on by, meet me. And there's this truck, and they bring you like 20 ribeyes.
5: Oh, yeah, definitely.
6: For $40. I don't know. I'm sure the price has gone up because meat's crazy nowadays.
7: Yeah.
2: What?
5: When I lived in Spring Branch, there was a meat man that would come by and offer some great deals on a whole package of, you know, you get 5 ribeyes, 3 sirloins, yeah. 2 sausages.
6: Text 375-30 if you've ever bought those.
7: They're probably in ice. Like, whenever I meet up with Schwan Daddy, truck he always has his in, like, his Yeti with ice packs
6: It's a real legit-looking truck.
7: But that sounds
2: you know, okay, like is it a cooling truck? Like,
6: yeah,
2: is
6: like
2: a refrigerator
6: truck, I believe.
5: Yep.
6: I've heard commercials on stations.
2: Taking that in a 100-degree day. Here's some hot meat.
5: A hot meat refrigerator. You're the one who's eating hot old meat.
6: Yeah.
2: I did it one time. Calm down.
5: Oh, God.
2: All right.
5: I am so impressed.
6: Do you ever chance it, though, if you know you got nothing going on that weekend?
5: Nope.
2: No, I don't think that way.
6: You're like, okay, if I do get sick, at least I'm at home base.
7: No.
2: I mean, I wouldn't do that and get on a plane.
6: That's what I'm saying.
2: Yeah, I'm going to the airport. Let me eat this old meat. No, I would not. But I don't know, guys. I just thought, oh, my God, this is so... My house is like 69 degrees. It's fine. It was fine. And I've been food poisoned 4 times and hospitalized for this in my life. So for me to have taken that chance, my spidey senses were right. I went with my instincts.
7: Oh my God.
2: It was fine, but I wouldn't recommend it.
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2: Oh my God, the Astros. They swept the Rangers and now we lead the AL West.
6: They're looking good.
2: Woo! Who went to those games? Oh my gosh,
6: trade day too.
2: How fun.
6: 5 p.m. today, we'll find out if... What? We're making some big moves or not. Hopefully we'll get some...
2: I haven't followed the news. Is there a rumor we might get rid of somebody?
6: Or get somebody.
2: Well, I mean, get rid of somebody to get somebody.
6: So we're looking for an outfielder, they're saying. Even though the team's... It's like one of those things where they're doing so great. It's like, do you want to mess with the chemistry? But you have to. You need a power hitter.
2: Is this one of those things like when in 2022, Christian Vasquez, we were playing the Boston Red Sox at the end of that game, he was an Astro.
6: Well, I'm just saying.
2: He had to change his uniform like basically at the end of the
6: game. There is a player that will be here today and he used to play for us named George Springer. And he played outfield a few days ago, second time of the season. And we need an outfielder. So maybe George Springer could be coming back. Springer Dingers.
7: Springer Dingers.
2: I mean, that was brutal when they lost the World Series when they were up. And they were on their home field.
6: Yep.
2: And it's like, what is with not being able to win on the home field?
6: We know that three times. That pain 2 times World Series and then one against the Rangers.
2: That pain for us is way too new. If you are a foodie or you just watch the news about Houston restaurants, you may have heard that Barbecue Inn closed its doors after 80 years in business. And a lot of people, upon hearing the news that Barbecue Inn was going to close... packed that restaurant where there was a 2-hour line to get in there to eat. Wow. Now, I say, my friends, let me tell you something about restaurants.
7: Yeah.
2: If there is a restaurant that you like, nostalgia or whatnot, and you hear they're closing, and then you want to go now, and you, I haven't been here in 30 years, but I have to eat here because, why do you think they're closing?
5: No. They're closing because they're retiring.
2: Still, my point is, Kev,
5: they're just throwing their hands in there.
2: They're not going to say, look, I don't know their reason for closing. They can do whatever they want. But generally, Kev, when a restaurant that is that old is closing for whatever reason, then people come out of the woodwork for nostalgia. Oh, I want to eat here. I haven't been here in 20 years. Well, maybe if you came by a couple more times, they wouldn't be considering closing.
6: I was thinking the place, what was the Italian place down here? What time are your friends?
2: It was Pino's.
6: Yeah, Pino's.
2: Pino's Italian restaurant. Now it's a WSS, that little corner.
6: Yeah, but
2: the Pino's was there for a really long time as well.
6: You still get the sauce?
2: The marinara? I don't know. There was at Specs for a while. I'll have to ask our friend Claudia.
6: Yeah.
2: They had canned their tomato sauce.
6: Yeah, tomato sauce.
2: And their lasagna was so amazing. God, the best dang lasagna on the planet was at Pino's. Some of those flavors you just can't get back yet. Anyway, so they were most popular for their fried chicken at Barbecue Inn.
5: Okay, I never tried that. We went one time because it's very close to where we live, and it's really in the middle of nowhere in the Independence Heights. It's like there's nothing else around it, but it was always packed whenever we went by, and I understand that the family has just, they've done everything they wanted to, and they're just going to step away now. Thank you all for coming, but that'll be it for us.
2: Yeah, because the restaurant business is hard, man. Like, restaurant business is hard. You know, the owner did say, yes, closing to retire, but the financial strain of the business, restaurant world, also took a toll. They said it's basically working for nothing. It's the cost of everything. They said they're grappling with higher food costs, labor costs. 66% of operators in this city are grappling with all of those costs, and they have seen a decrease in customer traffic. So, you know, if there's a place that you really like in your neighborhood or you heard of, y'all got to go by and give them some business or else they ain't going to last. This is a tough time.
6: We have a listener line call that we got this weekend. I'm like, oh, we got to talk about it at 7. Because there's a lot
2: panic button has been pressed.
6: Yep. A lot of people are getting into this world right now when it comes to moving their kids into dorms, or they're going to be doing it in the next 10 days or so. And she has a quandary, wants our help. So let's give it to her.
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1: 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We have heavy delays on the Hardy Toll Road southbound after AirTex. You've got a crash still working to clear. Traffic is stop and go from Ritchie. Also, a 5-minute delay due to a crash will slow you down on 45 Gulf Freeway northbound at Broadway Park Place. The two right lanes are blocked. That right shoulder's blocked as well. Traffic is stop and go from Monroe. Watch for emergency vehicles. I'm Janet G with your KRBE traffic check.
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15: From the Bell Furniture, Unbeat a Bell Crisis Traffic Desk. You'll find at least a 10-minute delay inbound on the Hardy Toll Road. Approaching Rankin, there's an accident. Traffic is stopping from Ritchie. On the Hardy Toll Road inbound, your trip 45 North Freeway to 610 North Loop right now. That's about a 38-minute ride, so plan for almost a 20-minute delay. Also on the Tomball Parkway, southbound at North Sam Houston Tollway, we've got an accident with traffic stopping from Mills Road. I'm Janet G. with your KRBE traffic check.
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0: contacts as your direct connection when we're not live on the air, because our live connection is the studio line. But that is when you can listen to us podcast or at any time of the day that you're listening to our show, or you think about it.
1: Yep.
0: I need to call them. I need their help. And then you say, I'm freaking out, or I need some help, and it's an urgent situation, or I'm panicking, I'm hitting the panic button.
1: Some stuff we get.
0: You're the front of the line.
1: We'll put, Kevin will put like three or four together, like a little montage of stuff we could do
0: comments
1: a segment on.
0: Comments and commentary, yeah.
1: But then if somebody has a problem, we can spend more time on it, like right now.
0: Let's hear it.
2: Hi, Rula and Eric. This is Nicole, and I am having a panic button moment, and I need your help. My daughter's going off to college. I also happen to be going through a terrible divorce, and I need to move my daughter in, and this is already becoming just a complete nightmare. My ex is not being easy to work with. He is insisting to move her in, and she's having a lot of anxiety about it. And I want this whole process to be really stress-free. I want to be the one to help her move in, help her feel relaxed, help her feel excited about this. I don't want anything to feel tense. I don't want it to be dramatic. And I feel like my ex being there is going to do all of these things. He's not understanding. I'm trying to get through to him that it's going to be best for her mental health. And he is refusing to not be a part of this. And I don't really know what to do.
3: Okay, this happened to me. My parents got divorced right before we came down here.
0: Really?
3: And we all had to ride down together after the announcement.
0: Oh my gosh, the drive. Kevin.
3: Yeah, the drive from Philly to Houston.
1: Like a day or two Galveston.
3: Like almost 3 days. It was 21 hours.
1: But I mean, when they told you they were divorcing and then...
3: They told me in probably June, and then we came down here at the beginning of August.
0: And they were, like, not on speaking terms?
3: No, they were on speaking terms, but things were kind of tense. But I, looking back, I don't think it was that big a deal. But also, my dad is not overbearing. He would not have tried to run things or put things in a certain way. Mm-hmm. Sounds like this guy might be a little bit annoying. Mm-hmm. I think it's going to be hard for her to decide, but maybe both the parents should ask her what she's most comfortable with. One of the parents is going to be butthurt. If she decides.
1: I would be so hurt if my kid said,
0: I don't want you there, Dad.
1: But as a parent, you got to put your kids' needs first and grow up. And don't be a, say, I'm coming, but I'm leaving that all at the door. I'm not going to do that stuff.
0: People are human and they can't do it. They can't.
1: But you have to for your kid.
0: But they won't do it. And also, remember, this is not her daughter wanting to say this to the husband. This is the mom knowing the daughter wants this. And the mom, who's in a tense situation already because they're divorcing, how is the dad going to listen to that? Like, what? You're just saying that because you want to favor her or whatever. Even if the daughter went to the mom and said, hey, Mom, it's going to be really weird if Dad's there. And I don't know. How do we tell Dad not to come? Because it's going to be so tense. The mom has to be the messenger, but the mom is already in the line of fire because of their divorce. So do you get a third party to say?
4: Oh, my.
0: Do you get
1: a daughter
0: to say?
1: Were people involved in it?
0: That's what I'm saying. Because coming from the mom, think about this. If the two parents are in a battle and the daughter tells the mom, I don't want Dad there. It's going to be too crazy. How is the mom supposed to deliver that when the dad already has so much?
1: Here's what the mom says.
0: Meanness to the mom.
1: Honey, you want to be an adult now. You're 18. You believe me? You've told me all summer you're an adult. You want these privileges as an adult? Act like an adult and tell your dad. Because if I tell him, it's not going to work.
4: That's true.
1: The person you can't stand so much that you want to divorce them, you want to get away from this person, and that person's going to talk to me about my kid? Hell no. It's not going to go over. That's going to go over like
4: that. Yeah, you're going to make sure you go even more.
0: Because here's the difference.
1: Yeah, you're
0: going to be annoying. You say nothing because you're too scared of confrontation. And you have the awkward ride into college. I don't know how far this girl's going. I don't know where it's going to be, but it's going to be an awkward ride. Even if they take two cars, still it's all going to be all tense there when they're all together trying to organize that. Or you say something and the person either, the dad either says, okay, fine, I won't go, and then just be mad about it the whole time and hold a grudge forever till you come back at Thanksgiving. You don't even want me to come to your college. I'm paying for it. You don't want me to see your dorm.
1: Also that too, if they're paying anything, like, oh, my money's okay to have. You call me when you need something, but you don't want me there.
0: I don't know what to say here. Y'all text us at 37530, or if you've been in this world, 833-390-KRBE. It also depends on how, like you said, Kevin, your dad wasn't overbearing when you and your mom did it.
1: Oh, they had to drive back, though, your parents.
0: Oh, yeah, they drove back together? What was that like? Do you have any idea?
1: Oh, did they fly
4: back? You didn't even think about it.
3: No, they drove back.
1: Oh!
3: They definitely drove back.
1: I would have got a ticket and flown back.
3: Back.
0: Were you, like, in the back seat, just quiet? and they were in the front seat, just quiet, like the whole
1: time. With your iPod on or your MP3 question. Player?
0: Or you trying to break the silence like, oh my God, this LaBouche jam is awesome. Two LaBouche references in one day. Thank you very much.
3: It was awkward, but I don't remember it being so awkward that I couldn't handle it. I was more stressed out and thinking about my own new life so far away from them that I think their drama was not top of mind.
1: That's true. Was your brother with you?
3: No, he stayed back with Mum and Pup.
1: Oh, okay.
3: Yeah.
1: You're probably scared you're about to be on your own. You're thinking about yourself.
4: Yeah, you're not thinking about your parents.
3: And plus, we had the Azusa Rodeo packed to the brim.
0: Oh, I bet you did.
3: And we had no room for my brother. And I remember that he was very upset when I left because I was leaving him to deal with this mess. He was starting high school.
4: Yeah.
3: And I just finished. Aww. And he's like, you know, not how dare you leave me like this, but... Bro, how are you going to leave me like this?
0: Oh, yeah. Man, that's so wrong.
3: There's a picture of him with the saddest face ever when I was leaving, and it haunts me to this day. And the same day, my mum hugged me and cried, and she said, Kevin, why do you have to move so far away?
0: Oh, man.
3: What's wrong with the University of Delaware?
0: You can be a captain over here.
1: And then 3 months later, he's in some island down south.
4: Yeah, you're like, oh, hello.
0: This texter says, listen, the mother should also... Okay, wait, hold on. Hold on, no. Let me go to this one. What's sad is the daughter is going to have that memory for the rest of her life. What should be a pivotal moment in her life will be tainted forever. It happened to me, and I'm 50 years old now, and I still remember it.
3: Wow.
0: If you're just tuning in, we're talking about a panic button moment. A mom has called us. Move-in time for the college daughter is coming. They're going through a terrible divorce. The daughter does not want the dad there because it's too much tension, too much anxiety, too much chaos, too much drama. How does the mother tell the father, it's worse if you come, it's better if you stay home? One person said the mother should try to be the bigger person and bridge the gap between the child and the father. Tell them to split the time. Have the dad move all the heavy stuff in, then mom can come in and help decorate.
4: That's a nice idea.
3: I like that
0: But
3: one.
0: You're still together at
1: just
0: the
1: put
0: same
1: your big
0: thing.
1: Pants on. You were parents for a long time. Why ruin it at the end? Don't ruin what you guys built, a great daughter, a great kid. Why would you ruin it that one time? I still think the daughter needs... If anyone's going to talk to him, it's got to be the daughter.
4: Yes.
1: Because the mom's not going to... That's not going to help at all.
4: No.
1: Anything she says...
0: Right. So, I mean, totally blind...
1: Even if it's nice. Like, if she says something nice to him, he's going to take it and find a way to make it negative. So put your big boy, big girl pants on and suck it up for your kid. Help him out. Move them in and celebrate. They're adults now.
4: Right.
0: I don't know. I feel so bad for this girl. Either way, this girl is so just, that's all she's thinking about now. I'm going to move in. Most kids are like, oh my gosh, I'm going to move in and I'm going to move away from my family. Or maybe it doesn't need to get there. But this girl is thinking of the move in, but also how's this going to go with my parents on the drive?
1: Because we all moved. Mm-hmm. We all went to college away from, like you went to SMU.
0: Yeah.
1: And I went to Chicago, and Sam, you left Harrisburg.
4: Mm-hmm.
1: Trying to think that first day. It was so weird. Remember leaving your parents? Like just knowing they're gone.
0: It didn't hit me until I was in the dorm.
1: I was still like 2 hours away.
0: I like had this panic attack. I go, oh my God. They're leaving me here. I have to live here now. Like, I'm not living in Houston anymore. Like, this is where I live.
4: What?
0: I had a total panic attack.
1: Did they take you to dinner or anything? They give you some, like, my dad gave me
4: of course.
1: My dad gave me a check. He's like, here's $500, son. Good luck.
4: Ruby Tuesday was like Ruby the Tuesday. Nice place in my little town. Uh-huh. And then Walmart was like the nice place. You had to travel 30, 45 minutes to go to like an actual city.
0: What was
4: and
0: the that town was, like, that you
1: Bethlehem
0: were in?
1: Or no,
0: in Pennsylvania. What town was your school in?
4: I don't want to say.
1: B?
4: No, I don't want to say. But
1: Lockhart or Lockhaven.
4: No.
0: Sam hates her school so much. She refuses to tell people where she
3: is. University of Phoenix.
4: Sure.
1: Oh, yeah. That's
4: DeVry. Exactly. That's it.
0: A lot of people are saying, Eric, that's probably going to be the way she has to go. For the panic button mom who's listening, a lot of people are saying the daughter has talked to the dad.
1: Yeah, going through
0: maybe the dad will calm down.
1: I've been through a divorce, and I was going through it, and she starts saying something to me. Hell no, that's not going to go well.
0: Somebody said, I'm always trying to bridge the gap, and it's the father that always makes stuff complicated. So don't assume the mom is the one that can't put her big girl pants on. Because maybe the situation's different. This person says, I agree with Eric. The daughter needs to take an adult step, have a discussion with her dad, and have some parameters for the day. It's not about them. It's for her.
1: Yep.
0: If there's any chance of any confrontation, both parents need to understand that the daughter is going to be characterized as a certain person. It may harm friendships and connections from her parents not behaving well. That's a good point.
1: Yep.
0: If they, can you imagine that? You're in the dorm moving and you haven't met anybody yet. And they, oh my God, this one girl, she's on, you know, second floor. Did you hear her parents fighting? Oh my God,
1: that'd
0: that's
1: be
0: crazy.
1: Embarrassing.
0: That is a really great
5: parents
0: point.
5: Parents that
0: I
5: are married
0: about.
5: Do that anyway. So.
1: Yeah, yeah. You probably think they're married.
5: Yeah. Yeah. They'd be like, oh, okay.
1: Damn it, Carl.
0: Damn it, Carl.
1: It doesn't go over there.
0: It doesn't go there. The cinder blocks, you lift the bed.
5: Yes.
0: It doesn't work like that.
5: Oh, you forgot
0: where's the memory foam
5: back.
0: Topper? You forgot the memory foam topper?
1: Mm-hmm. Go ask Carl for a
0: go get one from Marshall's. Is there a Marshall's around here? Where is there one?
5: Yep. Nope. Go. We got to go to Walmart.
0: All right. Y'all, I don't know. Y'all can leave us your comments if this ever happened to you. And thank you so much to Nicole for the panic button situation. I hope this helped. Maybe not. I'm not sure. But anyway, good luck with that. Coming up next, an update to what happened on last week's roses for Melissa and Vince. He walked into an open house that he did not know she was a real estate agent for. And he was with another woman. Said nothing. Mm. Pickleball partner, really?
1: Yep.
0: Really?
1: Damn pickleball.
0: Oh, she's going through divorce and you're helping her find a house? What the hell? You're going to hear the recap and the update. Why am I so mad?
1: You don't like pickleball.
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6: From the Bell Furniture Unbeatable Prices Traffic Desk, inbound on the Gulf Freeway. Your trip from 646 into downtown's close to 35 minutes. We still have heavy congestion, but an accident at Broadway Park Place has cleared. Traffic is slowing in a 5-minute delay from Edgebrook Clearwood. Take Highway 3 as your alternate. And on the Hardy Toll Road inbound, there's an accident at Rankin. Still working to clear. Traffic is slowing and a 3 to 4 minute delay from Ritchie. I'm Janet G with your KRBE traffic check.
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19: I'm Cheetah Kraft, your morning meteorologist at KHOU 11.
20: 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I don't. I'll have your forecast before you walk out the door. 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
22: 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I've got your headache-free traffic routes before you even head out. 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
0: We're about to have a Roses update. Melissa came to us last week because her husband walked into an open house where she was the real estate agent stand-in, unplanned. Saw him walk in with another woman and walked right out like nothing happened.
1: Mm-mm-mm.
0: This is a pickleball friend of his. He claims he's going through a divorce looking for a new house.
1: Was she a coworker as well?
0: Yeah. Ridiculous.
1: Pickleball.
0: So
1: man.
0: We'll get you the update of what happened after that phone call. And you'll get the recap in case you missed the original. Here's Taylor Swift, The Fate of Ophelia, first on The Rula Show with Eric and KRBE.

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4: This originally takes place on Thursdays on our show where you have questions about your relationship and you come to us to help you find the answers. 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
5: We can sniff out the BS.
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5: Oh, yeah. Now okay. I do. Thanks, Dr. Pasha.
4: You can reach out to us at krve.com. And it's called Roses on Thursday. So last Thursday, Melissa came to us about her husband, Vince. She is a real estate agent. And she sat in for a fellow agent for an open house. Vince did not know she was the sit-in agent and walked into this open house with another woman.
5: Mm-mm.
4: Said nothing. Acted like it didn't happen. And then later she goes, what the hell was that? He's like, oh, that's just my friend Lauren. You know, I work with her. We do pickleball together. She's going through a divorce, looking for a house.
5: Trying to help her. I'm like,
4: why wouldn't you just said that when you walked into the house?
5: But I'm like, well, does he work in that business? Like you're a real estate agent. You could actually help her.
4: Right. He could have said to her, my wife is a real estate agent. You want to get hooked up with her? No, I'll just go house hunting with you. So there were a lot of questions. And we wanted to get her some answers. So she's listening in. I got Vince on the phone. I'm asking him about the red roses. Where do you want to send them? Here's what he said.
6: Okay, yeah. Can you send them to Lauren?
4: Okay, what's the greeting for Lauren's card?
6: You can write, thinking about you.
4: Okay.
6: And then write, can't wait to see you this weekend.
4: Hmm. Sounds like you got big plans with Lauren. What you got planned? I'm just being nosy now.
6: Yeah, we got plans.
4: Oh, you got some plans. All right, I guess I shouldn't be so nosy. Okay, well, there's something I do need to know before I get that address. Do you have a Lauren's address or you don't have it? Do you know Lauren's address?
6: Yeah, I got it.
4: Okay, that's good. Well, before you give me Lauren's address, you probably want to explain to your wife, Melissa, who's listening in on this call, why Lauren is getting red roses. Eric, tell him.
5: Yeah, Vince, this is the Rula Show with Eric on 104.1 KRBE, and you're not getting roses. That was Rula you're talking to, and your wife...
4: You're getting thorns.
5: Yeah, you're getting thorns. Thorny Thursday. Your wife is listening in, right? I'm going to pot her up right now. Melissa, what do you want to say to your husband there?
7: So, Lauren?
4: You
7: were helping her find a house. Mm. You don't know. I don't know why you're sending flowers to Lauren. You were just helping her find a house.
6: They're just flowers, first of all.
5: Well, flowers. Yeah, they are flowers, but.
4: But they're romantic flowers.
7: They're romantic flowers.
4: Yeah. And you can't wait to see her this weekend.
6: Why are they romantic? You're taking all this the wrong way. First of all, I don't know why you're here. Like, you set me up.
5: You don't worry about the setup. She asked you, like, why Lauren? What's going on there, dude? This the time. You got caught. Face it. Why don't you just answer and be honest for once in your freaking life?
6: You are. These are accusations that are.
5: No, that's
6: that
5: proof.
6: Wrong.
4: Vince,
5: really?
4: You're really stepping
7: you're
4: around.
6: No,
4: you're deflecting.
6: Lauren needed help buying a house. I told you this, Melissa. We've been talking about this.
7: Yeah, then why are you excited to see her this weekend? Thinking about you, can't wait to see you with a heart to someone that you're helping buy a house?
6: I just didn't think that.
5: Yeah, you didn't think.
7: Hey, what?
5: Can I ask you a question? Vince, she told us that she was doing an open house for a friend, and you walked in and saw her, and you were with this Lauren girl. You just got scared and hightailed it out of the place. What's that about?
6: She didn't like the house. That's not...
4: Oh my God. No.
7: You were shocked because you thought that you wouldn't get caught, Vince. Please.
4: Okay, let's just be real. I'm going to lay it on the ground. Here's what we know. And she knows it. Melissa knows this, Vince. You are messing around with Lauren. Are you planning to leave her and live with Lauren? Or what are you doing? What do you want? Are you having a fling? Are you having just a good time on the side, or you want to live with Lauren? You want to leave your wife? What is the answer? Just give it to her now. Rip the Band-Aid off.
6: There's nothing going on with me and Lauren and Melissa.
4: Wow. No one believes that.
5: You're going to die on this hill.
4: And we're strangers. We don't know anything about you, but we know that you're lying about that.
5: Melissa, do you believe any of this?
7: Not for a second. No.
5: Nobody does. Can't you give her the truth, dude? You owe it to her.
6: I don't know what else you want me to say. I'm telling you all of the truth. And Lauren and I work together.
4: Hold on, Melissa.
5: Why don't you turn the tables on him? You played pickleball.
4: Yeah,
5: y'all. So now you work together. Why you don't even know your lies, buddy?
4: Oh my God, Melissa, turn this around on him.
5: Ugh.
4: Name a man he knows, and how would you feel, Vince, if the same thing was getting dished to you by Melissa? You would absolutely think she's cheating on you.
7: Matthew, what would you think if I was doing that with Matt?
6: What would I think? I would think that I don't know. I'm not when that, you know, it's like these are hypotheticals. We do play pickleball. And so if you play pickleball with someone and then you brought them to my work and then you left, I wouldn't be accusing you of things and making fake phone calls to you for roses on the radio.
7: And if I sent Matt $150 worth of roses with a note that said, thinking about you, can't wait to see you this weekend, what?
6: If you didn't pay for the roses, if you didn't pay for the roses and you were thinking about how great he is at pickleball,
4: no,
6: I don't care.
4: Vince, that's damning. No, not pickleball, not work.
5: When you think about the word thinking about you, like if all of a sudden I'm like, hey, Rula, I can't wait to see you this week. I've been thinking about
4: cringe.
5: You. It's like, what the hell?
4: Ick. Inappropriate.
5: Nobody says that unless they're trying to get in their other person's pants.
4: Unless you said to me, I've been thinking about you and your husband, and yeah. How about we all get together this weekend and go play some pickleball?
5: Let's see. Read the note again. What that's not in there.
4: Thinking about you, can't wait to see you this weekend. With a heart. Okay.
6: He's really good at pickleball.
4: Oh, God, no, stop lying. Like, I can't turn his line down, Eric. Turn his line down. Just shut it. Just shut it.
5: I don't even think pickleball is what he's talking about.
4: No, just shut it. That's the new code word. We're going to play pickleball. Okay, Melissa, you were right. Everything you thought was right. I tried to go straight to him with just give it to her straight. Are you leaving her for Lauren? He won't give you the answer.
5: Can we talk to you next week? Because hopefully maybe you can get in his thick head that this is wrong and maybe he'll tell you the truth. I mean, maybe he wants to, but he won't do it in front of us.
4: Okay. And this is the first time in your whole relationship from dating to this day in your marriage that he's ever given you a reason to think he stepped out on you?
7: Yeah. As far as I know, yeah.
4: I'm so sorry. Man. Well, listen, we'll give you a couple days to figure out what you want to do. And if you don't mind, we'd like to check in with you on Monday and see how it's going.
7: Yeah, sure.
4: Hang in there, Melissa. Sure, yeah. And just really stand by what you know. He has lied multiple times just in this conversation. Thanks for coming to us for help.
7: Yeah, thanks, guys. Bye.
4: Mm-hmm. That's how that ended on Thursday. Let's get right to it. Melissa, standing by. Want to get the update? What happens in that phone call? Hi, Melissa. Good morning.
7: Good morning, guys. How's it going?
5: So, listening back to that, it's like, we tried. Rule and I tried. We grilled him, and he would not come clean.
4: And he kept changing his lies, from the pickleball to we worked together to come
5: on. Didn't make sense. Yeah.
4: So, what happened after the phone call? What's happened since?
7: Yeah, well, I don't know if you guys remember Matthew.
5: Who is that?
7: Actually ended up
4: Matt is the one that I said, do a hypothetical.
5: Matthew, yeah.
4: How would you feel if she was doing this with one of your friends? And so, okay, so Matt. What happened with Matt?
7: And he does play pickleball with Vince and Lauren. Yeah, I guess he heard and he texted me and said that that's exactly what was happening.
4: Wow.
7: Basically.
5: Well, so he knew the whole time? He never talked to you about it?
4: He didn't call out his brow.
5: I guess,
4: bro,
5: yeah,
4: code.
5: Bros, yeah, bro code, I guess.
4: He went to stay out of it until it got on the radio.
7: It was shocking, but like it was affirming to hear like from him that it was real. And
5: so did he do this?
7: Yeah, so I've been texting Matt.
5: Did Matt call you, text you that Thursday afternoon, evening, Friday? When did this happen? And did like you kick Vince out? What happened?
7: So he texted me that afternoon. Vince is not, I kicked him out of the house.
5: You could sell him one.
7: He can find his own agent.
4: Yeah. So
7: Matt came over the next day and we just kind of chatted and talked.
5: That's very interesting that Matt was contacting you and consoling you. Are you interested in Matt at all, or is so much going on in your head right now?
7: There's a lot. It's a little too soon maybe, but he's been really nice and really supportive. I'll say that.
5: Because we do a segment called Revenge, and if you and Matt ended up hooking up, I'm
4: Eric's
5: just saying,
4: already thinking to the other days of the week.
5: I'll get Vince back on and you can tell him, hey, I've been hanging out with Matt.
4: But whatever you feel like doing, Melissa, you've got a lot going on emotionally. I'm just glad you called us back to let us know what's happened, and I'm glad that you're not buying his bull. He is 100% lying to you.
5: Did you tell him that? Did you tell Vince? Matt told me. Did you tell him that?
7: Actually, yeah, I did say something. I did let him know that Matt is privy to everything that's going on. And that I'm not buying his bull. He can pretty much stay out of my life as far as I'm concerned.
5: Did he respond at all?
4: Like, is he trying to, like, be remorseful or be like, sorry, it's not what I meant? Or is he just kind of sticking
5: defensive?
4: With, oh, Lauren really is.
5: Yeah, Matt doesn't know what he's talking about.
4: Is he sticking to his lies or is he fighting for you?
7: I don't think he's fighting for me at all. No, he's all sorries and everything, but he just wants to be back in the house. It's a great house.
5: Good bones.
4: You're like, I'm an agent. I know this house is good.
7: But absolutely not. He's not getting anywhere near me.
4: Okay. Well,
7: ever again.
4: I'm glad that you're not like waffling because it is emotional and you guys have been married for 3 years and it's shocking that this many years in.
5: I'm so glad you worked that day. If you didn't work that day, you would never have no clue, nothing.
4: That's right. Actually, great
7: honestly,
4: point.
7: Thank God.
5: You're lucky.
4: Oh, man, that's crazy.
5: Man.
4: Now, every agent across the city is thinking, hold on a second, wait.
5: Maybe I'll go work this
4: when
5: for
4: I
5: them.
4: Sit in for a friend, who's going to walk
5: yeah,
4: in?
5: Yeah.
4: Okay, well, listen, Melissa, I really wish you the best in figuring out what the next step is. I hope you get to keep your awesome house. And we appreciate you coming to our show for some help. Take care. Hang in there.
7: Absolutely. Thanks, guys.
4: All right, you're welcome. Take care. Bye-bye.
7: Bye.
5: Bye. Good luck.
4: This person texted at 37530, Eric. This is why we can't have co-ed sports. So we can't have nice things.
5: Aw.
4: So it ruins it for everybody. Co-ed sports.
5: No, just don't be a scumbag.
4: Exactly. Don't be a
5: dirty
4: cheater.
5: Okay, you can't go. You can't work with women. You can't work with men because you can't control yourself.
4: Yeah, what the heck is that about?
5: Control yourself.
4: Yeah, Roses happens every Thursday after 7 o'clock. And you can reach out to us at krbe.com or DM Eric.
5: Still want to start a pickleball
4: producer
5: team.
4: Eric. No, we don't have the knees and the backs for that.
5: No, we can do that
4: oh
5: game.
4: Oh, my God.
5: That game's not, it's not a tennis.
4: Hold on. There are too many stupid injuries that we've talked about because last week, Sam, when you got hurt, because you were, how'd you crick your neck again? I forgot.
2: I was doing like military press. So shoulders.
4: Okay, but you were legit in a gym, so that's valid. Versus just sneezing while you had your head turned.
5: Like my shoulder right. Screwed up because I slept weird.
4: Yes. I was redoing my son's room with him on Saturday, and I had to go down to the garage to grab something. And our door from the house to the garage is one of those doors. It'll fall behind you. Like, it'll close behind you. It has, like, a weight. What's it called when there's, like, a weight to it?
2: Yeah.
4: You know,
2: yeah.
4: Like, you open the door, it's not going to stay open. It's going to close. And so there's a step down into the garage for whatever reason. It's more than a normal step. And when I took the step down to go, I didn't take it fast enough, and the door hit me in the shoulder. I was like, ow! Ow, that really hurt! Like, I was like, wow, why that hurt so bad? Now, listen, I've lost a couple of pounds. I did not know that that much of my insulation missing is going to not pad my bone. And my shoulder still hurts from the door hitting me. I go, my God, what is this?
2: Uh-huh. You're probably
4: why
2: bruised.
4: Is my shoulder? I even looked for the bruise. It's not there yet. But right there on this very corner of your shoulder, there's like a little bone. It's so sore from the stupid door hitting me. I was like, oh God, this is ridiculous. So pickleball team, no. I got hit by a door. And You could do it. I'm getting hit. And nobody wants a pickleball. Co-ed pickleball teams, no, when it comes to roses, Eric. If you need roses in your life, it happens on Thursdays after 7 o'clock. Reach out to us, and we'll get you some help. Okay, coming up next, I told a story about a 90s boy band in the 6 o'clock hour. Well, my girls are here because it's the last hurrah before school starts them to come visit the show, so they wanted to come here. And they just got here, and my oldest goes, you told that story without me?
5: Oh, yeah, that was her story to tell.
4: You stole her thunder. You can retell it if you want. There's a whole new audience in the 7.
5: That's true.
4: What 90s boy band has come full circle? We'll talk about that. Also, what's going on with Ariana Grande?
5: I know. People are...
2: Oh, yeah. It's bad.
4: This is terrible. Uh-huh. Well, if you don't know that story. Yes. And then also the Nancy Guthrie ransom notes have been revealed.
5: That's
4: what
5: sad, too.
4: What the heck is going... There's a lot of, oh, my gosh, in Scoop today. You'll get it next on KRBE.
8: 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You'll find delays inbound on 45 Gulf Freeway, Clear Creek to downtown. That trip is 35 minutes. If you take the HOV lane, that trip's about 18 minutes. Several problems that have cleared, adding to delays. An accident at Broadway Park Place cleared. There's still about a 5-minute delay. And then a stalled vehicle cleared. 45 Gulf Freeway northbound at Griggs. But you still have congestion lingering from 610 South Loop. I'm Janet G with your KRBE traffic check.
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12: It's Monday, so you know we walked in here hungry. 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
15: I'm Cheetah Kraft, your morning meteorologist at KHOU 11.
16: 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I don't. I'll have your forecast before you walk out the door. Start ready and make the move to KHOU 11 Morning News.
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4: There's a lot of, oh my goodness, scoop we need to discuss.
5: OMG moments.
4: OMG We now know it was in the ransom letters for Nancy Guthrie.
5: That's so sad.
4: And now we know a lot of details that we did not know before. You'll get the update of that. And more scoop, Ariana Grande, what's going on there? People calling her out or not calling her out. The fact that the articles are saying, this article contains discussion of eating disorders, which some readers might find distressing.
5: Mm.
4: You're like, oh no. Okay, we've got a lot to cover. Here's scoop. After Paul Russell, Lil Boo Thing, on The Rula Show with Eric and KRBE.
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2: Okay, so over the weekend, a lot happened in case you didn't pay attention. But the first thing I want to start with are the ransom notes sent to Savannah Guthrie from the Today Show and her family following the kidnapping of her mother, Nancy, which none of us know really what happened. It was January 31st this woman went missing.
3: Wow.
2: And, I mean, we're basically like, you know, just have no answers. Like as a public, we are not getting any kind of closure to
3: this.
2: There's
3: no arrests, nothing.
2: Nothing. But we saw that crazy video, that scary video, that guy trying to jack with the Ring camera.
4: And that's all we saw.
2: And that's all we've seen. Okay, so now over the weekend, what happens? They talk about the ransom notes, the ones that were sent to the Guthrie family. One was sent on February 2nd, asking for $4 million by February 5th. If the deadline wasn't met, $6 million by February 9th then. They're like, if you're not going to give us this much, you're going to give us this much. Well, the second note on February 6th told the family that Nancy had passed away. That's what the letter said.
3: Why would I give you money?
2: Exactly.
3: Just for the body, I guess.
2: And here's a quote from the ransom note. We did not fully grasp the seriousness of her physical condition. We never intended to hurt her. That was not our intention. She perished shortly after she was taken. We believe it was heart-related. She is buried in nature now. Nothing you could have done could have changed the outcome. We want your family to know this and hope you can all find peace. We are truly sorry. If you're sorry, then tell this family where this woman is. What in the hell is this letter?
3: They don't want to do that because there might be evidence around it.
4: That's on the body. Yeah.
3: If they're really sorry.
4: Evidence around.
2: So that's when then Savannah issued another plea for help to find out what happened to her mom. She said, we need somebody to come forward. Somebody knows something. Somebody suspects something. Somebody recognizes the writing in these ransom demand notes. If you've noticed anything different or strange or troubling or just unusual, perhaps with somebody you deeply love, tell someone there is a reward. You can still come forward anonymously. Even the Wall Street Journal pointed out some of these supposed mistakes made in the investigation by the sheriff's department in charge. I don't know, man. That's crazy for back in February to be told, yeah, well, we buried her in nature.
5: Mm. Wild.
2: And what's weird is why couldn't they say back then, we got a note that says our mother's no longer with us. Can you just give her back to us? She never, like, Savannah never said that in any of those pleas, in the public pleas.
3: Maybe the FBI must have told her don't say anything.
2: Yeah.
3: There has to be a reason for it.
2: It's crazy. Okay, let's get to the other story. Ariana Grande, who has been under the spotlight for being too thin, as most people think they're in the spotlight for being too thick. Right. When they're not at all too thick, because we're so twisted in our society, and it's like, oh yeah, you gotta drop some pounds. Ariana Grande gets the opposite of that because she has gotten significantly smaller since she became famous. We first learned of her on, was it Nickelodeon, right?
3: Mostly during Wicked is when you noticed she lost a lot of weight.
2: Right. She's always been a very petite girl, very mm-hmm. petite. But apparently the story over the weekend was that she's going to step away from the public eye once she wraps up her Eternal Sunshine tour on September 1st. And she has said, she originally said yes to starring in a London-based musical next summer with Jonathan Bailey from Bridgerton and Wicked. But now she has dropped out of that. And now there's growing concern even more about her health because of her appearance. Friday, she released a video for the song Petal. I gotta be honest, I did not catch this. I didn't see the whole video. I've just seen some still shots, and I'm like, okay, well, she still looks thin, but nothing crazier than what I originally saw. But her, one actress, Jamila Jamil, she was originally in The Good Place. I didn't see The Good Place. But she came out and said, this poor woman is possibly dying right in front of us. This outfit is designed to accentuate the thinness for discourse in her video. Mm-hmm. Her team is thoroughly irresponsible for not guiding her away from this deeply damaging image for her young fans to see so glamorized. Talking about how small she is and how frail she looks and how she's concerned that she looks like she's anorexic.
3: More the frail part, you're right.
2: It's the frailty, right?
5: Very.
2: They say that she looks, her representatives are saying, nothing's wrong with her. Ariana looks forward to finishing the tour, ending it on a high note. She's healthy and she's happy, and she's taking a much-deserved break from public-facing work and appearances. Public-facing work. I've never heard it phrased that way.
3: I've never heard that in my life.
2: This has led to endless ongoing public scrutiny. She performs a very physical show. There's a lot of athleticism to what she's doing. She performs healthily. I have to go to my grammar teachers on that one. So that's a real word. Healthily and successfully at a very high level night after night. But Jamila Jamil is saying that she is ill, and nobody's paying attention to that. And the fact that her young fans, who do not have access to mental health like she does, mental health resources concerning their images and their public appearance and their personal appearance like she does, that's sending a bad message to kids. Listen, there's a lot of websites, guys, that girls in the teen years will shop on. And if you see the models on those websites, it's not okay.
5: Oh.
2: It is not okay. The clothes that are being sold in stores in every town in America, on their websites, the models they're using, saw the hip bones showing up, not when you're laying down.
5: Oh.
2: Do you know how skinny you have to be for that to happen?
5: So we're going back to the super skinny vibes
3: now? We're going back to the 86 models?
5: Because before it was like super curvaceous, like huge boobs, super tiny waist, big hips, big butt, and now...
2: But let's ask some teenagers in the room. I got three of them right here. They came to visit because it's their last hurrah before school starts. I got Evie, who was here on Friday. Hi, Evie, you're back!
6: Hey.
2: Right before she leaves for school. And then I got Alexander, she's 15. Hi.
7: Hi.
3: Yeah, when you guys see
2: and
3: this
2: Evie
3: stuff...
2: Evie is 13.
6: Eleni.
7: Hi.
2: Yeah, Eleni's 13. What did I say?
6: Evie.
2: Oh, I'm sorry. Eleni's 13.
3: It's a Monday.
2: You were saying, Eric. You guys see this stuff?
3: Do you guys
2: what
3: see
2: you
3: this stuff? Do you guys think, like, judge, like, go, I want to look like that? Or does it make things tougher?
2: Get on the mic.
6: Oh, sorry. I think that I judge if I'm going to buy it or not based on if I have a similar body type to the model. Because if it looks really good on her, I can't promise it looks good on me. So do I want to waste my time?
5: Right.
3: And that's what sucks, these models. Some of them are like...
5: But you're not adjusting your body to look like that model.
6: No.
3: How about your friends? Your friends, some of them get like really... Like, are you going to look like that?
6: There's definitely always, wow, she's so skinny comments. I say that too. But I don't find ourselves trying to adjust our bodies.
2: How about you, Eleni? You're 13. I mean, you are in it. That's all you're talking about. You're talking about your... I hear you guys talking. I know what you guys talk about. When you're looking at the Free People website or whatever website you're looking at clothes on.
5: Free People models are like a stick.
2: So you do recognize that?
5: Yes.
3: But do you don't think you...
5: So like, what do you... I don't know.
2: Do you feel like you... Like, are you girls like in that. Your class or girls in your age range like, I want to look like them. Or y'all realize those girls are way too skinny.
5: I don't know. I don't... I ask them that.
3: No?
6: That on some websites, if you're buying dresses or something, they have a model that is... very thin,
5: yeah.
6: And then you swipe some photos, and then there are models who have bigger bodies.
3: That's so what they should do. Even mannequins now, when you go to places, the mannequins are like a fuller, more of a real person and stuff.
6: Oh, really?
3: Like
5: They do have bigger mannequins. Or even pregnant ones.
3: Yeah.
2: Alexandra, like, what's your...
3: Just put a guy's head on that and say it's a beer belly.
2: Perspective on that for the 15-year-old crowd. Y'all look at like Free People websites or whatever websites that you're shopping on. Do your friends say, gosh, I want to look like her, or that's going to look good on me if I look like that?
7: Not really. I don't really look at the Free People website.
2: Well, in general, when you're shopping,
7: when I'm shopping, I just pick up the clothes in my size. There's no like model when I'm shopping.
8: So you're not looking for one figure to exemplify what you should or feel like you are pressured to look like at your age. You feel no pressure because of these skinny models. You have found your own way with your own sense of confidence.
7: Like, yeah.
2: Yeah.
5: That's good.
7: The models on the websites, it'll like tell you their height and what size they're wearing. So it's like easier to like pick what you're going to wear.
2: Oh, that's a good point.
3: Well, that kids are the way of themselves, you know. They're like, someone just texted, my 10-year-old granddaughter's already sneaking around weighing herself. And so she feels fat.
2: I know, I can't. It hurts my soul when they start so young. But it's true that 10 is about the average.
3: Yeah.
2: Evie, do you remember when you were 10 years old, you said there was a girl in your class? We're not going to say who it was. And she said, let's sit down next to each other and compare each other's thighs.
6: No, I don't.
2: Oh, I remember that. I remember that.
6: Wait, I thought it was Thea Maria. I'm not going to lie. No, because I remember back dining room of Chrissy's, Thea Maria says, oh my gosh, your thigh is as long as mine. And I was like, is that weird to have long thighs? Like, I didn't realize if you look at your thigh, you don't even realize how long it is from your hip to your knee. Look how long it is.
3: What's scary, though, is that you guys got a good head on your shoulders, it sounds like, and you're... It's the ones that don't talk. At home and they're quiet. They're not telling their friends because they're ashamed or they know it's wrong, but they want to lose weight.
2: And that's the point of what Jamila said, that there are a lot of girls who don't have
3: their friends.
2: Communication skill like that, or they don't have access to talk to somebody about what they're thinking in their heads about the size. Before we wrap up, do you guys think that Ariana Grande, it looks like we should be worried for her, or y'all feel like, well, that's just Hollywood?
6: Us?
2: Yeah, you guys.
6: Oh, yeah. I think
2: we should be worried for her.
6: But
9: she's always been small. So
6: yeah,
9: like,
6: she has. But you can tell, like, you can see her chest bones.
9: Like, yeah, I feel like, what's her name?
2: Who?
3: Kelly Ripa.
7: Malia Baker.
2: Malia
7: Baker.
2: Yeah. Oh yeah, she's
7: also like super skinny now.
2: She yes,
9: lost a bunch of weight after the tour.
7: She looks like Ariana Grande. Like her face, it's like so scary.
3: If the problem is these men, do this. These CEOs of Paramount, all these movies, TV. Oh, you're too. You know, you just got to lose some weight. They do that for guys and girls.
2: It's really unfortunate.
3: Do not take your kids to Hollywood. Seriously.
2: It's so hard.
3: It sounds like an evil place.
2: Somebody's got to be an actor and an actress. Somebody's made the next.
3: Let it be Academy someone else. Don't let it be your
2: kid. I can't. They're going to be told how they're not good enough. They're this, this, and
3: get
2: that.
3: Get this fixed. Get that fixed.
2: And has it gotten better? I don't know. I can't tell you if it has gotten better. Okay. It is Monday, and it's time for you to vent it out, I guess you could say.
3: Or what would you say, Kev, for them to...

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12: From the Bell Furniture, Unbeatable Prices Traffic Desk. If you're heading down to Galveston, 45 southbound at La Gomera, we do have an accident that's slowing traffic. On the East Tex around Greens, we've got a slowdown. Southwest inbound on 69, right around Bissonnette, we've got a ton of fertilizer in the roadway, so do watch for emergency vehicles. The two left lanes are blocked. I'm Janet G with your KRBE traffic check.
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17: All right, it's Monday. You might be...
18: Monday morning.
17: That's just it. That's just what we're doing. Monday moaning. What started as a joke has now become something for real, which is, we say it like, it's like almost sarcasm or tongue in cheek. Like, we know it's kind of dorky cheesy, but we laugh because there was a story about moaning Mondays. People go into work and they don't really get right to working. They kind of moan about it being Monday. And that's just where it kind of took off. So if you'd like to moan about something, you can call us at 833-390-KRBE.
19: I feel like no one has really a reason to moan this weekend. The Astros look great.
17: God, that was amazing.
19: I mean, if you're in the sports world, that's fantastic. Mm-hmm. If you're a Dodger fan, you're really happy because you just got the best pitcher in all of baseball.
17: I just saw this meme this weekend about Dodgers buying everything that they can, because they have the budget. Who'd they get that was so big?
19: Scooball, or what's his name?
17: From what team?
19: Detroit. So they went from being the great team, beat us in the playoffs.
17: Detroit, then, yeah, that's why. That's the first time we didn't make the playoffs in, 8 years?
19: They knocked us out the year before, remember?
17: Oh, I can't remember. I can't keep track now anymore, Eric.
19: Best of three, we lost 2 out of 3. Or we lost the two. But I'm just saying, don't be mad at the Dodgers. I hate the Dodgers, but if that was our team, we'd be happy, right? They're spending money.
17: Kyle Tucker being a Dodger really shook a lot of Astros fans.
19: He sucks.
17: I have a bobblehead still from him. I was cleaning up my son's room. We have three Kyle Tucker bobbleheads because the three of us went to the game.
3: Yes, and then you all get them. Yeah.
17: Yeah, and then I'm like, what are we going to do with these?
3: I just gave them to my neighbor.
17: Well, he took them out of the box. They're just not even in the box. I just have three Kyle Tuckers bobbling. And I'm like, we didn't.
19: At least keep the box.
17: We'll keep one, but keep we don't have box. The box.
3: Right.
17: So I don't know if somebody can tell me what to do with the Kyle Tuckers. Do I just give them away or somebody?
19: It'll just be sweeter when the Astros win the World Series against the Dodgers. More fans might actually cheer for the Astros. That'd be weird. People would be like, who do we go for?
17: I don't know.
19: Dodgers or Astros? No.
17: Sharon's up first. Hi, Sharon. Good morning.
16: Good morning.
19: Good morning. Good morning.
17: What's on your mind there? What are you moaning about on a Monday?
16: I am ready for these kids to go back to school.
19: Yeah.
17: Okay, wait. Well, tell me the ages, how many, and why. What is specifically sending you over the edge? Get school back in session.
16: Girls, they're 8 and 11. The snack, the amount that they eat over summer break.
17: Yeah.
16: They're always hungry.
19: And they're bored.
17: And Mom, I'm bored. I'm bored. Yes. While you're doing something fun, then they ask you, what are we doing next? I'm bored.
19: Well, then say, well, you're about to go to school in a few weeks. You won't be bored then.
3: Right?
17: Yeah.
3: You'll be
17: What's their first day, Sharon? What's their first day back? Like next Wednesday, next Thursday?
16: August 12th. Yeah. And I'm ready to hear about the new friends and what happened over the summer. I'm ready to hear all the gossip from all the kids.
17: Yeah, I feel like a lot of parents are getting to the end there with you, Sharon. They're like, countdown, let's go.
19: Or the kids with DoorDash stuff, when you're not at home, you're at work. They do things you don't, you know, it's like if they're at school, they wouldn't be spending that money.
17: That's true, Sharon. Well, we're right there with you.
19: Activities they want to, let's go to Michael's. It's like,
3: yeah.
17: Again? For what? We're buying $100 for the what? What are we buying?
3: There was like something that it was like, on average, with the kids home for summer, you're spending like minimum $400 a weekend just because of all the activities.
17: Yeah,
3: and I'm like, you probably would spend maybe that much when they're in school on the weekends, but then all the things during the week as well. Yeah. I would just assume
19: daycares
3: that would
19: and
3: add
19: stuff
3: up.
19: For parents that have to work.
3: Yeah. Lunches. I mean, I've been paying camps. For daycare this whole summer, so
19: yeah.
17: But lunches?
3: Round. Yeah,
17: if your kid eats free at school for lunch.
3: Well, my kid doesn't eat the lunch.
17: I'm just saying in general, you have like elementary kids that usually you can rely on the school district lunch.
3: That's very true.
17: And like, then now you're buying the lunches every day.
3: Because you can get breakfast and lunch, right, at school a lot of times?
19: I think so.
3: Depending on the school.
17: I'm going to put a spotlight on Evie because she has to go soon. Mm-hmm. Evie is my niece. For those of you who didn't hear the Friday show, she visited us. Hi.
9: Hey.
17: She is a high school senior going into her college freshman year. She's leaving for school, and there have been a lot of tears. Yeah. I know that. Are you all cried out yet?
9: No. I was fine, and then yesterday was the start of the goodbyes. We had family lunch after church, and I just broke down.
19: Aww.
9: And then I thought that I had to say bye to my best friend because she's going to California.
17: She's 1 year younger.
9: Yes. But then she tells me, oh, I'm actually coming back on Wednesday, not Thursday. So
17: I'll see you.
19: I'll see you. For nothing?
9: So then I was crying and she was laughing at me.
3: Yeah.
9: And then,
17: I want you to tell kids who might be up for whatever reason, or parents of kids, when Evie graduated high school, here's something I didn't know about her. She said when she was a freshman, what was your goal for graduation, that the collar that you got to wear?
9: Oh, to be a part of National Honor Society.
19: Yeah, that's...
17: So when you were a freshman, you already knew that's what you want on your neck when you graduate, that little...
9: Yes.
17: The collar. So how do you get that?
9: You have to have a certain GPA, and to go through the process, if you meet the GPA requirements, then the lead teacher, basically it's like an interview. She has teachers write you letters or like, what's your opinion on this child? And one mess up from a teacher, one bad report, and you don't get in.
19: Yep. Oh, no.
17: So she was dedicated for 4 years to be like, I'm going to make sure I'm on my best behavior.
9: There was a plot twist. My GPA was off by 0.03 and I didn't get in.
3: What?
17: You don't know this?
9: I know. In the summer, I had heard rumors that there was a late induction in the fall of senior year because you get in spring semester junior year.
3: Okay.
9: And so you can start working all your volunteer hours in the summer. So in August of last year, I emailed the teacher and I said, I've heard this, but can you tell me if it's true? She said, I'm looking over your stuff right now. You should be good to go, but I'm going to let you know.
3: So it took until, I think, the second week of school, and she said, come to the meeting. But I didn't know for sure if that means I'm in or not. My name wasn't on the paper sign-in. She just had me writing it or whatever.
17: That's so painful to miss it by
3: and
17: that
3: And I got
17: small.
3: My... The reason why that I emailed her is because I got my GPA up 0.4. So
19: you're like, come on.
3: Yeah, so...
17: I'm right there.
3: So my GPA ended up being a 6.02, and you had to have a 6.0 to get in.
20: Oh,
17: wow.
3: And, or 0.04.
17: So the point is...
3: So I got in.
17: Communicate.
3: I got in.
17: I know, well, 6 point. Can you believe that? Not 4 point.
3: Well, no. I think it's called weighted GPA. My school is on a 6.5, but unweighted is 4.0, which is what we apply to college with.
19: Yeah.
3: So you just have to do the conversion.
17: So confusing.
19: Yeah, why did they do that?
17: Well, my point is, of bringing that story up, is that she did her homework. She knew what she wanted to do, and she had the goal and she set it. So for kids that are, parents have kids going into freshman year, you know, get them thinking about that way, because then they have the goal. And I just want to tell you that I love you.
3: I love you too.
17: And I'm so proud of you.
3: Thank you. But I have one more thing to say.
17: Well, we're running late on time. Tell me.
3: Okay. I was just going to say that don't ever be afraid to speak up. Because if I never spoke up to the teacher, I never emailed her in the summertime, it would have never happened.
19: Yep, if you don't defend, fight for yourself, nobody else will.
3: So, communication. Anyways, I love you too.
19: A lot of teachers like that.
3: Yeah.
17: Oh, yeah, communication.
19: They actually see someone that cares.
17: Mm-hmm. Yeah, because for those that don't know, she's my fourth child by default. Mm. And Evie's always been our six pack.
19: You know your mom's so proud of you?
3: Thank you.
17: Evie's mama passed away from glioblastoma when she was 8. And and that became a presence in our lives, which we'd never invited it in, but it just interrupted our lives.
19: You could have went a different path.
3: Mm-hmm.
17: Yes.
19: And nobody would be like, well, I could see why.
20: Proud of you, girl.
17: And you're so well-rounded. You're so well-spoken. Everyone's so proud of you.
20: Yes.
17: I know you're going to be so great at whatever you choose to do.
19: Go give them hell in Harvard.
17: Yeah. Harvard doesn't know what they're getting.
3: Yeah.
17: We love you, Evie Gilitsa. That's how you say her name in Greek. And we can't wait to see what comes of you. I can't wait to see you at school.
3: Thanks, guys.
17: Okay, we're not going to cry.
3: Don't cry.
17: Moving on. Okay, so what is harder to break to your mate, news-wise? Let's give an example about the car, for example, Eric.
19: Yeah, like what's tougher to news to break to your mate? You crash their car, or you let someone else drive it and they crashed it?
17: Whoa.
19: Which would you rather tell your mate? Or... maybe you bleached their favorite outfit, or you donated it by mistake.
17: Which is worse, to bleach it or have given it away? So we'll go over these scenarios depending on, what's worse and what's better. The lesser of two evils.
19: Yeah.
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22: If you're heading down to Galveston, 45 southbound at La Gomera, we do have an accident that's slowing traffic. On the East Tex around Greens, we've got a slowdown southwest inbound. On 69, right around Bissonnette, we've got a ton of fertilizer in the roadway, so do watch for emergency vehicles. The two left lanes are blocked. I'm Janet G. with your KRBE traffic check.
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17: 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And if you don't have a doctor, like a regular doctor every day, they have a network of doctors you can go visit for whatever it is that's hurting you. And when it comes to the insurance companies, just let them deal with it. I mean, it's insurance companies. They're trying to give you the least amount of money possible and say they covered you. No, make them pay for it. It's the Ramsey Law Group, 713-ALL-8s.
0: It's not an argument. It's a rational discussion between adults.
1: 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The Daily Debate with Kevin and Audrey.
2: It's Monday, so you know we walked in here hungry. 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
2: Yeah, okay. 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
2: No, it ain't. 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
2: It's basically the lesser of two evils, let's be real.
0: Yeah.
2: You have to break some bad news to your mate. What would you rather break to your mate?
0: A bunch of scenarios, like would you rather you tell them you crashed their car, or you let someone else drive his car or her car and they crashed it? Which would you pick?
2: Or it's their birthday and you forgot totally to make reservations, or you didn't buy a gift. Or
0: you knew it was and you didn't get them anything.
2: Oh, God.
0: I'd rather have them forget. They knew it was your birthday and they didn't get you a present.
2: Just say, drop dead. After Leah Rodrigo, we're going to give you the lesser of two evils on The Rule of Show with Eric and KRBE.

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1: My daughter, she was watching Lollapalooza all weekend on Hulu.
0: Yeah.
1: And she was watching one of her favorites, Charlie XCX.
0: Okay.
1: And she's like, oh, Olivia Rodrigo was spotted in the morning flying into Chicago. She's going to show up there.
0: Mm.
1: And because I had tickets, we sold them.
0: I was going to say, I thought you were supposed to be there.
1: I actually made money off them.
0: Oh, okay.
1: She was all pouty. Oh, we were supposed to be like, that is miserable because we didn't have VIP. We just had normal.
0: Yeah, we'd
1: be
0: tons back. Of people. Tons
1: but
0: of people.
1: At the same time that Charlie was performing, one of my favorite bands and Kevin's favorite bands, Smashing Pumpkins.
0: What? On a different stage.
1: Different stage, so they're like a mile apart.
0: Oh, okay. a mile apart, my
1: who
0: gosh.
1: Who showed up?
0: Who?
1: Olivia Rodrigo showed up.
0: For?
1: Smashing Pumpkins.
0: Oh!
1: Even she knows who's better.
0: I'm gonna give you a.
1: I was just like, oh, no way, that's awesome.
0: You had a busy weekend in your house because y'all were celebrating this weekend.
1: Yeah, my wife's birthday is today, so we had birthday celebration all weekend. Happy birthday, baby. I love you. And I got a special song for you. Here we go.

0: her name is Eggie.
1: And this is the part Eggie. I don't know.
2: Oh.
1: But they all start singing it.
2: Yes, we don't know what they're saying, but it's a celebratory song in Farsi.
1: Yeah. I always start off, if we say happy birthday, then I go, Tavalo.
2: I just know that part. For all the years we've known the Zafarani, it's Tavalo, Tavalo.
1: Tavaloba Mubarak.
2: Mubarak.
3: Happy birthday, Nagy. Happy birthday.
0: That's all I can offer.
1: You go to producer Eric, you'll see. We were at a restaurant Saturday night, and she looks so beautiful with her martini. Wow. I take a picture of her.
2: Is it because of the martini?
1: No.
4: She made that martini. She's always pretty.
1: She found this. She's like, I don't even know where I got this dress. And she wore it and it matched her eyes. So go to producer Eric, you'll see it.
2: Wow, I didn't realize she and Martin Sheen have the same birthday. And Martha Stewart.
1: Really?
2: Martha Stewart turns 85 today. 85!
1: There's a lot of people that have birthdays in August.
2: I wonder what could have happened during Christmas time.
1: Yeah. It must have been Christmas.
2: Guess who else has her birthday?
1: Who?
2: Tom Brady.
1: Ah, the GOAT.
2: She's got a lot of good celebrities on her birthday. Some people only had like one or two. James Hetfield from Metallica.
1: Yeah. Oh, I love him.
2: His birthday?
5: He's the lead singer of Metallica, right?
2: That's right. That's right. There's a whole bunch of other randos you don't know because they're YouTubers and whatnot, but those are the big ones right there. Carly Kloss, you know her because she's Taylor Swift's friend, but she's also married to, what's his name? Ivanka Trump's brother-in-law. I always see them together. That Jared guy.
1: Kushner.
2: Yes. Jared Kushner's brother is Carly Kloss's husband.
1: Oh, wow. I didn't even know that.
2: Let's see who else that we might recognize here. I'm looking. Isaiah Washington, formerly from Grey's Anatomy. Oh, Evangeline Lilly from Lost and Ant-Man and the Wasp.
1: Ant-Man, yeah. She kind of disappeared, though.
2: Tony Bennett?
1: Oh, I love Tony Bennett. Is he still alive? Nice.
2: No, he passed away in 2023.
1: Oh.
2: Man, she has a ton of good celebrities on her birthday.
1: We know their parents are happy.
2: Go August 3rd.
1: Merry Christmas time.
2: Goodness.
1: All right, these are what's tougher news to break to your mate. If you had a... Now, Sam, you have to answer these.
4: I'm so mad about this. Uh-oh. I'm the most indecisive person.
1: Yeah, I don't know.
4: Yeah. Okay.
1: So we'll start with you, Sam.
4: Dang it.
1: You crashed Mark's car.
4: Okay.
1: Would you rather tell him that news or that you let Kevin drive it and he crashed it?
5: See, don't put me in it. Put like another friend Jules. Because I'm like
1: Jules.
5: A brother.
1: Yeah. We'll put Jules because
5: she's like a sister.
4: Yeah, Jules, I'd be like, okay, whatever.
5: I crashed it.
4: But then in my mind, Evie. I'll make this real quick. But then in my mind, I'm like going down the rabbit hole. Why would you drive my car? You know what I mean?
2: I had to. You were busy and something happened.
1: Would he be mad?
2: You were feeling lightheaded and you made me drive it.
1: Do you think he'd be less mad if you wrecked it or if you were like, why would you let Rula's niece drive my car?
4: No, because there would have to be a reason that I let somebody else drive it. So I would just tell him the truth. So whatever the truth was. So if somebody else crashed it, I'm going to tell him that someone else crashed it. Right, if I crashed it, then I'm going to tell him I crashed it.
2: I know. It's not about not telling him. It's about which one is worse for him, that you crashed it or a friend of yours crashed it.
4: He probably wouldn't be surprised if I crashed it.
1: He probably would be mad then. Because you can't be mad at your mate. What are you going to do? It's like,
4: of course
1: happened,
4: did,
1: right?
4: Sam.
2: Yeah.
4: I know. I'm not giving answers.
1: Kevin. What would you do if you have to choose one of these? You bleached Booster's favorite outfit, or you donated it to Goodwill by mistake? His favorite.
5: He would be probably extremely upset with me if I bleached it. If I had sold it or given it away, at least there's a possibility that it could come back if I beg or dig.
1: I'd
5: much rather give it away. Luckily, he's responsible for all the clothing at our house.
1: But if you bleached it, you just made a mistake, Kevin. This shows that you don't even care enough about him that you gave away something that's his favorite. That means you weren't even paying attention. You don't care that I love this item more than anything. You took it and you sold it.
5: Yeah, but
1: at least you just made a mistake.
5: Yeah, at least I didn't ruin it.
4: Yeah, but bleach, you could still wear it.
2: Yeah,
5: you could be like,
4: I like the bleach splatter with certain things. Yes, exactly. So
2: my husband would definitely be so mad if I gave it away versus bleaching it.
4: I think so as well.
2: He'd be like, why are you going to throw all my stuff away?
1: Rula?
2: Okay, tell me.
1: All right.
2: We're talking about the lesser of two evils for those who's tuning in. Which is worse to break to your mate?
1: You don't like his family.
2: Okay.
1: Or his family doesn't like you.
2: Because telling somebody you don't like their family, that ruins you for the rest of the holidays. But to tell somebody my family doesn't like you, then they're never going to want to be around anything that's family related. Mm-hmm. It is worse to tell my family doesn't like you. It's worse.
5: Because
2: you can't control that narrative. Mm-hmm. If I didn't like the family, I control it. They don't know it. I control it. I know it to go there for a holiday or whatever. And I'll just sit there and just get through it. But if you have to go into the lion's den to a bunch of people you know don't like you, that's worse.
1: Yeah.
2: That's worse.
1: That is true. Sam, you lied about how much something cost.
4: Okay.
1: to Mark.
4: Mm-hmm, always.
1: And then you have to break, remember, you have to break the news. You have to
4: right,
1: tell him this.
4: Okay.
1: Or you hit a major purchase. So you did buy something, but you hit it.
5: She can't
1: so
5: do that.
1: The other
4: no,
1: one,
4: the
1: other
4: he one. Pays the bills. So there's no way I could hide anything.
2: Except for that special credit card.
4: But I
1: may, might be a way, though.
4: I may fudge the numbers for like, oh, but I saved this much money.
1: Girl math.
4: Girl math.
2: Oh, the girl math is girl the best. Math.
4: Absolutely. It's
2: 75% off. Let's go.
4: So I can't hide a purchase.
1: No, he can't.
4: No, he sees my credit card.
2: So I which know. One is worse? There's not a worse one for you?
4: No.
2: You're both screwed.
1: Yeah, you're screwed.
2: You can't pick
1: away.
2: Either one?
1: Yeah, because you lied.
2: One's got to be better.
1: Because you can still find money. You can still find a way.
2: What was the first scenario, Eric?
1: What if you had stuff in here? Like, we get cards, like specs cards. We get yeah. certificates
2: you go,
1: and stuff.
2: Oh, I got this with a gift card from work. Wait, what was the first part of it? The second one is hiding a big purchase. What was the first part of it?
1: Let me find it here. You lied about how much something cost.
2: Yeah, lying about how much something cost. Okay. Sam, you've got to, that's got to be easier
4: sure,
2: for you.
4: Sure, that's easy.
2: That's what you would pick. That's yeah. the lesser yeah, of your like, two
1: oh,
2: evils.
1: Oh, yeah, I forgot taxes. What do you mean taxes? You said it was a $200 and it really was $500.
4: Right, like the purse I just bought. I didn't add the taxes in that.
1: Mm-hmm. Has that showed up yet?
4: No, I'm still waiting for
2: which,
4: it.
2: By the way, can uh-oh. We be real?
4: Well, it's custom.
2: These uh-oh. Purses that are expensive.
4: Yeah.
2: You know, must be my favorite store.
4: Uh-huh.
2: My favorite store had a Gucci.
4: Mm-hmm.
1: The Gucci.
2: For $1,995. I didn't know that store gets purses like that.
4: Oh, yeah.
5: Okay, and is that a good
4: it was
5: price
4: in that little, that it was in Marshall's? The little box.
1: Yeah.
4: It was in the box,
2: it was
4: the glass
2: in
4: box.
2: A caged glass yeah. box, and it was uh-huh. a Gucci. And I go, there's no way that, what's going on there?
4: Yeah, they okay. sometimes have name brand things like that.
2: How? Okay, keep going, Eric.
1: Kevin, you forgot your anniversary, or you remembered it, but you didn't plan anything.
2: Oh, which one's worse?
1: Which one's worse?
2: To know it's the anniversary and nothing happened.
5: Not planning anything would have probably been worse. So I'll go with forgetting because we kind of have two anniversaries. We have like January 17th when we had our first date, you know, in 2001. And then we have the 6th of May, which is our wedding anniversary. So I think he would be probably more forgiving if I had forgotten that it's a particular day than I didn't.
0: Mm-mm. I knew and then I didn't do anything
2: like,
0: for it.
2: Do you know that what today no. is?
1: Yeah,
2: I know what today is. Are we doing anything? No.
4: Uh-huh.
2: Just another Netflix day.
1: Yeah, get some pizza. One last one. Really, you get a speeding ticket in your car.
2: Okay.
1: Or your car was towed because of you.
2: Oh, crapper.
1: Which I can see you have.
2: Oh, crapper.
1: Book. Yeah, break the news to your hubby.
2: Oh, it'd be worse to tell him I got towed over something dumb I did.
1: Yeah,
2: I parked in that red zone.
1: I can see you doing that.
2: I thought it'd just be for 2 minutes I got towed.
5: Oh, it sucks to be towed. Then you're yeah. without your car.
2: Yeah.
5: And you got to pay
2: and
5: for
2: you
5: it.
2: Pay, and you got to deal with these speeding crazy ticket. Tow truck drivers.
5: There's a way out of that speeding
2: exactly.
5: ticket. But you got to pay to get your car
2: oh
5: back. No
2: God.
5: Matter what, it's
1: going. Things are getting crazy with DoorDash going into restaurants. They're just parking anywhere now, put their hazards on. They go in there for five. I'm like, you still have to go park.
5: Absolutely.
2: Oh, yeah.
1: You're not a police officer. Like you don't have tow trucks.
2: Yes.
1: They act like they're cops. And they
2: I
1: get
2: saw
1: right on
2: a DoorDasher park in a handicap spot.
1: Yeah, they don't care.
2: And I'm like, what are you doing, dude?
4: They
2: like,
4: don't care.
2: Because I saw him coming out of the restaurant with his janky car. It was janked. It was like, it was not straight in the spot. It was like halfway. And I was like, what? That's why I noticed the car. And I saw the guy going to it with his DoorDash bag. And I go, not cool, dude. Because
4: mm-hmm.
2: in those like, however many minutes, whatever. Just
5: it's a sense
2: it,
5: of entitlement.
2: Yeah, just don't do it. Okay, coming up next in Celebrity Scoop, a chance for you to win tickets exactly. to see Somber. But how are you going to do it? We will hook you up with that. And before the girls go, I will let Alexandra tell her full circle story.
1: You can tell the story yet.
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6: From the Bell Furniture, Unbeat a Bell, Price's Traffic Desk. We have a delay in the Humble area, 69 East Tex Freeway northbound, approaching Will Clayton Parkway. You'll find it congested and hit the brakes from Rankin. Heavy delays on 610, North Loop westbound between 45 North and Ella has traffic stop and go, that usual spot. That's about a four-minute delay. Traffic is stop and go, 610 West Loop southbound between Highway 290 to Richmond. That's close to an eight-minute slowdown. I'm Janet G. with your KRBE. Traffic check.
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2: All right, we're getting right into the scoop, baby, because we got lots of things to give away today. We have a lot of stuff going on with KRBE. Well, first of all, let me give you a chance to get some culture in your life. Have you never been to the Alley Theater? If you've never been to the Alley Theater, that is some fantastic theater going good times, because it's right in there. It's intimate. I like that you're right in there with the actors. You're right in there. The Alley Theater's production of The Girl on the Train is happening, and we want you to go as our guest. We'll give you a pair of tickets to Alley Theater's production of A Girl on the Train. You could buy your tickets, because it's going through August the 30th at alleytheater.org, or you could just be caller 10 at 833-390-KRBE. The Girl on the Train, I have to look it up. It's a psychological thriller.
1: It was a movie, too, wasn't it?
2: Thriller. Oh, I don't know. Was it?
4: Yeah,
2: was
4: they remade. It's always Garfield movies, in that, and then they definitely made that into a movie.
2: So she's a troubled woman with a drinking problem who becomes obsessed with a seemingly perfect couple that she watches from her daily train commute.
4: Yeah, Emily Blunt was in that movie.
2: Really?
1: Oh, yeah. Mm-hmm. Oh, is it being
2: only to get entangled in a dangerous mystery when the woman goes missing?
4: It's really good.
2: So The Girl on the Train, you can see it at the Alley Theater. If you're caller 10-833-390-KRBE. Other amazing things we're doing here at KRBE starting today, because we're in the window now, 8 a.m. to 6 p.m. When you hear the somber sounder, basically it's our phone number. You just listen for our phone number.
1: Mm-hmm. Listen for it.
2: All of a sudden you're like, wait, why is that girl telling me the phone number? Because that's the time for you to call and be caller 104 to instantly win a pair of tickets to see Somber at the Toyota Center October 17th. Then you become a finalist to go to our suite. But not just you. And not just you and one guest. You and three guests.
1: That's awesome.
2: So it's four of y'all in the Somber suite.
1: It's a great shot, too. You're like, you can see Somber and his band. You can see everybody right there.
2: That's right. So be listening for that between 8 and 6, Monday through Friday. Be caller 104. You'll win the Somber tickets. Okay. And also, I'd like to put a little spotlight here on my 15-year-old child who has come to visit us before school starts with the other girls. Hi, Alexandra.
3: Bello.
2: Bello. Okay. So Alexandra had this crazy full circle moment. I talked about in the 6 o'clock hour, but our 8 o'clockers didn't hear the story. So Alexandra came back from camp. Camp was in Colorado. It's a whole bunch of Greek Orthodox churches that get together by diocese, and they send their kids to this camp in Colorado for a week. So you never know who you're going to meet. You've got some Houston kids, Dallas kids, Colorado kids, Oklahoma kids.
3: There's a lot. There's like Nebraska, Wyoming, Utah.
2: A lot of kids.
3: There's a lot of kids. Well, there's a lot of like places that kids are from, but since it was split, there wasn't that many. But like there's normally a lot of kids.
2: Yeah. So you're on the bus with a new girl.
3: Yeah. So, well, first, like, it started because we get dropped off at the cathedral to eat before our two-hour bus drive to camp, and they have to, like, check our bags and stuff, and I, like, reunited with my friends from Oklahoma, and they had this new girl with them that they've known, like, their whole lives, but I've never seen her because she didn't come to any of, like, the tournaments in the camps and the retreats.
2: So it's your first time meeting her.
3: So I've never saw her before, and I was, like, going up to her, and I was, like, talking to her, and I was, like, hi, what's your name? And she's, like, oh, my name's Junia, and I was, like, oh, that's cool. Like, I've never heard that before.
2: Yeah, that's very unique. And then, like,
1: Junia.
3: Yeah, Junia. Okay. Like, and then she sat behind, she's my age, she's 15, and then we were driving on the bus, and her and one of my friends from Oklahoma sat behind me and my friend from my church, and, sorry.
2: It's okay.
3: And she just, like, we were playing, I think we were doing, I don't even remember what we were doing. We were, like, playing 20 questions, or we were, like, talking on the bus, or something came up, and she was, like, someone was, like, freaking out. They're, like, oh, my God, that's so cool. And I turned around, and I was, like, what is it? And she was, like, my dad's kind of famous. And I was, like, really? My mom's kind of famous, too. And she was, like, she was, like, oh, wow, what does she do? I was, like, she like, is hosts, like, the number one radio show. And it's, like, America, right?
2: Well,
3: I always forget.
2: In the world.
1: Yeah.
2: The show there is number one in the world.
1: And
3: I was, like,
1: because we're all over the world. Show, like,
3: and
1: I'm in 70 markets.
2: That's right, over all over the
3: I was,
2: country.
3: Like, she hosts the number one, like, show in America. And there, she was, like, oh, my gosh, my dad is a part of a really famous band from the 90s. And I was, like, really? What is it called? And she was, like, it's called Hanson. And her dad is, like, Zach Hanson. I've never heard of them, but...
1: But you never heard that song ever.
3: I feel like I have. I probably have.
1: Exactly. He was the youngest one.
2: He was the baby.
1: He was the drummer.
2: He's the drummer. So Zach Hansen's child
1: That's so weird.
3: Is my new best friend.
2: My child. And the reason this is so wacky for me is because when I first started out at KRBE, it was in the late 90s. And I was at the bottom of the totem pole of anybody who gets to do anything fun here, right? Mm-hmm. So as a kid who just answers the phones, you're like, oh my God. We're doing things with all these different bands, like Backstreet Boys backstage at the Woodlands. But do you think I could go? I probably can't even ask. I probably shouldn't even ask for that. And there was like a Hanson. I was like on the outskirts of the Hanson, like, time. Like, I wasn't cool enough to be assigned to do promotion for Hanson.
1: Hanson blew up.
2: But I was in the Hanson wheelhouse as a radio person that didn't get to actually do anything with fun with Hanson. But it's so weird now that our children, Zach's child and my child, are now friends on this bus at camp.
3: I was actually on the phone with her last night, actually, for, like, I think, like, 3 hours.
2: That is, so because, look, with social media, it's different. Now you meet kids at camp, and you can really keep in touch.
1: Like, is he still in the band? Are they still doing stuff?
3: I don't know.
2: I looked it up. They still do stuff, like, they've been in music their whole lives. They were homeschooled, one of our texters told us.
1: I know, they did other things.
2: In Oklahoma. And by the way, how did the Hanson brothers' child come to the camp?
1: I know,
2: their father converted to Greek Orthodoxy and became a Greek Orthodox priest. Their father, Hanson's father. So her papu, her dad, her dad's dad, is her a Greek Orthodox priest. Isn't that crazy?
1: That's a weird... knew that at all.
2: That was one of those whoa stories. Like, whoa. So, yeah, the fact that I had to sing this song to the children.
1: I can't believe you guys they didn't know Hanson.
3: No, I probably know it. I just, like, the way Mom was singing it, it's not ringing a bell.
2: But really? How about me and Sam together? Because we played the actual song. I can't podcast this.
5: Heavy. No, I don't know.
1: You can play it now, though.
2: Evie doesn't know. 18 years old doesn't know Mbop. I can't believe y'all don't know.
5: I was born in the 1900s.
2: Roasted.
6: It's not that old.
3: Y'all were born in the 19s.
1: It does hurt when you hear that.
2: I know. When you're in the 19s, you got to scroll back. What year were you born? In the 19s.
1: I know, but it gets
2: somebody
1: longer and longer.
2: Somebody just said on text, what? Oh, man, I would have freaked TF out. Yeah. I know. That's how I felt, texter. Thank you for feeling
1: me. Tell him to perform next year at the Jamboree or the...
2: Yeah, at the camp.
3: Yeah, I didn't ask her much about her dad because I was just like, I'm just here for the vibes.
2: The Hanson brothers.
6: Here for the vibes.
3: Here for the vibes.
2: Taylor.
3: I was trying to sleep.
2: Zach is 40 years old now.
1: We can play it.
2: Yeah.

0: sounds like baby Michael Jackson.
1: That's him. Oh, I mean, that's Hanson. Re-education to the Gen Z.
0: Junior.
2: Here it is. Oh. Where's the best part?
1: Here comes. Listen, guys. Listen.
2: And here we go.
0: Heard this song before. Yeah, I feel like Netta would make a TikTok to it.
2: Oh, that was a fun song.
3: With children who go to camp with my children.
0: I think
3: children.
0: He has like four kids or something.
2: All those people from the 1900s, we loved that. We were trying to go across the prairie to live here in Houston.
3: When we went to the prairie to Independence in Nebraska or where the heck they were, and they said we had to move because the railroad's not coming here now, so we're going to Walnut Grove. Anyway, whatever. Little House on the Prairie on Netflix.
2: Do we have the grand prize winner?
3: Are we getting that too? We'll do that after nine. Should we do it after nine? We can do it after nine. Why not? We have so many things to do.
0: We have so many things to do.
3: We have the Bruno Mars giveaway because last week we made you guys finalists for the New Orleans trip. But now it's time for us to do that. Somebody just said on text, Eric, I've never been so offended as somebody born in the 1900s, LOL.
0: No, frog can't.
3: Okay, tell them they're so popular. Performed with the Jonas Brothers last year.
0: They're
3: I didn't know that.
0: Epcot.
3: Hanson and the Jonas Brothers. Okay, Epcot. Eric, you know this because you go every Thanksgiving.
2: Yep.
3: The first time I went to Epcot in my life with the kids, there's like a stage there. And it was, what's her name that does?
2: Oh, yeah, the big stage.
3: Her name was Sheena Easton. Was it Sheena Easton?
2: Yeah, anyone from like Tiffany. They've done people from the 80s and 90s.
3: 80s and 90s stars years before that Epcot. Stage.
2: Yeah.
3: That would make sense. And they probably make some good coin doing that. And Hanson.
2: Heck yeah. Keeps their name out there. Keeps the moms happy and the kids kind of like.
3: I mean, look at what New Kids are doing and Backstreet Boys at the Sphere and all that. They're not getting to that level, but they're still interesting enough for them to make money.
2: Yep.
3: As their music stars, not just going
2: doing
3: to
2: something they love.
3: Show.
2: Hey. We wish we could all do that.
3: So that was the cool story from camp that Zach Hanson's child and my child. We're at the same camp.
2: That's pretty
3: together.
2: Funny.
3: And they'll be friends now forever. Okay, so you tell me if we have the grand prize winner, because we like to cold call grand prize winners.
2: Kevin,
3: do you have?
0: Okay,
3: the grand prize is what? It is a trip to New Orleans with airfare and hotel to see Bruno Mars' The Romantic Tour. September 16 is the date. All last week, we made people finalists for this grand prize. So we have pulled from the box. And it looks like it's this caller's name. I'll tell the person. I want to know, the caller that is on the phone, do you hear my voice? Do you hear my voice in your ear? Person on the phone named Jenny.
4: Hello?
3: Jenny?
4: Yes.
3: You're the grand prize winner!
4: My God! No way!
2: Yes!
3: Oh, my God! Jenny!
2: Yes!
3: Jenny, you're going to New Orleans for free, courtesy of KRB, to see Bruno. Yes!
4: This is crazy. No way.
3: Can you believe it? Are you at work already?
4: No, I'm not. I'm actually home today. Oh, my God.
3: You're going to get as high as you want, girl.
2: Popping bottles.
3: You're going to New Orleans to see Bruno, baby.
4: Yay! Thank you.
3: Do you know who you're going to take with you? Do you already have this pre-planned? Or you were just thinking, I'm not going to pre-plan this because I don't want to put the vibes out there because I don't win.
4: I got a couple of people in mind, but like you said, didn't want to jinx anything because I was like, please, please, please pick me. But oh my God, I'm so excited.
3: Yay! Make sure you earn it.
2: And when you go, I want to see lots of photos. Tag KRBE.
4: Sure.
2: Tag
3: That's
2: us.
3: Right.
2: We'd love
3: That's
2: to
3: right.
2: live through you.
3: Yeah.
4: Oh, definitely. Thank you so much. Oh my God.
3: Yay! Look at you. You got your charcuterie board from Grace Craze.
2: Yeah, yum.
3: You got your romantic tour vinyl. Mm-hmm. Now you got the actual trip to New Orleans. Jenny, congratulations. Hang on the line. We'll get your info off the air so we can hook you up with the trip. And that's how it works here at KRBE. We have all these experiences for you for free. For free, for free. So don't forget, you're listening for Somber's cue to call. When you just hear the voice say, 833-390-KRBE. That is your sounder you're listening for to get in the suite. For Somber, it is the Somber Sweet Steaks. I gotta say it slowly or else I'll mess it up. Sweet Steaks.
2: And if that's steak, I got excited for a second.
0: It's STAKE.
2: Yeah.
3: Yeah, in a sweet. Okay. Coming up next, what happened over the weekend when it came to Melissa calling out Vince over Lauren? If you missed what happened on Roses, you're gonna get it next on The Rula Show with Eric and KRBE.
5: 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On the north side, we've got a crash. blocking the two left lanes, 45 North Freeway northbound at Little York. That's a 25-minute delay. Traffic is stopping from Tidwell. Problems on the southwest side, 69 Southwest Freeway northbound at Beechnut. You've got a lost load of blocks. The two left lanes, the left shoulders block. That's a 15-minute delay. You could take Belford possibly as an alternate. Hazmat's going to take a little while to get this cleaned up. Traffic is stopping from the west Sam Houston Tollway. I'm Janet G with your KRBE traffic check.
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17: From the Bell Furniture Unbeatable Prices Traffic Desk. On the north side, we've got a crash blocking the two left lanes, 45 North Freeway northbound at Little York. That's a 25-minute delay. Traffic is stopping from Tidwell. Problems on the southwest side, 69 Southwest Freeway northbound at Beechnut. You've got a lost load of blocks. The two left lanes, the left shoulders block. That's a 15-minute delay. You could take Belford possibly as an alternate. Hazmat's going to take a little while to get this cleaned up. Traffic is stopping from the west Sam Houston Tollway. I'm Janet G with your KRBE Traffic Check.
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4: Okay, look at us. We just told you about it, and we snuck it right in there. The question is, how many of you were paying attention? Everybody. Everybody was paying attention, including you, Jessica. Hi, Jessica. Good morning.
5: Good morning. Hi, how are you?
4: Jessica, subject of not one but two TikTok trends. Also, the winner for right now, the first time we're doing this, the Somber Sweet Stakes. Your caller 104. Congratulations. You have now won a pair of tickets to Somber's show, October 17. And Jessica, you're a finalist to bring three of your friends along to experience the show from the KRBE suite. So good luck on that. But have fun at the show, Jessica. Thank you so much for listening to our show.
5: Thank you.
4: You're welcome.
5: Amazing.
4: Are you on your way to work or what are you doing? I can't tell you're in your car. What are you doing?
5: Kid drop off.
4: Oh, drop off. For school?
5: Yeah.
4: All right.
5: Well, she goes to Montessori school, so it's summertime, so yeah.
4: Yes. Okay, good. Well, yeah, look at that. Listening to us on the way to school, raising them right. All right, honey, hang on the line. We'll get your information off the air, and you, too, could be like Jessica. 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Be listening for that Somber sounder between now and 5 p.m. Another chance. Many more chances. How many chances? Only Sam knows. She's on till 12, and then Audrey Rose, and then Kevin Quinn and Audrey Rose, and all the
6: only
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6: Only I did.
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5: This originally takes place on Thursdays on our show where you have questions about your relationship and you come to us to help you find the answers. Some people think they already know the answer, but they want more proof. Others are totally lost and think, I don't know what I'm going to hear. Just hold my hand and get me through it.
6: They know their mate is good at turning things around on them.
5: Mm-hmm.
6: And the support of our team,
5: yes,
6: I think, can help them.
5: Correct.
6: We can sniff out the BS.
5: Sniff it out. Eric's got a good sniffer.
6: Oh, yeah. Now okay. I do. Thanks, Dr. Pasha.
5: You can reach out to us at krve.com. And it's called Roses on Thursday. So last Thursday, Melissa came to us about her husband, Vince. She is a real estate agent. And she sat in for a fellow agent for an open house. Vince did not know she was the sit-in agent. And walked into this open house with another woman.
6: Mm-mm.
5: Said nothing. Acted like it didn't happen. And then later she goes, what the hell was that? He's like, oh, that's just my friend Lauren. You know, I work with her. We do pickleball together. She's going through a divorce, looking for a house.
6: Trying to help her. I'm like,
5: why wouldn't you said that when you walked into the house?
6: But I'm like, well, does he work in that business? Like you're a real estate agent. You could actually help her.
5: Right. He could have said to her, my wife is a real estate agent. You want to get hooked up with her? No. I'll just go house hunting with you.
6: Mm.
5: So there were a lot of questions, and we wanted to get her some answers. So she's listening in. I got Vince on the phone. I'm asking him about the red roses. Where do you want to send them? Here's what he said.
7: Okay, yeah. Can you send them to Lauren?
5: Okay. What's the greeting for Lauren's card?
7: You can write, thinking about you.
5: Okay.
7: And then write, can't wait to see you this weekend.
5: Hmm. Sounds like you got big plans with Lauren. What you got planned? I'm just being nosy now.
7: Yeah, we got plans.
5: Oh, you got some plans. All right, I guess I shouldn't be so nosy. Okay, well, there's something I do need to know before I get that address. Do you have a Lauren's address or you don't have it? Do you know Lauren's address?
7: Yeah, I got
5: it. Okay, that's good. Well, before you give me Lauren's address, you probably want to explain to your wife, Melissa, who's listening in on this call, why Lauren is getting red roses. Eric, tell him.
6: Yeah, Vince, this is the Rula Show with Eric on 104.1 KRBE, and you're not getting roses. That was Rula you're talking to, and your wife...
5: You're getting thorns.
6: Yeah, you're getting thorns. Thorny Thursday. Your wife is listening in, right? I'm going to pot her up right now. Melissa, what do you want to say to your husband there?
8: So, Lauren...
6: Mm-hmm.
8: You were helping her find a house. Mm. You don't know. I don't know why you're sending flowers to Lauren. You were just helping her find a house.
7: They're just flowers, first of all.
6: Well, flowers. Yeah, they are flowers, but
5: they're romantic flowers.
8: They're romantic flowers.
5: Yeah. And you can't wait to see her this weekend.
7: Why are they romantic? You're taking all this the wrong way. First of all, I don't know why you're here. Like, you set me up.
6: You don't worry about the setup. She asked you, like, why Lauren? What's going on there, dude? This is the time. You got caught. Face it. Why don't you just answer and be honest for once in your freaking life?
7: You are. These are accusations that are.
6: No, that's
7: that
6: proof.
7: Wrong.
5: Vince, you're really stepping around.
8: Lauren,
7: no.
5: You're deflecting.
7: Lauren needed help buying a house. I told you this, Melissa. We've been talking about this.
8: Yeah, then why are you excited to see her this weekend? Thinking about you, can't wait to see you with a heart to someone that you're just helping buy a house?
7: I just didn't think that...
6: You didn't think.
5: Yeah, you didn't think.
8: Hey, what?
6: Can I ask you a question? Vince, she told us that she was doing an open house for a friend, and you walked in and saw her, and you were with this Lauren girl. You just got scared and hightailed it out of the place. What's that about?
7: She didn't like the house. That's not...
5: Oh my god. No.
8: You were shocked because you thought that you wouldn't get caught, Vince. Please.
5: Okay, let's just be real. I'm going to lay it on the ground. Here's what we know. And she knows it. Melissa knows this, Vince. You are messing around with Lauren. Are you planning to leave her and live with Lauren? Or what are you doing? What do you want? Are you having a fling? Are you having just a good time on the side, or you want to live with Lauren? You want to leave your wife? What is the answer? Just give it to her now. Rip the Band-Aid off.
7: There's nothing going on with me and Lauren and Melissa.
5: Wow. No one believes that.
6: You're going to die on this hill.
5: And we're strangers. We don't know anything about you, but we know that you're lying about that.
6: Melissa, do you believe any of this?
8: Not for a second. No.
6: Nobody does. Can't you give her the truth, dude? You owe it to her.
7: I don't know what else you want me to say. I'm telling you all of the truth. And Lauren and I work together.
5: Hold on, Melissa.
7: And
5: why don't you turn the tables together?
6: I thought you played pickleball.
5: Yeah, y'all
6: so
5: play pickleball.
6: So now you work together? Melissa, you don't even know your lies, buddy.
5: Oh, my God. Melissa, turn this around on him.
6: Ugh.
5: Name a man he knows. And how would you feel, Vince, if the same thing was getting dished to you by Melissa? You would absolutely think she's cheating on you.
8: Matthew. What would you think if I was doing that with Matt?
7: What would I think? I would think that I don't know. I'm not when that, you know, it's like these are hypotheticals. We do play pickleball. And so if you play pickleball with someone and then you brought them to my work and then you left, I wouldn't be accusing you of things and making fake phone calls to you for roses on the radio.
8: And if I sent Matt $150 worth of roses with a note that said, thinking about you, can't wait to see you this weekend, what?
7: If you didn't pay for the roses and you were thinking about how great he is at pickleball,
5: no,
7: I don't care.
5: Vince,
6: that's damning.
5: No, not pickleball, not work.
6: When you think about the word thinking about you, like if all of a sudden I'm like, hey, Rula, I can't wait to see you this week. I've been thinking about
5: cringe.
6: You. It's like, what the hell?
5: Ick. Inappropriate.
6: Nobody says that unless they're trying to get in their other person's pants.
5: Unless you said to me, I've been thinking about you and your husband, and yeah. How about we all get together this weekend and go play some pickleball?
6: Let's see. Read the note again, Woody. That's not
5: thinking
6: in there.
5: Thinking about you, can't wait to see you this weekend. With a heart. Okay.
7: He's really good at pickleball.
5: Oh, God, no. Stop lying. Like, I can't. Turn his line down, Eric. Turn his line down. Just shut it. Just shut it.
6: I don't even think pickleball is what he's talking about.
5: No,
6: I'm
5: just shut it.
6: Else.
5: That's the new code word. We're going to play pickleball. Okay, Melissa, you were right. Everything you thought was right. I tried to go straight to him with just give it to her straight. Are you leaving her for Lauren? He won't give you the answer.
6: Can we talk to you next week? Because hopefully maybe you can get in his thick head that this is wrong and maybe he'll tell you the truth. I mean, maybe he wants to, but he won't do it in front of us.
5: Okay, and this is the first time in your whole relationship from dating to this day in your marriage that he's ever given you a reason to think he stepped out on you?
8: Yeah. As far as I know, yeah.
5: I'm so sorry. Man. Well, listen, we'll give you a couple days to figure out what you want to do. And if you don't mind, we'd like to check in with you on Monday and see how it's going.
8: Yeah, sure.
5: Hang in there, Melissa. Sure, yeah. And just really stand by what you know. He has lied multiple times just in this conversation. Thanks for coming to us for help.
8: Yeah, thanks, guys. Bye.
5: Mm-hmm. That's how that ended on Thursday. Let's get right to it. Melissa, standing by. Want to get the update? What happens in that phone call? Hi, Melissa. Good morning.
8: Good morning, guys. How's it going?
6: So listening back to that, it's like we tried. Rule and I tried. We grilled him, and he would not come clean.
5: And he kept changing his lies from the pickleball to we work together.
6: That didn't make sense. Yeah.
5: So what happened after the phone call? What's happened since?
8: Yeah, well, I don't know if you guys remember Matthew.
6: Who is that?
8: Actually ended up.
5: Matt is the one that I said, do a hypothetical.
6: Matthew, yeah.
5: How would you feel if she was doing this with one of your friends? And so, okay, so Matt, what happened with Matt?
8: And he does play pickleball with Vince and Lauren. Yeah, I guess he heard and he texted me and said that that's exactly what was happening.
5: Wow.
8: Basically.
6: Well, so he knew the whole time? He never talked to you about it?
5: He didn't call out his brow.
6: I guess,
5: bro
6: yeah,
5: code.
6: Bros, yeah, bro code, I guess.
5: He went to stay out of it until I got on the radio.
8: It was shocking, but like it was affirming to hear like from him that it was real. And
6: so did he do this?
8: Yeah, so I've been texting Matt.
6: Did Matt call you, text you that Thursday afternoon, evening, Friday? When did this happen? And did like you kick Vince out? What happened?
8: So he texted me that afternoon. I kicked him out of the house.
6: You could sell him one.
8: He can find his own agent.
5: Yeah. Okay.
8: So Matt came over the next day and we just kind of chatted and talked.
6: That's very interesting that Matt was contacting you and consoling you. Are you interested in Matt at all or is so much going on in your head right now?
8: There's a lot. It's a little too soon maybe, but he's been really nice and really supportive. I'll say that.
6: Because we do a segment called Revenge, and if you and Matt ended up hooking up,
5: Eric's already thinking to the other days of the week.
6: I'll get Vince back on and you can tell him, hey, I've been hanging out with Matt.
5: But whatever you feel like doing, Melissa, you've got a lot going on emotionally. I'm just glad you called us back to let us know what's happened, and I'm glad that you're not buying his bull. He is 100% lying to you.
6: Did you tell him that? Did you tell Vince? Matt told me. Did you tell him that?
8: Actually, yeah, I did say something. I did let him know that Matt is privy to everything that's going on. And that I'm not buying his bull. He can pretty much stay out of my life as far as I'm concerned.
6: Did he respond at all?
5: Like, is he trying to, like, be remorseful or be like, sorry, it's not what I meant? Or is he just kind of sticking
6: defensive?
5: With, oh, Lauren really is?
6: Yeah, Matt doesn't know what he's talking about.
5: Is he sticking to his lies or is he fighting for you?
8: I don't think he's fighting for me at all. No, he's all sorry and everything, but he just wants to be back in the house. It's a great house.
6: Good bones. You're trying to sell.
5: Yeah, you're like, I'm an agent. I know this house is good.
8: But absolutely not. He's not getting anywhere near me.
5: Okay. Well,
8: ever again.
5: I'm glad that you're not like waffling because it is emotional and you guys have been married for 3 years and it's shocking that this many years in.
6: Man, I'm so glad you worked that day. If you didn't work that day, you would never have no clue, nothing.
5: That's right. Actually, great
8: honestly,
5: point.
8: Thank God.
6: You were lucky.
5: Oh, man, that's crazy.
6: Man.
5: Now, every agent across the city is thinking, hold on a second, wait.
6: Maybe I'll go work this
5: when
6: for
5: I
6: them.
5: Sit in for a friend, who's going to walk
6: yeah,
5: in?
6: Yeah.
5: Okay, well, listen, Melissa, I really wish you the best in figuring out what the next step is. I hope you get to keep your awesome house. And we appreciate you coming to our show for some help. Take care. Hang in there.
8: Absolutely. Thanks, guys.
5: All right, you're welcome. Take care. Bye-bye.
8: Bye.
0: Bye. Thank you so much. 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We'll have that up there like after 10. 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
4: 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And now we're officially in August, which is crazy. It's like a week from today is the date of the show.
5: That's nuts.
4: If you'd like to go, be caller 10. 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Special K staying by to have a chat with you.
0: He's
4: if you're caller 10.
0: Waiting patiently.
4: To sit in a suite at the Smart Financial Center. I used to think the Smart Financial Center was like so much more massive than it was because I know it can adjust itself to the sizes. We've done our road shows there before.
5: It can go anywhere from what, like 2,500 to 6,500?
4: Yeah, something like that. I went to a high school graduation there. It was a really nice venue for that. And I think they had it maxed out because there was a lot of people.
5: That stage is big.
4: It's a huge stage when you're on it.
5: I'm like, man, we got to cover a lot of ground.
4: Yeah, for those, the road show
5: days. I want
4: to make
5: sure everyone feels like they're
0: included.
5: Yeah. Mm-hmm.
4: Yeah, you've seen concerts there, right? Is that where the old school concert was happening that you were joking about you wanted to go see?
5: No, that one's in Woodlands.
4: Oh, the Woodlands.
5: I don't think I've seen a concert there. I've just seen stand-up.
4: Didn't you see Journey or somebody there? Or your wife?
5: My wife goes there a lot. Mm, yeah. I see like Steve Martin and Martin Short together.
4: I saw Jerry Seinfeld there.
5: I saw Seinfeld.
4: And didn't we see
5: you do Double Dare there?
4: Oh, Double Dare. That was fun. With Mark Summers, Double Dare. Did you ever watch that when you were a kid, Sam? Double Dare?
5: No. You got to be born in the 1900s to
0: understand. I was born in the 1900s. So.
4: Yes, we were born in the 1900s, and we wanted to stick our hand up that nose and get the flag.
5: Oh, yeah.
4: Got to do that. That was fun. But actually, think about it now.
5: What was the slime like? Was it the same stuff?
4: It didn't have the slime when we did it because it was pre-show, and they couldn't get the stage dirty. So we just saw all the stuff without the slime. And I was trying to explain to my kids, you don't understand.
5: This
4: thing was like gack slime gross stuff. You had to stick your hand in there and get that flag.
5: That pie, you had to go to that pie and try and get all the
4: Get flags. The flag there. And if you think about it now, Eric, if we tried that, because we're such boomers now. Oh, my neck hurts. Oh, I hurt myself. Going
5: I hurt
4: that
5: my
4: slime.
5: Neck sleeping Saturday, so.
4: That's so crazy.
5: I don't know.
4: Okay, if you are thinking of taking a last minute vacation, because now we're in crunch time. You know, if you are not in the teacher world, you still have maybe a little bit of time before your kids go back to school. I think the teachers, as far as like getting their classrooms ready or going to in-service or doing meetings, that's already happening this week. Like I know some teachers started already this morning, had to report for some 8 o'clock meetings, and others are like, oh, I can come and go whenever I want for Meet the Teacher Day until it's time. But if you're thinking of going somewhere by plane, you will save if you time it right. So there's a story today from Expedia's 2026 Air Hacks report. Air hacks. They say you will spend an average of $130 less if you book your tickets 15 to 30 days before you fly. But the cheapest day of the week to depart is a Tuesday. Well, you wouldn't know that by the looks of the airport on Saturday at 7. There was nobody in the TSA line Saturday night at 7 to go pick up my child.
5: I feel like coming home on a Saturday morning, like most people don't want to do that because you want your weekends to count. For vacation
4: right.
5: time.
4: That's why it was empty.
5: You'd rather fly home Sunday night, so you got that day. You're right. Tuesday would definitely be a day, because who takes Tuesday, Wednesday, Thursday, Friday off? And
4: when I left for Greece this year, it was very awkward, because usually, to your point, we would have said, like, okay, we'll do the Friday show, and everyone jets out on Saturday or Friday night for their summer vacations for 4th of July. For us to use our miles the way we wanted to use them, it was a Monday flight. It was a Monday flight. Mm. So I was actually here to, like, not stress out and pack, be like under the gun, like, oh, we're leaving in the morning. No, it was like, okay, we got Saturday and Sunday to get ready. Monday we left. And that was a better thing for the airfare and the points. A Tuesday is good for the points, but sometimes you get those last minute deals. I know like right now you're thinking, oh, I have some days. Let's try and make it. There are always kinds of hacks for last minute deals. I don't know how that happens. Mm-hmm. But I have definitely been a beneficiary of that where I was like, wait a second, what? Hotels, especially hotels that have not booked all their rooms. Do you get last minute deals on hotels? And what's the hack that I heard? You have to call the hotel the day before you go. Cause you know, when you go to a hotel, they say, oh, your room's not ready till 4. The day before, they say, call your hotel. If they have not already placed you in their, like, whatever their little grid looks like, ask them to place you in a room that is unoccupied already. If say, is your hotel full today? If they're at full capacity, it can't help you. But if you call them and say, I would like for you to book me in a room that is not already occupied.
5: Get in at 2 or...
4: You can get in earlier. Because the reason you can't get in until 4 is because that person's checkout is at 11 or 12 and they got to clean the room and flip it over for you at 4 o'clock.
2: Right.
4: But if you call them and say, can you please book me in a room that's not occupied right now? Mm-hmm. Then that's how they're hacked to get in earlier.
5: Glad my brain doesn't think that way because, like, we're going to Cleveland for a convention. Just knowing... When I get there, knowing...
4: Somebody was in that bed?
5: 12 hours earlier, somebody was like, doing stuff in this bed.
2: You can't think about that. Absolutely not. I'm already thinking about what carry-on I can use to bring my own blanket. I won't bring my own pillow, but I have to bring my own blanket. I have to bring my own blanket.
4: Really?
5: They take a Billie Eilish shirt, because she sells a large one.
2: Yeah. Yeah, and put it over the pillowcase.
5: And she puts it over the pillowcase. They sleep, but they bring a big suitcase, and 70% of it is blankets.
2: Yes.
4: But wait a second. Hold on, Sam. Do you sleep on top of the blanket?
2: You
4: don't want to be in the bed? You sleep on top of the blanket, on your own blanket? Okay. Or how do you do it?
2: Here's the blanket, right?
4: Okay.
5: Wrap it.
2: So I put the part behind me, right? And then you go like this.
4: You're wrapping it like you just got out of the shower.
2: Like a little burrito. And then I'll sleep in this.
5: That seems awful.
2: I sleep like
4: on top of the bed? Or you pull back the duvet?
2: I can do under the... No, not under the... No. You don't sleep on top of that.
5: Take the duvet off.
4: I'm saying because the duvets, those are washable now. They're like basically sheets.
2: But they don't wash them. So I do like a little vampire like this, and then I wear my eye mask, and then my arms are laying beside me like
4: But
2: this.
4: Is your head inside the blanket? Like a little... Like you're a pea in a pod?
2: I normally have a sweatshirt that I put the sweatshirt
5: now, do you
2: under
5: shower?
2: My head and then wrap it around my face.
5: Do you shower in the morning?
2: I shower...
5: No.
2: No, I shower before I go to bed.
5: But you're going to have all that butt... Belly sweat because you're wrapped like a burrito.
2: I don't sweat like this.
5: You're going to sweat
4: about?
5: Like that.
2: I don't sweat like
5: this. I'm getting hot looking at you.
4: Nah, that's different.
5: Yeah, that's gross.
4: But see, here's the weird thing,
2: no,
4: Sam.
2: Because
4: if anybody
2: I'm
4: on
2: not
4: this show,
2: anything
5: yeah,
2: in
5: but
2: the
5: you're
2: bed.
5: Gonna sweat. And everything's gonna be all like
4: I wouldn't even think about the sweat. If
5: sweat
4: anybody on this show is gonna be crowned the OCD queen, you think it's me. But I don't even think that way. The way you're thinking.
2: Oh, I can't.
4: The way I do it is I do a pillowcase,
2: and then the floors.
4: Listen. Oh no, the floors disgust me. You've got to have your own flip flops for the shower.
2: I can't.
4: And your own slippers.
2: I have, like, my own
4: I cannot.
2: Socks
4: I have shower flip-flops
5: like, in
4: a
5: hotel.
2: Oh,
4: hell
2: I don't
4: yes.
2: do the hotel
4: hell
2: showers.
4: Yes. I do flip-flops in the shower in a hotel.
2: That's funny.
4: I learned that from dorm life.
6: But that's a dorm where you have to clean your own crap. It's like
4: you don't think there's like thousands of people using that shower?
6: Okay, but maid. These rooms are like $300 a night. Like there's people cleaning
4: them.
6: Well,
4: lazy.
2: Yeah, but not the carpet. That carpet.
4: Gross.
5: No.
4: Flip-flops.
2: No,
4: Kevin. The hotel room.
2: No, Kevin.
6: Wait, so you
4: worry about the shower.
6: I'm probably never in bare feet, but I guess if I get out of the shower, I'm probably walking over to where my clothes are.
5: I don't get it. But you worry about that, but you don't worry about your boob sweat and butt sweat.
2: I don't care about my own sweat.
4: I don't. And how
5: other
4: much
5: people
4: does she
5: might.
4: Sweat? How much is she sweating?
2: But I'm sweating.
5: If she
2: in
5: wraps
2: my
5: herself like
2: stuff.
5: A burrito in a bed, you're gonna like.
4: It's cold in there.
5: No.
4: Turn
2: yeah,
4: the temperature
2: I keep it
4: down.
2: Really, really cold.
4: Yeah.
2: And I'm also normally like half naked, so I'm
4: half
2: not.
4: Naked.
2: I'm not sweating.
4: So things we learned because Kevin just walked in. I said if
2: not
4: anybody
2: air.
4: Hears the OCD question,
5: I don't know
4: me,
5: you sleep naked,
4: but I don't go to the extent that Sam goes to in a hotel. She brings her own blanket and she wraps herself up and won't get in the sheets.
5: Like a burrito.
4: I at least get in the sheets, but I put my own pillowcase on
6: hold
4: top
6: up,
4: of their
6: hold
4: pillow.
6: Up. You said Sam, you pack your own blanket in
2: just
6: your
2: my blanket.
6: Luggage.
2: Yeah,
4: that's
2: so
4: a
2: that
4: lot
2: I
4: of
2: can
4: space.
2: So I can sleep on it like this.
5: And then she wraps herself so
6: you,
5: tight.
6: What's wrong with the sheets at the hotel room?
2: Well, I'll pull it back, but then I'll put this down and sleep on this and then in it.
5: More
6: that's
5: layers.
6: Too much space yourself in that in that you brought
5: and you're
6: from
5: not
6: home.
5: Sweating.
6: So you have given up at least like 3 shirts and a
2: well,
6: pants
2: a
6: yeah. so that you
4: oh,
6: can
4: yeah.
6: get that.
2: This
6: that
2: will like go in my blanket. Carry-on, like my purse or something.
4: Girl,
6: that
4: is
6: that don't fit
4: space
6: in a purse.
4: I do not want to sacrifice.
5: No,
4: I don't want to sacrifice that space.
6: Y'all are something else.
4: Okay, you're not pillow you used to endorse.
6: Yes.
4: Okay.
6: Yes.
4: They made a mini version of the pillow Kevin used to endorse. And I'm not kidding you.
5: Really,
4: it has given me life on trips. That
6: I
4: one I will
6: know.
4: Shove in my bag.
6: I did not know
4: smush.
6: Where that man was going to go with the with a popular pillow.
4: That
6: he took a turn.
4: Popular pillow was really good for travel.
6: Well,
4: and
6: I
4: do pick that pillow.
6: He got sued out of business for other reasons.
4: And that's why I can't find one. So I had to hold on to the mini that I bought. Anyway, if y'all want to hang out with OCD Queen Sam until 12 o'clock, you may do so because she will be on and maybe
5: Lord.
4: She'll play the sound. Her again for somber. Who knows? Who
6: or she
4: knows?
6: Can pull herself out of that cocoon that she's in.
4: And I'm freezing
2: that's
4: right
2: why
4: now.
2: I have my snuggie over there, so I have my arms.
5: Her hands will be all sweaty.
6: So you bring that you bring that thing in here and let it get all funky, and
2: no,
6: then you
2: I'm
6: take
2: not
6: it
2: bringing
6: with you.
2: That with me. No, I washed that. I'm not bringing that with me. You'll see my blanket. It's normally like a long.
5: Oh
2: it's like a big
5: my.
2: Scarf.
0: It's a vibe. Leave me alone.
4: I can't go that far with it.
0: I don't at least bring flip-flop showers.
5: Yeah, that's weird,
0: like,
5: too.
0: I don't, showers,
4: you're going to have flip-flops on vacation anyway. You're going to walk around your room in your flip-flops.
0: They have to be rubber ones. I don't know if I'm bringing rubber ones for these.
4: Oh, Havaianas or whatever they're called. Havaianas.
5: Free ball. It's going to be good.
0: Eric probably rubs on the carpet.
4: We have those because people like him. I can't pick up the phone because he put his dangus on it.
0: Absolutely. Or cleaned his underwear in the coffee maker.
5: Oh, yeah.
0: Gosh, there's so many gross, dirty things. Eric, you're dirty.
4: You are dirty. Anyway, if you'd like to know the listener line, let us know.
5: Oh, my.
4: What you've done in a hotel room. 713-278-VENT. Don't forget, there's another raw feed posted at KRBE.com.
5: You'll enjoy it.
4: It's about the Hangover Part 4 movie starring Eric.
5: You'll hear a lot of interesting things on that one.
4: Mm-hmm. Mm-hmm. And Sam's on till 12. Y'all hang out. Thank you so much for listening to The Rula Show with Eric. We'll be back to do it again at 6 a.m. Tuesday on 104.1 KRBE.
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It's Sam hanging out with you as we kick off this hour of nonstop hit music on 104.1 KRBE. Ella Langley's has been number one for 15 weeks at the number one on the Billboard Hot 100. And she ties with Harry Styles, his song, As It Was. Harry Styles and that song tied. That's crazy to me. Golden, that didn't make the list? I don't know. If you ask Karen, but you are still playing your favorite hits, so maybe we can make it there. We can put it there. Thanks for hanging out.

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It's time for revenge. You got wronged and you made it right. And now everyone's going to hear about it. How'd that HOA get you? 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

If you could take off on a Friday or take off on a Monday, which day are you taking off? Because Mondays, they're kind of rough. Fridays are like parties. You can push through. Mondays, you're like, oh, why did I do that on Sunday? What's going on? It's your girl, Sam, making out with you here on 104.1 KRB. But at least we're hitting you with a little throwback.

It's the Rula Show with Eric. Tuesday morning at 7:20. It's time for you to tell us, what is the pettiest thing you fought over in your divorce? 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

artists are always going on tour, and then they're on to their next project, What's going on? It's Sam hanging out with you here on 104.1 KRBE. But Ariana Grande is stepping away from public life after her tour concludes. So I guess we'll find out what her plans are. We're all just kind of patiently waiting, but we're sending much love to Ariana right now.

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1: I love how people call as soon as they hear a somber song or they think they hear a somber song. This is not somber. This is Bruno Mars. And we're not doing Bruno Mars giveaway here on 104.1 KRB anymore. We're doing the somber sweepstake. 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

I did not have this on my 2026 bingo card. What's going on? It's your girl, Sam Hanging Out With You here on 104.1 KRBE. Post Malone singing with Elmo and Abby Kadabi on a special called Storm on Sesame Street. It's on Netflix. It's basically the song A Little Help. It's inspired by I Had Some Help with Morgan Wallen. If you haven't heard the song,

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0: Happy Monday. It's your girl Sam hanging out with you here on 104.1 KRBE. What you doing today? You working or are you off for the summer?
1: No, I am working from home.
0: That sounds like so much fun. Please tell me you have a dog to keep you company at least while you're working from home.
1: No, we're supposed to get a dog this weekend, but I'm backing out. I'm too scared.
0: What?
1: I've never had a dog before, and we were going to get one for my daughter, but I'm a chicken. It's too much responsibility.
0: It is a lot of responsibility. I'll just have her come over to my house and hang out with my dog.
1: And she can play with Misty.
0: Exactly, girl. You got it.

0: 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But who else is going to be there?
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I know so many parents are like, when is summer over? Well, officially summer ends September 22nd, but your kiddos are going back to school, which means maybe some savings for your wallet. The average American spends $397 on summer activities every weekend. We're going to break it down for Sam Spotlight coming up next. Just one.

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1: Is this extreme or is it not? 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And the last big ticket item that we're spending pretty much every single weekend on summer activities is transportation, gas, parking, maybe riding the metro or those ride shares. 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
0: You could bet that, never gotta sweat that.

It's a Monday. Treat yourself to some lunch. Maybe brunch. It's not too late for that, right? What's going on? It's your girl, Sam, hanging out with you here on 104.1 KRVE. Don't forget, Houston Restaurant Week is happening now until Monday, September 7th, Labor Day. Brunch, two or three courses for $25. Lunch, two courses, $25. I mean, these are great deals, so check it out at Houston Restaurant Week so that you can go and explore.

think I've come to the realization that I love watching football so much because it is uninterrupted hours of just binge watching. We are officially 25 days until college football's week zero. In 30 seconds.

0: It's Kevin and Audrey, and it's time for Car Line Comedy. But who else is going to be there?
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0: I heard the little horns going off when they were playing that song. I was just calling to see if that meant call in.
1: We are doing a sounder for the Somber Sweet Steak, and it's not when we play his song. So you're halfway there, but no, I did not play it yet.
0: Okay. 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It just happened to be off today, and I couldn't even remember I remembered your phone number just like that.
1: That's incredible. 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

National Day is it? It is Monday, August 3rd, and today is National Watermelon Day. 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

to give it to Harry Styles, okay? I've been embarrassed. I've fallen a lot of different times, but I don't think I've ever done it in front of, like, over, like, 10,000 people all screaming your name. It's 104.1 KRBE, Audrey Rose, Hank Matthew, which is what happened. He's in Mexico City doing his thing, and he took a tumble on stage, kept performing, knocked it right on off. I don't think everybody, I mean, we noticed, but it's okay, Harry. You recovered.

0: It's Kevin and Audrey, and it's time for Car Line Comedy. But who else is going to be there?
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Don't call it a comeback, baby, because the Astros been looking good, right? These last couple of games, man, I feel like we've been on such a streak, and now we're number one in the division, beating the Rangers. I mean, who could ask for a better weekend, right? It's KBE.

crazy? We're in a brand new month, right? August is officially here, which means fall concert season is right around the corner. It's 104.1 KRV, Audrey Rose. And if you want to see this guy right here somber, well, we call the Somber Sweepstakes. All week this week from 9 a.m. to 6 p.m., you are in the window listening out for that sounder. When you hear it, you want to be

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0: KRBE. What's up? Audrey Rose hanging with you. So my hubby's birthday is tomorrow, right? And he's one of those people that just have everything. So he's so hard to shop for. I need some ideas. What should we do?
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Rose. Come on, you can't be sad listening to Outkast, right? It's 104.1 KRVE, Audie Rose, hanging with you. Love reminder, we are in the window, okay? Somber, sweet stakes. The next time you hear that somber sounder go off between now and 6, you want to call me so I can hook you up with tickets to see him in October and get you in the running to watch it from the KRVE suite.

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0: 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And I feel like all anybody can talk about is Ariana Grande's appearance right now. 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
1: Something's got a hold on me.

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You know, I gotta admit, love, Ed Sheeran, he is one of my favorite songwriters because, you know, he writes songs you would never expect him to write. It's sort of for Boy KRB, Yaji Rose, hanging with you, like Cat's Eyes, Animal. You know that was written by him? I saw a whole little TikTok about it, but you know I'm gonna play it next for you, love, so we'll get into it. Stick tuned.

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I mean, honestly, that's what every girl wants to hear, right? It's 104.1 KRVE, Audrey Rose hanging with you. Happy Monday, love, and thanks so much for being here today. I just wanted to remind you that, you know, your girl's going to have you covered with more chances to check out Somber. 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

I mean, let's be honest. If you're from H-Town or you live in H-Town, it's probably the most famous phone number that we know around here. It's 104.1 KRBE, Audrey Rose. Well, now it's getting famous on a national level. We got to talk about it. So I'll give you more details coming up next. It's KRBE.

0: It's easily the like most famous phone number here in H-Town. It's 104.1 KRBE, Audrey Rose hanging with you. And you know who it belongs to? Who? Mike Jones. Now, the reason I'm bringing up Mike Jones, 281-330-8004, because it's like starting to get popular again on a national level, okay? I feel like, did you see that Sprite? Sprite has been releasing these like kind of a limited edition cans for their Sprite cans, I guess. And they've been featuring different like lyrics of songs. And one of the lyrics that they decided to bring back on the Sprite cans was Mike Jones, right? Back then. So because of this, it's been funny because more people have been dialing that number. And the question has been asked, what happens if you dial or text 281-330-8004? And Mike Jones got on the internet over the weekend and actually answered. He said it's no AI or anything like that. Like, it's actual people. It's person that replies all back to you. And he even showed some of the screenshots of what he replies. So in case you have some time today and you want to text Mike Jones, one of the things people asked him is, hi, this phone number is on the Sprite bottle I bought. I just was curious what happens if I message you. You get Mike Jones. Who? Mike Jones. He went on to say, appreciate people listening and thanking people. But, you know, there's some funny memes and some funny conversations in there. So if you got time, you never know. Mike Jones might be texting you. It's KRBE.
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0: What's going on? It's Carrie E.
1: Am I the right caller?
0: What you calling for?
1: The Moody Garden ticket.
0: Girl, I don't know where you are. You must be on them weekend vibes. I don't have Moody Gardens passes. I don't know. Nobody said that today.
1: Oh, I'm a day late and a dollar short.
0: It's okay, though. I have something better. We got somber tickets. You're in the somber window right now. Next time you hear the sounder, you want to be caller 104, okay?

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Okay, you know, August, September, that's like our hottest part of the year, right? This triple-digit heat. We're going to need to do our best to stay out of it because it's actually aging us. It's 104.1 KRBE, Audrey Rose hanging with you. So they did some research on this, and they found that heat waves have a tendency to make your body biologically get like 6 months older than what you are. Can you imagine being exposed to that much heat all the time? I mean, I got to make sure I put on my sunscreen and stay out this heat. It's KRBE.

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0: 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Kevin Quinn and Audrey Rose have taken the studio.
1: Happy Monday. Did you have a great weekend?
0: You know what? I had a nice weekend. I had a very nice weekend.
1: Oh.
0: Thank you for asking.
1: Okay.
0: How was yours?
1: Mine was fun. I had some good barbecue. I went to Tejas with a couple friends from College Station that came up to see me. And then I went to go check out a Spider-Man Brand New Day. I saw that yesterday. That movie, it was good.
0: Yeah.
1: I'll just say this. Like, Tom Holland, he is him. He to me, I think he is the best Spider-Man.
0: You know what? I have heard a lot of mediocre reviews on that movie. So
1: what?
0: I'm glad that you actually thought it was great.
1: Mediocre?
0: Yeah.
1: Man, I thought they had a lot of fun Easter eggs for just if you're a big Spider-Man fan. If you follow the comic and stuff, there's a lot of there's a lot going on in that movie. So
0: right.
1: You'll enjoy it.
0: Okay. Well,
1: so go and check
0: good
1: it out.
0: Enough. Yeah. Good enough. What is this thing?
1: Oh, it's a light, Kevin. It's a light.
0: I see.
1: It's for lighting. I guess it's for lighting purposes.
0: Okay,
1: I don't know. It was there when I got in today. Sometimes things pop up in the studio.
0: The random things.
1: You know?
0: Yeah.
1: You don't question it. You just work with it and call it good.
0: Yeah, well. Studio.
1: You know how we roll around here with the random stuff in this studio?
0: Yeah.
1: We got duckies over here. All sorts of stuff, man. Okay? We just roll with it.
0: We do work in a little bit of a cluttery environment. I thrive in clutter, as you know. I love it. Clutter is my favorite. You know,
1: Kevin,
0: it's my favorite.
1: Keith says that sarcastically.
0: I do.
1: Today's my joke day today. You proud of me?
0: Very excited. I cannot wait.
1: Okay.
0: As per usual, I'm going to make sure all of the buttons and special effects are working for the show. Hold on.
2: Nom, nom, nom, nom, nom, nom, nom.
0: I don't know if you'll
1: need that button, because these are all, like, listener jokes. I've let y'all, like, slide in my DMs and send me a bunch of them, so these are all coming from the listener. Thank you, everybody.
0: Good. Audrey needs

0: The pity jokes keep them coming.
1: You're such a jerk.
0: My favorite thing, when does school actually start, right? Right.
1: Okay, so some of this, what I was seeing the earliest is like the 12th. So okay. It's coming up quick. It's not this week, but like next week, a lot of schools are going
0: back. I know that there are lots of kids listening right now that are going, do we need to talk about this?
1: Yes,
0: do we do. Do you need to remind my parents? Do we need to talk about going back to school? Can we just like have the final few days?
1: No, you can't. No, please, you can't, kids.
0: Without like dwelling on the fact that school is about to start.
1: School's the best time, man. You're about to have a brand new year and do some more stuff, kid. Get back in there.
0: Yeah. All right. Kevin and Audrey's show is underway. The boat's in the water. Uh-huh. And Carline Comedy is next on 104.1 KRBE.
2: From the Bell Furniture Unbeat Up Bell Prices Traffic Desk. Loop 610 westbound at 69. We have an accident that's been reported. 45 southbound at Broadway, we have a vehicle fire that has two right lanes blocked off. Right now, we're seeing a five-minute delay. On I-10 westbound between I-45 and Studemont, we have construction that has two lanes blocked off. I'm Alexis with your KRBE traffic check.
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3: Okay. All right. Now, I want to be very clear, John, to make up for the jokes that I missed that he sent. I'm starting with his jokes first, okay? Okay, John!
2: He got salty with you when he said...
3: He got so mad at me because I sent you this joke.
2: Well, you got on him for sending me jokes. You're like, John, you should only send jokes to me, and then you totally blew his jokes off.
3: I was locked out of my email. I got the jokes now. Right. Okay, here we go. What do you get when you cross a pig with a centipede?
2: A pig with a centipede.
3: Yeah.
2: Okay.
3: I can see him saying this one, too.
2: A pig with a centipede.
3: Yeah, you don't know.
2: I don't know.
3: Bacon and legs.
2: Bacon and legs!
3: Okay, what do you call a lizard that loves to rap?
2: A lizard that loves to rap.
3: Yeah.
2: Rhyming, I don't know.
3: A reptile.
2: A reptile.
3: Okay, now this is from Ricky in my DMs. Why don't tires and Mondays mix?
2: Why don't tires and Mondays mix?
3: Yeah.
2: Yeah, I don't know.
3: Because they tread it.
2: They tread it.
3: They tread it.
2: Everybody treads Mondays.
3: They don't mix.
2: Yeah. Mm-hmm.
3: Okay. So, did you hear about the famous pickle?
2: The famous pickle?
3: The famous pickle.
2: No, I didn't. Tell me all about the famous pickle, Audrey.
3: He was a big deal.
2: It was a big, really big deal.
3: Maya sent me that one. Thank you, Maya.
2: I should have gotten that because I have a pair of socks that say I'm a really big dill with pickles all over.
3: Yeah, I'm surprised you didn't. That's why I saved it for last.
2: I should have gotten that one.
3: I saved it for last on purpose, but
2: yeah,
3: there you go.
2: I should have gotten the really
3: everybody.
2: Big dill.
3: Appreciate the jokes today.
2: All right, 833-390-5723, part two of Carline Comedy, of course, stars you and your jokes.
3: Mm-hmm.
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5: Hola, mis amigos. Y'all know who.
4: Hi, me.
5: Hey, guys. How y'all doing today?
3: We're good, buddy. Give us your joke.
5: Why would you put peanut butter on the road?
3: Why would you put peanut butter on the road? Hi, me. Tell us.
5: Oh, it goes good with the traffic jam.
3: Goes good with the traffic jam. Yes.
4: The traffic. I love it.
5: All right. One last one, guys. Where do you learn to go make a banana split?
3: Where do you learn to make a banana split?
5: At Sunday school.
3: Sunday school. Yes, you learn all about God and also how to make a banana split. Thank you, Jaime.
4: Bye.
3: It's Carline Comedy. Give us your name and give us your joke.
6: Happy Monday, back to 8-hour work days. This is Paul.
4: Paul, hey. Welcome back.
3: Yeah.
6: Thank you.
3: All right.
6: So where do bees go to vote?
3: Where do bees go to vote?
4: Yeah, tell us.
6: The pollen station.
3: The pollen station. Not the polling station. The pollen station. Yeah.
6: Yes.
3: Thank you, Paul.
4: Bye, Paul.
6: You're welcome. Good to hear. Bye.
3: Bye. It's Kevin and Audrey. Give us your name and give us your joke.
7: It's John.
3: John!
4: Hello. You see, John? You see I used your jokes? You see?
7: Yes, you did. I'm glad you did because I had a plan for you if you didn't.
3: Yeah. You were going to mail her a box of dog poo.
4: Shut up, Kevin.
7: I was going to put her in Carline Comedy joke jail.
3: Joke jail. Yeah, joke jail.
4: John, I was going to be in joke jail. Gosh, John, he's so serious.
3: That's good.
4: What's your joke today, John?
7: I'm just playing, guys. Okay, Kevin Quinn, Audie Rose. Why did the man bring toilet paper to the party?
3: Why did the man bring toilet paper to the party?
4: Yeah, tell us.
7: Because he's a party pooper.
3: He's a party pooper. Oh. Yeah, the worst kind.
4: A party pooper.
3: Yeah.
4: Dang.
3: I just hope he's also a party flusher.
7: Right?
3: You do not want to walk out and forget. You know?
7: That's true.

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1: Mm-hmm.
0: 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We are on your devices, going where you go, in your pocket.
1: Pretty much. We just like to stay with you all day, every day.
0: Yeah. The best way to fit us into your pocket. So today's Daily Debate, we're asking you, what is the overrated food people just pretend to love? You're convinced of it.
1: Oh, and people don't really love it.
0: You know, there was a time, and I don't know if it's so much anymore because I think, thankfully, chefs have gotten over this trend.
1: Mm-hmm.
0: But when goat cheese was on every menu everywhere, I was like, there cannot be people who really love goat cheese. Like, this has got to be just like...
1: What is it about it that you hate? Like
0: everything. The smell, the taste, the texture.
1: Like,
0: I love cheese of all kinds.
1: It's terrible.
0: Goat cheese is awful.
1: But then you'll eat that smelly, nasty, like, French cheese that they have. You've tried that before and you said that was like...
0: I gotta tell you something. I love almost every other cheese. But goat cheese is downright disgusting.
1: Ugh.
0: Something about the way it, like it gets in my nose.
1: See, that's how I feel about blue cheese. Nasty.
0: Goat cheese is terrible.
1: Goat cheese.
0: Yes. Okay, see, it's an overrated food I think people only pretend to like.
1: I was going to say that I think people pretend to like asparagus. Because asparagus is one of those, like, they say it's like an aphrodisiac food, right?
0: Who says that?
1: You didn't know that?
0: I didn't know that.
1: Oh.
0: I mean, I know that about oysters.
1: Oh, yeah. Asparagus is supposed to be like that, too.
0: An aphrodisiac?
1: Yeah, but the problem is,
0: I can
1: is,
0: tell you
1: like...
0: one thing. I have never, never had asparagus for dinner with my woman when she's like, hey.
1: Hey, let's have a little asparagus.
0: Yeah.
1: Eat a little bit of this.
0: I have never experienced the mood being enhanced with asparagus.
1: Asparagus is supposedly one of those secret foods that do that. But the problem is, too, asparagus also, like, I guess has, like, a bad side effect of, like, making, like, your
0: makes
1: pee
0: stink.
1: Yes. Yeah. Yes. So, because I see it on so many menus and stuff, I'm like, there can't be that many people that really love it.
0: It definitely has an effect.
1: And the aphrodisiac thing, I think maybe they're selling that to us to make us want to eat it more. But, you know.
0: Yeah. It definitely has an effect on the digestive situation.
1: I can't believe it makes your pee stink.
0: Oh, yeah. Did I tell you about... Quick side story
1: on
0: this.
1: Oh, we're going to side quest. Here we go.
0: Quick side quest on this, because this is a funny story.
1: Okay.
0: Back when, before radio got, like, so careful about doing stuff on the air,
1: mm-hmm.
0: I did a April Fool's joke where I told people on this radio station I worked for in Florida, I told everybody that that genetically modified asparagus had been recalled because it would permanently make your pee smell.
1: What?
0: Yeah. I said, if you have asparagus that came with a purple label on it, they're recalling it. You probably
1: Heaven.
0: Been affected. I said, it's, oh my God, everybody's freaking out. And I said, like.
1: You got in so much trouble, I'm sure.
0: I did.
1: You sent a whole panic, huh? You sent that town in a panic?
0: There was a whole panic. I said, the woman that worked at the front desk for my wife's company was like so upset because she just had asparagus that night for dinner. And she's like, oh my God, my pee's going to start smelling like this forever.
1: She's you like, are awful.
0: She called a lawyer. What is a food that is overrated people just pretend to love? We want to hear from you at 833-390-5723. It's Kevin and Audrey on KRBE.
1: You kept your job after that.
2: From the Bell Furniture on Vita Bell Prices traffic desk. Sam Houston Parkway eastbound at Imperial Valley Drive, we have an accident that's been cleared out. On Loop 610 westbound at Shepherd, we have an accident that has the left lane blocked off. We're seeing a 3-minute delay. On 45 southbound at Broadway, we have a vehicle fire that has two right lanes blocked off. We're seeing a 7-minute delay. On Loop 610 westbound at 69, we have an accident that's been cleared out. I'm Alexis with your KRBE traffic check.
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1: How you doing?
0: Mr. Awesome on line two. You have the perfect food that is completely overrated. People are only pretending to love this food. What is that?
2: Caviar.
1: That's a good one.
2: Mm. Caviar. There is no way that many rich people sit there and think that, this is so delicious. Let me just go ahead and get it on a cracker. No. They are faking it, because it's $1,000 for a little bitty can. And, they got to fit with the in crowd. I mean, come on. Those people are always the Joneses, going with the Joneses.
1: Oh my gosh. There's no way.
2: Many people like caviar.
1: This is awesome. I feel like you're like coming for Kevin, because Kevin loves caviar. Go ahead, Kevin. He's not like Richie Rich, but you love caviar.
0: Hold on. I will say this. Part of the reason I like caviar is exactly what he's talking about, because it makes me feel accomplished.
1: Oh, you feel rich.
0: It makes me feel successful.

0: accoutrements. And when you could use a fancy word like accoutrements, please.
1: And of course, right, well, see, I nailed it. Nailed it right on the nose.
0: Of course, I'm going to have the champagne to go along with it.
2: Champagne and caviar.
0: Yes.
2: Isn't that delicious? Like the taste of, I mean, it doesn't appeal
0: At that
2: to me.
0: Point, it's not about being delicious, Audrey. It's about looking rich. You're right, my friend. You're 100% right. It's not because you don't order it because it tastes good. You order it to make everyone around you jealous.
2: Oh, my gosh.
1: See, Audrey, I was right. 100% I was right.
2: Awesome.

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1: Hi.
0: You tell your smart speaker to play KRBE. We'll go with you. Did you know that today is a very special day, Audrey, and you don't need to get HR involved? It's Grab Some Nuts Day.
1: Really? Really?
0: I don't know where you keep your nuts.
1: I don't want to know.
0: You should grab your nuts and put them in your mouth. No.
1: Really? I feel like this is the type of holiday that you've been waiting for all year long, just so you can go around. How many people have you said happy grab your nuts to?
0: Grab your nuts day!
1: How many people have you said that to?
0: Happy
1: grab
0: some nuts.
1: Did you go to any of our meetings today and tell our bosses that? Did you tell them that? Did you know?
0: Listen, I didn't grab anybody else's nuts.
1: Oh my gosh. We're already walking thin ice on this show. Now you're going to go and say this. Don't repeat after Kevin, everybody, okay?
0: Yeah.
1: Don't go grab some nuts.
0: Grab some nuts day.
1: Yeah.
0: This is Monday, August 3rd. Grab some nuts day. It's celebrated to highlight the health benefits, culinary versatility, and great taste of all varieties of nuts and seeds. Mm. And probably tubers also, right?
1: So it's a good day for that. Do you have a favorite type of nut?
0: I like all
1: seed?
0: Nuts.
1: You like them all?
0: Yes.
1: Big fan of pistachio myself.
0: Do you like pistachios?
1: Yeah, I love pistachios.
0: Hey,
1: yeah.
0: You know the health benefits of nuts? They're packed with heart-healthy fats. They're plant-based protein. They're fiber, vitamins, essential minerals. And, you really can't go wrong with nuts. Tree nuts, walnuts, pecans, cashews, legumes. Huh. Peanuts or legumes.
1: So this is your sign to make sure you grab some on your way home from work.
0: It'll be a great really snack. Should. You really should just get a big old handful of nuts today.
1: I cannot.
0: Maybe even double fist your nuts.
1: Okay, turn your microphone off right now before you get us in trouble. Don't do that. Drive safe.
0: I'm just saying. Right? Yes.
1: Wow.
0: A lot of nuts in your mouth.
1: No, you're done.

Rula Show with Eric, Tuesday morning at 7 and 9 o'clock. It's time for revenge. You got wrong and you made it right, and now everyone's going to hear about it. How'd that HOA get you? Homeowners Association revenge on 104.1 KRBE.

0: Kevin Quinn, Audrey Rose, 104.1 KRBE. What is a food that is overrated and you think people just pretend to love it? 833-390-5723. You can text us to 37530. I love this. We got a texter that said the most overrated food is microgreens that restaurants put on your meal to enhance the flavor. No one's eating that. You're going to put a leaf on my steak and tell me I'm supposed to eat that? No.
1: Oh my gosh. Okay, if we're going to those comments, I'm going to go on Facebook. Somebody said cottage cheese. And they said they're looking at you, Paula. And they tagged this, I guess, randomly named Paula in here. Paula,
0: okay.
1: People are coming for you.
0: Hey, listen, I always keep a big tub of cottage cheese in my
1: Kevin
0: refrigerator.
1: Does. He loves cottage cheese.
0: I do like cottage cheese. I do. I like me some cottage cheese.
1: Some of those weird foods to me.
0: You don't like it?
1: It's the texture of cottage cheese. That's what gets me.
0: Right.
1: I can't.
0: It's like a chubby person's thighs.
1: And I think it's my childhood because they used to eat us that in daycare all the time. I can't. Did you really say chubby person's thighs? Okay. The other ones on this list, you got pineapple on pizza, avocado toast, which avocado toast is delicious. I don't know what you guys are talking about. Ketchup's on here.
0: Ketchup is great.
1: What?
0: I do think avocado toast is a little overrated. People are pretending to like that.
1: I don't pretend. I'm one of these weirdos that I will take out a full avocado, put salt and pepper on it, and just like scoop it and just eat it.
0: Oh, bizarre. I like guacamole, but I'm not eating avocado.
1: I love avocado. It's one of my favorite foods. I eat it in the morning.
0: You are nuts.
1: Right before we get on our meetings, I'll be yum, yum, yum, yum, yum, yum. It's delicious. So keep those comments going. Anything pumpkin spice. Now, see, Jenny, you're just trying to have people come for you. You know we're about to be in the season.
0: Jenny and I, we're right on the vibe and on the same level.
1: And then somebody had the nerve to say this. Katie said crumble cookies.
0: Oh, my God.
1: Y'all trying to come?
0: You does she know where your husband is?
1: I know. I was like, does she know my man is the cookie man? You know what we do in this business? Crumble cookies. Delicious.
0: Oh, that's funny.
1: I can't believe her.
0: She just picked a fight.
1: I may have to block her. You're banned.
0: It's Kevin and Audrey on KRBE.

0: Did you tell me that Mike Jones's phone number is blowing up again, Audrey Rose? 281-330-8004.
1: Yeah.
0: It's Kevin and Audrey on KRBE.
2: It's like the most famous phone number in Houston.
0: Yeah. Everybody in Houston knows Mike Jones's phone number. And Sprite has launched a campaign this month called The Living Track List. They're taking lyrics from hip-hop records and printing them on cans and bottles of Sprite and Sprite Zero all over the nation.
2: Yeah.
0: 26 different lyrics printed on their cans and bottles.
2: Yeah.
0: And one of the bottles, or one of the lyrics that they've decided to print is the phone number to, you know.
2: So for Mike Jones from back then. They didn't want me.
0: It's funny, though. It's, in case you don't know, and most of us here know, that's a real working phone number. And Mike Jones claims that when you text him or call him, a real human being will interact with you.
2: Yes.
0: And not a robot. Although, you know what?
2: It hurt my feelings today. Did you try texting
0: him? I texted him.
2: Did he reply?
0: I have not gotten a reply back. It's probably because he's been getting
2: so many
0: blown
2: text
0: up.
2: Messages.
0: If it's true that he's the one that texts you back, it might take him a little time. I said, the one and only. Thanks for the great joints. H-Town proud. This is Kevin Quinn from the Kevin and Audrey radio show on 104.1 KRBE. That's what I sent him.
2: Yeah?
0: I sent that to him this morning.
2: Well, when he does reply, because this is what he posted on social media, he said, somebody said, hi, this phone number is on the Sprite bottle I bought. Just curious what happens when I message it. And he replied, you get Mike Jones! The one and only can't be done. And so, yeah.
0: One and only!
2: Somebody said, my husband wants to know if you're still in love with the stripper or if you've moved on. And he replied back, ha-ha, I'm still in love and still doing my thing.
0: Still doing his thing. There's a lot to choose from here in Houston when it comes to adult entertainment.
2: I'll just give him some time is all I'm going to say, okay?
0: Yeah.
2: He's getting a lot of text messages. Give him some time.
0: Mike Jones, if you're listening to the Kevin and Audrey show this afternoon, because I texted you, hit me back, man.
2: This morning, we want to know.
0: 281-330-8004. Yeah. I think it's funny that Sprite is keeping this whole thing alive. You know? I mean.
2: I'm not going to lie, though. Anytime I, talk to somebody, off mic and we get their info and their phone number begins with the 281.
0: Yeah.
2: It's the running joke.
0: Automatically fill the rest in your head.
2: Yes, I do. Yes, and they do, too. You know you do it, too. So if you have a 281 number, you know what you're doing.
0: Yeah.
2: You know.
0: It's funny. It's Kevin and Audrey, 104.1 KRBE. If you want to call in and join our daily debate, we're talking about the overrated foods people only pretend to like, and we'd love to hear from you.

0: I feel like when we talk about this contest we're doing this week, Audrey, we gotta be like in real depressing moods. Like we gotta be really somber.
1: Oh, you good luck with that. I can't be sad. No, that's not my vibe.
0: We gotta be like Wednesday Addams.
1: Mary Monitor.
0: Yeah.
1: That is definitely not my vibe. I can't do it.
0: Yeah.
1: I can't do it.
0: I'll do the heavy lifting on
1: okay,
0: this.
1: Okay, you be sad.
0: The somber. It's the somber sweet steaks that we're doing this week.
1: That's right.
0: It's very, very somber.
1: It is. It's required no smiling, and you have to wear
0: no
1: black.
0: No smiling. You have to wear black.
1: Because we have tickets for you to check out Somber when it comes October 17th.
0: That's right.
1: 9 a.m. to 6 p.m. You're going to be in the window listening out for that somber sound. That's not what the sounder is going to be. Somebody crying.
0: Someone crying over their dog that's been run over by a car.
1: That is not what the sounder is.
0: That's what you're listening for. You're listening for the sound of a bunch of people weeping at a funeral.
1: That's not the sound.
0: It's a very somber, somber sounder. When you hear the sound of people mourning at a funeral, that's when you want to be calling number 104.
1: You are so ridiculous. It will not be people mourning, and it won't be really sad people, but you will hear a sound.
0: The sound of children
1: out of place.
0: Lost in a forest who've been separated from their parents.
1: And you're going to call us up, and you're going to get instant tickets, and then you also will be in the running to be in the somber suite to see
0: the somber suite, which we expect you to not have any fun.
1: For you and three of your friends.
0: Yes. So keep listening.
1: Yeah.
0: Keep listening. It's coming up. Your chance.
1: Do your best not to be somber and sad, though, after that. Okay? All right.

0: from the Bell Furniture Unbeatable Bell Prices Traffic Desk. On I-69 northbound at Highway 288, we have an accident that's been cleared out. We're still seeing an 11-minute delay. On West End Houston Tollway northbound, we have an accident that's partially affecting the off-ramp towards West Park. We're seeing a small 2-minute delay. Loop 610 westbound at Fulton Street, we have an accident that has two right lanes blocked off. We're seeing an 8-minute delay there. I'm Alexis with your KRBE traffic check.
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0: Kevin Quinn, Audrey Rose, it's 104.1 KRBE. We'd love to hear from you today at 833-390-5723. Today's Daily Debate, we're asking about the foods that you think are totally overrated and people are just pretending to love. Maybe you pretend to love this food. What is that for you?
1: Alfredo pasta.
0: Wow.
2: What?
0: How have you gotten by your whole life faking?
1: I don't know what it is. It's just... Okay, the taste is good, but it's the feeling you get afterward because it's so heavy on your stomach. It just makes you feel absolutely, like, awful afterwards, and I just can't deal with it.
0: Okay, you actually have a very good point.
2: No, she doesn't. No, she doesn't. I'm sorry. We listen, we don't judge back. We judge. How dare you?
0: Audrey should relate to you right now because Audrey is lactose intolerant.
2: I am.
0: She eats a little Alfredo pasta.
1: How are you eating your pasta?
2: And it jacks up my stomach. It just did a couple weeks ago. I did that a few weeks ago, and I was crying.
0: Yeah.
2: But it's so good.
0: Yeah. She gets stomach pain, and then she starts farting up a storm, and I have to stand in here.
2: Shut up, Kevin. Yeah. It's not that terrible.

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0: feel like I'm doing everything I can to stay young. I'm eating healthy. I'm being active.
1: Okay.
0: Yet the miles are still racking up on the odometer, Audrey Rose.
1: I thought we just talked about this last week. Are you getting your sleep in?
0: Yep, getting my sleep. All that stuff. If you feel like you're aging faster these days, it's not your fault. We've got more information on how you can stay looking young and why something that's completely out of your control right now is causing aging. We'll talk about it next. Kevin and Audrey on KRBE.

0: It's the summer heat wave, Audrey. That's what's aging us. The summer heat wave is causing us to age faster. This is...
1: I always thought it was just melting us all away.
0: This is actually bad, yeah. Scorching summers are speeding up how fast our bodies are aging. Researchers say each heat wave that you go through can make you biologically 6 months older. And heat wave exposure has been consistently associated with higher levels of cholesterol and blood sugar and the special marker called HbA1c. That's a component of the biological age measure.
1: So basically, you're saying I need to stay inside. Stay inside, stay in this AC, and don't do your best not to walk anywhere in this.
0: I'm going to tell you something. The fact that we spend every afternoon here in the KRBE Worldwide Broadcast Icebox is probably preserving us.
1: So we're staying young.
0: You know, we've been bitching and moaning about it for months
1: now.
0: And really, you know,
1: this is keeping
0: us young. Cumulus Media has been doing trying to keep us young. They've been trying to vampire us, Audrey. This is a secret corporate conspiracy to keep the on-air talent young and fresh as long as possible.
1: Oh, well,
0: that's why they're freezing us.
1: Can they keep us young, like a little less? Just a little temperature.
0: Just a little slightly less young?
1: Just a little slightly yet less
0: young. Yes. I'm we've okay stumbled on the truth. They've been our corporate overlords have been like
1: using this
0: they've
1: research.
0: Known about this research longer than we have. So they've been trying to it's like refrigerating your eggs and your poultry.
1: My question is now, what are you going to do? Because we're going into triple-digit heat. Like, this is our hottest time of the year. So, what are you going to do when you have to walk to your car, when you're going into your house and stuff like that?
0: Or walk your dogs or whatever.
1: Do you have a plan?
0: Yeah.
1: Do you have one?
0: You go outside, walk your dog, you get 6 months older.
1: I'm not ready for that.
0: Right?
1: You know what?
0: You go on a little jog in the morning, you're feeling nice and fit, and all of a sudden you come home and you're like,
1: I'm bringing those permanent
0: fans. You're 64
1: fans.
0: Years old. You're ready to retire.
1: No, I'm bringing those permanent fans. You know those little fans that you can put like around your neck or so and just blow
0: those little personal air conditioners?
1: That's all you need to bring with you, okay? In between class. Not class.
0: I don't trust that to keep me young. I don't trust that to keep
1: me young. While you're walking to your car just for a few minutes, it'll stop the aging. It'll at least give me 3 months.
0: 3 months.
1: Okay? Three more months instead of the 6 months.
0: Right.
1: Age me by 3 months.
0: I'm going to stay indoors and start smoking cigarettes and eating steak.
1: Well, you're just falling off the wagon, aren't you?
2: From the Bell Furniture Unbeat-A Bell Prices Traffic Desk. On I-69 northbound at Highway 288, we have an accident that's been cleared out. We're still seeing a 10-minute delay. Loop 610 westbound at Fulton Street, we have an accident that's been cleared out. We're still seeing a 7-minute delay. West End Houston Tollway northbound, we have an accident that's been cleared from the off-ramp towards West Park. On 290 westbound at FM 529, we have an accident that has the left lane blocked off. We're seeing a 7-minute delay. I'm Alexis with your KRBE traffic check.
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0: the KRBE Worldwide Broadcast Icebox and join the discussion with Kevin Quinn and Audrey Rose. The food is so overrated. People are just pretending to like it. You pretend to like this food. What is it?
1: Seafood. Just any seafood.
0: You don't like seafood at all?
1: I do not eat any of it. It all tastes fishy.
0: It all tastes fishy. Kind of the definition of seafood, yeah.
2: Have you always hated it? Has it always been the texture and the taste for you? Always?
1: It's always. I used to eat, like, tuna fish when I was younger, mm-hmm. but now as an adult, the thought of fish and mayonnaise is kind of gross. So
0: wait, fish and mayonnaise?
1: That's a tuna fish. I'm moving towards being a vegetarian, but I haven't quite made it yet.
0: I see.
2: Oh.
0: So you still have weakness, like there's still a few meats that you eat.
2: Like ribs?
1: I don't eat ribs anymore. I don't eat pork. Oh. I eat ground beef. I mean, pretty much like tacos, nachos, chicken. Beef and chicken.
0: Beef and chicken.
2: That has a
0: yeah. weakness. You're totally a vegetarian except for like the two main things everybody eats.
1: Exactly.

0: Audrey Rose is keeping us connected with what's clogging our feed. Coming up in just a couple of minutes, Audrey, what's trending on a Monday afternoon that we should be aware of?
1: Well, it was a busy weekend on social media, mainly for Ariana Grande. And I don't know, good or bad, but I will say this. She's been hearing a lot of noise, and she's finally made a decision on things. And we're going to unpack everything going on with her coming up here in just a few.
0: All right, let's keep it locked here on 104.1 KRBE. What's clogging our feed is 6 minutes away, and you don't want to miss Audrey and all her scuttlebutt.
1: Is that what I'm going to be doing?
0: Yeah, the scuttlebutt. I love the scuttlebutt. It's next on KRBE.

0: Stop the scroll and turn the volume up. What's clogging our feed with Kevin and Audrey?
1: Okay, so the big story that's coming out from this weekend is Ariana Grande. Because, you know, she just dropped her new album, Petal, and she's on tour. She's doing the Eternal Sunshine tour. She dropped a new video, and everybody's talking about her weight, Kevin, and how she's looking in the video. So it's been sparking this big conversation of if she's healthy or what is healthy, what we consider healthy. Right? And it's so much so that Ariana Grande actually put out a statement last night saying that she was going to take a step back from public visibility because of public scrutiny. So she's trying to, I guess, work on herself and work on her mental health. As soon as her tour is up at the beginning of September, we're not going to see her for a little while.
2: Yeah, I'm going to avoid any commentary on this because I don't think it's fair or right.
1: I you know what? You're saying that, and I feel like we're kind of on the same page in terms of, I think that in the age that we live of social media, we live behind like screens so much. And so people all feel like they have the right to comment on just any and everything about a person. And it's so easy for them to forget the actual person and how that affects people. Because we feel that sometimes here when people text us stuff, right?
2: Yeah.
1: But yeah, this is one of those instances where I think if she's taking a step back and she's working on her mental health, I think she's doing the best thing that she can do is to kind of get away from all this and kind of focus on herself. So as long as she's healthy, I'm happy for her, but yeah, just, I don't know, something like this for her. Now, in other news, can we talk about Spider-Man and how Spider-Man is breaking records? It had one of the biggest openings for a movie in a long time. It didn't beat Avengers Endgame, though, but it did clean up at the box office.
3: Huge. Second largest opening weekend behind Avengers, right?
1: Yes, $355 million.
2: I would say, by all accounts, that was a success.
1: So, yeah, I think part 2, 3, 4, and 5 is on the way. So go check that movie out. Shout out to Tom Holland and Zendaya. They're really good in the movie. They're pretty cute.
2: Right. Yeah.
1: Okay, last but not least, I know you'll care so much about this, Kevin, because Starbucks has officially announced when pumpkin spice season is on. August 25th.
3: They're not already selling pumpkin spice?
1: No, they just dropped the announcement today. Pumpkin spice season will officially return with their fall menu August 25th.
2: Didn't you call the start of this month Augtober?
1: Yeah.
2: Wasn't that you?
1: Yes.
2: Augtober?
1: Augtober has started.
2: Have you put out your...
1: No, not October. Aug, yes.
2: Augtober.
1: Yeah. Augtus.
2: August is Augtober.
1: Yeah.
2: This.
1: Yeah.
2: Yeah.
1: Have I started putting up?
2: Yeah. Have you put out your Halloween decorations
1: yet?
2: Not
1: all the Halloween. I start with fall. Okay.
2: Oh,
1: Halloween starts in September.
2: I see.
1: But it's a whole process here.
2: I see.
1: So fall is like
2: the brown and golden leaves and the
1: you start putting all that around, start feeling like I got to do the outside and the inside and all that good stuff. So it's happening now.
2: Right.
1: And now that we know the fall menu is going to be here sooner than, you know, then I'm on time.
2: Right. here we go.
1: That's what's clogging our feed.
4: From the Bell Furniture Unbeat-A Bell Prices Traffic Desk. 290 westbound at Spencer Road. We have an accident that has the left lane blocked. We're seeing a 13-minute delay. West End Houston Tollway northbound. We have an accident that's been cleared from the off-ramp towards West Park. Over on 45 northbound, we have construction that has the off-ramp towards FM 646 closed for construction. I'm Alexis with your KRBE traffic check.
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I got drive, I don't need a car. Money really all that we fiendin' for. I'm doing things they ain't seen before. Fans ain't dumb, but extremists are. I'm a demon lord. Fall off what? I ain't seen the horse. Called your bluff, better cite the source. Fame ain't something that I need no more.

0: Kevin and Audrey, and who is this?
1: Victoria!
2: Yeah!
1: Oh my God!
0: Where are you, Victoria? It sounds like you're underwater or in a wind tunnel or doing something with a lot of background noise.
3: Yeah.
1: All right, I took you off speaker.
0: Oh,
3: so much better, girl. We can hear you clearly and everything, Victoria. What you doing?
1: Just driving home from work.
0: Victoria, we have some very somber news for you.
3: No. It's not somber news.
0: Yes, it is.
3: I mean...
0: Victoria just won our somber contest.
3: I thought you were going to say...
1: Really?
3: Yeah, you did. You have instant tickets to check them out October 17th at the Toyota Center. It's just, Kevin has been in such a somber mood since we started this contest.
0: It's somber.
3: I thought he was going to give
0: somber,
3: me sad
0: Victoria.
3: News.
0: Victoria. That's an adjective that means, like, sad and depressed and, you know, anxiety.
1: No bad news, only good news.
3: See?
0: Right.
3: He's been leaning into this sadness, and so I was worried.
0: Victoria, I want you to wear black.
3: No.
0: You need to have a veil on, a big black hat.
3: Don't do that, Victoria. Don't do that. Sing along to every song.
1: I'm not going
3: to
1: do that. Don't worry. Okay.
3: You also are in the running to be upgraded to the KRBE suite. So, you know.
0: We're calling it the Somber Sweet Steaks.
3: There you go. You want to tune in on Friday especially because Kevin, the sad one over there, is going to be picking the grand prize
0: winner. A grand prize winner. And no shouting. No shouting or glee. You know, you got to be somber if you win.
3: Gosh.
1: Only sadness.
0: Yes, exactly.
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0: The final word is coming up next on Kevin and Audrey, 104.1 KRBE, 833-390-5723. We want to know the food that is overrated that, you know, people are just pretending to like. What is that food in your opinion? What do you think? 833-390-5723.
1: Pineapple on pizza.
2: Now, I can agree with her on that.
0: Pineapple
2: I can agree
0: on pizza.
2: With you.
0: I got a sort of counterbalance your perspective that pineapple on pizza is popular. I mean, you know a lot of people that like pineapple on pizza?
1: Yes.
0: You just a member of a weird family?
1: Yes, or many friends that are weird.
0: Yeah.

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3: That's right. That's right. You can hit us up because we got to get to our final word.
2: Today's daily debate, what is that overrated food that people are just pretending to like, in your opinion? And we're going with line five, Mr. Awesome. What is that food?
4: Caviar.
3: Oh, that's a good one.
4: Caviar. There is no way that many rich people sit there and think that, this is so delicious. Let me just go ahead and get it on a cracker. No. They are faking it, because it's $1,000 for a little bitty can. And, you know, they got to fit with the in crowd. I mean, come on. Those people are always the Joneses, going with the Joneses.
3: Oh, my gosh.
4: There's no way many people like caviar.
3: Mr. Awesome, I feel like you're, like, coming for Kevin because Kevin loves caviar. Go ahead, Kevin. He's not like Richie Rich, but you love caviar.
2: Hold on. I will say this. Part of the reason I like caviar is exactly what he's talking about, because it makes me feel accomplished.
3: Oh, you feel rich.
2: It makes me feel successful.
3: You feel bougie.
2: It makes me feel good to be able to say, yes, I'm going to have the protrusion caviar. Bring it out on mini blintzes with all the accoutrements. And when you could use a fancy word like accoutrements, please.
4: And of course, I nailed it right on the nose.
2: Of course I'm going to have the champagne to go along with it.
3: Champagne and caviar.
2: Yes.
3: Isn't that delicious? Like the taste of, I mean, it doesn't appeal
2: At that
3: to me.
2: Point, it's not about being delicious, Audrey. It's about looking rich. You're right, my friend. You're 100% right. It's not because you don't order it because it tastes good. You order it to make everyone around you jealous.
3: Oh my gosh.
4: See, Audrey, I was right. 100% I was right.
5: From the Bell Furniture Unbeat Up Bell Prices Traffic Desk, 290 westbound at Spencer Road, we have an accident that's been cleared out. We're still seeing a 10-minute delay. Loop 610 northbound at Sydney Sherman Bridge, we have an accident that has two left lanes blocked off. Right now, we're seeing a 3-minute delay. On the Katy Freeway eastbound at Campbell, we have an accident that has the right shoulder blocked off. We're seeing a 2-minute delay. I'm Alexis with your KRBE traffic check.
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0: Can we take just a quick moment to say, go Astros? It's Kevin and Audrey.
1: Hey! They're having a little streak. They beat the Rangers, just swept them.
0: 5 games, I think, we're in with a big winning streak. And I always like it when the Astros are, you know, hot.
2: We're number one in our division right mm-hmm. now. So if we could just hold on to this and keep this all the way up until playoff season.
0: AL West leaders.
1: I think we got something here. Mm-hmm. I think we got something.
0: Yeah. It's really nice. Really nice.
1: Yeah, but they did their thing. So hopefully, because, you know, the Astros were struggling at the beginning of this season. And I'm like, and then we had a lot of injuries and a lot of players, like, leaving. So yeah. I feel like this fresh crop of players that we have right now, they're doing their thing. They're starting to finally find their mojo.
0: Hit their stride.
1: That's the word. Hit their stride.
0: Hit their stride.
1: Yeah. Now, I do think we still need more pitching, but for now, I will take it. We're looking good.
0: What's the slogan this year? Do you know what it is?
1: The slogan?
0: Yeah, you know, like every year it's like, they have a different slogan.
1: Oh, our mantra.
0: Yeah.
1: Okay. It's chase the fight.
0: Chase the fight. That's yeah. right. Chase the fight, Astros. Chase the fight. Every year I audition to be the voice of the Astros for their TV commercials.
1: And sadly, every year they say no.
0: I mean, they don't even call me back. I don't know why. Chase.

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It's time for you to tell us, what is the pettiest thing you fought over in your divorce? 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

0: Kevin Quinn, Audrey Rose. It's 104.1 KRBE, and the first show of the week is done.
1: Yay!
0: It's like a Thursday show.
1: I know why
0: you're smiling.
1: What?
0: And you know, the listeners, I don't know the listeners are prepared for this. Audrey Rose, by the way, is going to be gold bricking because she's already taken like the rest of the week off. Well, you're here tomorrow, right?
1: Yeah, I'll be here tomorrow.
0: She's got this weird, and I don't even know what's up, like what's up with this, but Audrey Rose planned this weird vacation Wednesday of this week through next Tuesday or something.
1: Yeah, so I'll be back next Wednesday.
0: You are so weird.
1: Why is that weird? Listen.
0: Who does that? Why don't you plan it like normal so you can have two bookended weekends off?
1: Can we talk about how this man literally called me and was just like, look, our boss has sent this weird vacation time. I want to make sure you weren't smoking something when you put this in.
0: I thought you were like Whitney Houston or something.
1: No, because whack is whack. And whack, I don't do that. Practice, you say crack is whack.
0: I don't know.
1: It's whack.
0: Who takes off Wednesday through Tuesday?
1: Originally, these were the dates that we were supposed to be in Hawaii. All right? And that's just
0: you got some deal on the flights.
1: I got a deal on the flights of doing like...
0: You and Special K, right?
1: Instead of doing like weekend and weekend. And right. I had a deal on the hotel rates and all that. So that's why this is booked. And because I work with so many coworkers who have so much vacation time around here, you got to like really get your stuff in early or else you don't get your
0: this
1: time
0: This is
1: in.
0: Why I could never leave and go anywhere else because I had 5 weeks of vacation.
1: Exactly. Yeah. See that? But the problem is that everybody likes to scatter theirs out. So I put my vacation times in usually in January. And I have to remind myself what I took off because our boss will get on us and be like, hey, you're still going on vacation? But I'm just going to be off. Don't you worry. I'll be gone starting on Tuesday. No.
0: Wednesday. Yeah.
1: Maybe Tuesday. Who knows?
0: Audrey's permanently on vacation.
1: I might be sick.
0: Yeah. Calling sick tomorrow.
1: I feel it coming on. Yeah, I might be sick tomorrow.
0: Right.
1: I may not be able to come in, Kevin.
0: You better not eat any salad between now and tomorrow.
1: That's exactly what's going to happen tomorrow. I'm going to go to the grocery store, eat this salad, and I won't be able to come in.
0: I got my eye on you. You know, I'm watching. I am watching you.
1: Point that finger three more, pointing back at you, sir. You calm down.

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4: Monday again. We got here real quick. We're also going to get to 8 o'clock real quick because I got your chance to win tickets to see Akon and Neo this Sunday at Cynthia Woods Mitch Pavilion. Total throwback show with that one. And coming up in 6 minutes, just how hot has it been this summer? Well, the ERCOT numbers don't lie, and we just broke another record. I'll get into that with Inside the Loop. Kicking things up with Rosé and Bruno Mars on 104.1 KRBE.

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2: I could be the twist, the one to make you stop, the icing on your cake, the cherry.